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0: Steppenwolf and Born to Be Wild on Erie's Classic Rock Z102.3. I'm Alessia. If you feel that you were born to be a musician, maybe, how has that been going for you? Because I feel like the dedication is just only there for a certain type of person, like a motivated person. Whereas I tried to play guitar last summer. I got the guitar, got the lessons, and now this summer I'm like, I haven't played guitar in a while. How about I try drumming? I'd like to become a drummer. So I don't know what you want to call that, but I'm motivated for only so much time. And then every time I stop, I'm like, man, I wish I could have kept up with it. There is a free drumming workshop I see happening in town at Erie Center for the Arts. And that's going to be for anyone, beginners as well. So you might catch me there. If you're feeling the same, then I guess we could take it together on Z102.3.
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0: this song just hits harder after you realize Ozzy is gone. We miss him so much here on Erie's Classic Rock Z102.3, but we are still seeing him in so many ways. I mean, his wife alone is keeping his memory alive in so many different ways, and also supporting all the other people who are doing just the same. And now, as you know, that Back to the Beginning final Black Sabbath performance in Birmingham is definitely one of the most iconic Ozzy performances, and the throne he was sitting on that you saw at that show is actually going to be displayed in the Birmingham Museum and Art Gallery from July 1st until September 27th for free. So you can just go there and check it out. I mean, the trip to get there isn't free, obviously. You got to figure that part out. But if you're a big fan of Ozzy, why not go and check it out? I mean, I would say it's once in a lifetime. I'm sure it's a surreal experience. If you want to go, I'll drive. Let's make it happen.
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7: 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If you have only a few, well, what is it? You can share that with me because I'm a big collector of these things. And if you're trying to get some off your hands, I will definitely take them as well. It's a win-win situation here. But The Who and Won't Get Fooled Again on Erie's Classic Rock Z1023. I'm Alessia. Keep it here if you want some Led Zeppelin for your Sunday night. 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

I think this is the perfect song as a perfect summer Sunday. I'm Alessia on Erie's Classic Rock, Z102.3. It is Get the Lead Out every Sunday night, 9 p.m. Thanks for being here. And the soundtrack to your 4th of July celebrations. I know some people are celebrating a little bit early on. Sometimes you're celebrating even after the fact. Well, you can do it all week long right here on Z102.3. It's Hey, Hey, What Can I Do?

0: 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Just be safe traveling. The furthest I have gone is just on my bike down the road. I fell off my bike yesterday. I'm laughing, at least now, because I didn't get hurt that badly. But I do have a big scrape on my knee, so if anyone asks, you can just tell them I was kind of scrapping up in the woods with a bear or something. That sounds way cooler.
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Well, in life, you know, everyone's time is going to come no matter what the scenario is. If you are, you know, going to make a decision, you got to know it's going to come along with some consequences. And that is definitely the idea we get from that song right here. And here is a perfect song for someone that loves to talk all the time. Yes, I'm calling myself out. I'm Alessia. It's Get the Let Out here on Erie's Classic Rock, Z1023, and Ramble.

0: definitely love this album here on Erie's Classic Rock, Z102.3. Hope you are loving it too. If you are a Led Zeppelin fan, did you know that Jason Bonham is actually going on tour for an evening with Led Zeppelin? That's going to be not too far away in Lewiston at Art Park. You can look up the show. I would think if you haven't seen Led Zeppelin before in your lifetime, like I haven't, you would not want to miss out on hearing the songs that you know and love with an artist that is blood related. I think that that would be the perfect opportunity. So check it out. I'm Alessia. If you need some more details, I'm here every Sunday night during Get the Let Out, 9 p.m. on Erie's Classic Rock, Z102.3.
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3: You are needing a little bit of a sign to just leave that person. 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Don't worry, I am not leaving anytime soon. I got a few more for you on the way next.

One thing I love about that song is that Robert Plant sings it to the ages of his daughter. At the time when he was performing this live, he would change the lyrics to, she was only 3 years old. Okay, next year he plays the song, she was only 4 years old. But that's only something you heard if you saw them live. So, not anything I've seen or heard live, but definitely would hope to see one day. And if not, we can just relive those experiences right here during Get the Let Out every Sunday evening on Erie's Classic Rock, Z102.3. It's in the evening. I'm going to leave you with, enjoy the rest of your Sunday night. I'm Alessia. I will catch you next time. 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
1: Mom was home when Dad passed away. 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

that mama, she got it sticking in the cameraman. And we could have some. And he's up there. What's that? Hawaiian noises. He's banging on the bongos like a chimpanzee. Oh, that ain't working.

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0: 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Coming up Monday morning in the Bob and Tom Show. We'll get this guy back in here, Pat Godwin.
1: 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He had to say, "Still in the closet," or his clothes to this day.
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1: A new study says to be happier at work on your break, you should take a 5-minute walk. 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Research has shown that pigeons can predict breast cancer. Oh. 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

0: 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We'll get this guy back in here, Pat Godwin.
1: Mom was home when Dad passed away. 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

0: Hi, it's Tom. Coming up Monday morning in the Bob and Tom Show. We'll get this guy back in here, Pat Godwin.
1: Mom was home when Dad passed away. His dying words were, "Dolores, I'm..." He never finished. He had to say, "Still in the closet," are his clothes to this day.
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1: It's our way of making sure you haven't missed anything. 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
2: We learned something I had never heard of, that I'm going to be working on this weekend, obtaining one of these if possible. Of course, I'm talking about the bug assault gun.
3: Oh, the assault gun?
2: Which is the weapon that shoots salt.
4: I'm not sure if
2: flies.
4: If I can do the visualization. It just spews out salt crystals.
2: Yeah, imagine a shotgun pistol, if you will, but it's shooting out salt.
4: And it's like a burst, and then the flies always just go down?
3: Is it a kosher salt? Are we talking pink Himalayan? What kind of salt are we looking for?
2: I don't know. I'm guessing Morton salt.
5: I'd like to think it's your preference and to taste.
3: Okay.
2: Yes, thank you.
4: You know there's people out there who eat flies.
3: No.
4: Sure.
5: Yeah, and there is
4: one of the funniest. Strange addiction?
5: Everybody Loves Raymond was about that.
4: People eating flies?
5: Yes. Oh. One of his brothers, Raymond. He was his girlfriend. He brought a date over, and Raymond saw her eat a fly, and nobody believed him. It's excellent.
2: Oh, that sounds great.
4: She ate a fly. That's an amazing
3: salt
4: Ray
3: all over
4: Ramon.
3: Your house, right?
4: What?
3: We all have salt all over your house.
5: I think they're more for your porches and your decks.
3: Okay.
4: Well, actually, somebody's emailed us, and I don't know where the email went, but he said I've used.
2: Yeah, I got right here.
4: Oh, okay, go ahead.
2: Dear Bob and Tom Show, yesterday morning you were talking about the bug assault gun, and we Googled this thing. I'd never heard of it, and yeah, they're out there. They're not expensive at all. My husband several years ago mentioned it. We found one at our local Meijer store and bought it. We used it for several years when hanging out in our barn. Sadly, it got clogged up from all the humidity in the salt. I had to buy him a new one, though. The new one works great. I can attest to the fact that it doesn't hurt to be shot by it, because my husband sent Friday night shooting flies off my head. I did, however, wake up with a...
4: That sounds like a lovely get-together.
2: I did wake up with a scalp full of salt. They're fun, highly effective, and extremely entertaining on summer days, hanging out in your barn or your garage. Make sure you close your eyes if you're having flies shot off your head with a salt gun.
5: No,
2: this is from Jesse and Rocky. They live in Bethlehem.
5: Oh, okay. Pennsylvania?
2: Indiana.
5: Oh.
2: I didn't know there was a Bethlehem, Indiana.
4: I did not know that either. I had a letter that said a guy used it indoors, but his now his cat has high blood pressure.
3: The bug assault uses ordinary table salt, in case you're... I bet it was the bigger...
4: I bet the grinder salt.
5: One grain's got to be like a bullet to a fly.
3: Sure.
4: Oh, yeah, sure.
2: Now, have you been... I was at this restaurant the other day, and of course, I've been bitching about this for a while. No salt and pepper on the table.
3: Yeah.
2: The chef is seasoned... cram it. Okay, I want some salt on my burger. Okay. And they brought over this bowl that, like, you dip your fingers in.
4: And oh, yeah, I like that.
2: Salt. You like that?
3: Yeah, I have
2: like
3: that, yeah. A couple of those, yeah.
4: Although it makes one wonder that I'm pinching someone else's pinch salt in the bowl, but that, I mean...
3: That's kind of weird.
4: You go to a restaurant, you're reasonably clean, I would think.
2: You like the salt shaker? Like, I've got my sugar thing right over here.
5: Remember that restaurant in New York City maybe 5 years ago that you couldn't get a reservation to the guy. The chef would come out and sprinkle salt down his arm.
4: Right.
5: Go onto the steak.
4: And him doing that went viral on the internet.
5: Yes, and I think you had to pay extra to have him come out and do that.
4: Right.
5: Now I think anybody can get a reservation there.
2: Who'd want that?
3: I don't know.
5: Oh, it was a huge fad among your Wall Street elites.
3: The foodies.
2: What? You're getting some skin disease now on your steak?
5: I don't know about that, but... yeah, he would go like this and kind of crumble it in his hand and would just roll down his
2: arm. This is the elitist version of Buffalo, New York, and doing the shot through the gluteal cleft of a hot chick. The butt luge, where they pour the beverage down a naked woman's behind.
3: Well, that's a little...
2: That's at least...
5: You don't need reservations for that.
3: No, at least that's kind of sexy.
2: Yeah, in fact, yeah. The woman who does it apparently doesn't have any reservations.
4: Now, if a woman was having flies shot off her head, and then she would do a butt luge, would you participate in drinking that beer?
2: You got two exciting moments there.
4: I know.
2: All of which, or both of which, are going to end up on the internet. Well, thank you very much for that letter. I know we are doing our letters segment. How does one reach us, Chick McGee?
4: Bob and Tom at bobandtom.com. Will that get it there? Dear Bob and Tom Show, I know Tom is a GTO fan, so I was surprised he did not wow folks with a well-known fact, as Tom would put it. This is brilliant and fascinating. Paul Revere and the Raiders did a Pontiac GTO commercial for the GTO Here Come the Judge. Remember that car?
2: Yes.
3: Oh, I do remember that car.
2: Yeah. The
4: And we have the commercial, and we need audio on this. So, long time. That's Mark Lindsay. Yep.
6: This court has been called in session to pass judgment on a special new car from Pontiac. That's all rise for the judge.
7: Judge, the special great one.
2: Oh, that's awesome.
5: Yeah, Tom's referring to the car.
7: First he shifted,
2: yeah, it's terrible.
4: Look at that.
7: Pontiac Ram Air, 366 horse. Bagpipe wheels, 60-inch spoiler airfoil. Judge will rule.
2: Oh,
7: judge, the special great one.
2: It's got a spoiler
7: Pontiac
2: on the back
7: GTO
2: there.
7: Pontiac Ram.
4: Okay, nine more minutes.
5: I don't remember this commercial.
4: There they are.
2: All of here in the Raiders.
4: Boy, look at those effects in 1969.
3: Oh, yeah.
6: Has the jury reached a verdict?
7: Break away.
5: The jury says break away.
4: Yeah. Break away and have a judge.
2: Yeah, what's most interesting is I don't think that's Mark Lindsay singing. Yeah.
3: I know, it couldn't. It didn't sound like
2: Yeah, I think it was a studio thing, but a guy in my high school had that car.
3: They're worth a lot of money right now.
2: Had the Hurst shifter.
5: Sure. Paul Revere really sold out, man.
4: Yeah, remember when they sad
5: sellouts? Just sad.
2: Cool car.
5: The beginning, and I'm out.
2: What is the Pontiac Judge GTO edition go for?
3: Depending on the condition,
5: you guys are such nerds about this thing.
3: Run $50,000 to almost over $100,000, depending on the condition.
2: I'm sorry, Josh, you're poo-pooing this.
5: Well, you guys are just nerds about it.
3: What? About
4: you mean cars?
3: Cars,
4: yeah. And stuff?
5: I mean, you were literally interrupting a comedic bit I was doing.
3: I'm sorry.
2: Oh, I'm sorry. What was it?
3: Yeah, could you try it again?
2: Yes, I'm sorry. Start over. Do we need context?
8: Here you go.
2: Is this a standalone?
5: I can see why you didn't
2: bit,
5: recognize
2: it. As you like to call it.
5: Why you didn't recognize it as a comedic bit.
2: No, please. No. Entertain. We're all ears.
5: What?
2: We're all ears. What?
5: God damn it. You suck the fun.
4: You know, I hear why people enjoy me and Tom fighting so much. I understand. I totally understand. Yes, sir.
8: Go ahead, give us 5 minutes.
2: I thought you really had a bit you wanted to do there.
4: Hey, Dear Bob and Tom Show. Did you guys see the Norway soccer fans? There's evidently the Norway, it's called the Norway, the Viking Row.
5: No.
4: They all get together and do the rowing a boat. We have actually them going up an escalator. This is
3: that's funny.
4: The Norway team was playing. That's great.
5: I insist we do this.
2: They're sitting on an escalator.
3: What happens when you get to the top,
2: and pretending
3: though?
2: They're rowing. That's hilarious.
3: Do you have to do a backward somersault?
2: Yeah, you got
3: to
2: get your ass off that thing. You're going to get your pants ripped off.
3: Yeah.
5: Okay. Well, they're all been the whole section.
2: Oh, I see. The whole section.
4: And the whole
2: does
4: crowd
2: it.
4: Does it. Oh.
3: Yeah.
4: You know, in the Vikings games, they yell skol.
5: Oi.
4: S-K-O-L.
5: I feel like I'm watching Ben-Hur.
4: Oh, yeah.
2: That is really funny.
4: I'm Spartan.
2: That's better than The Wave.
3: But
5: it is.
2: But that someone has to be up front directing that. That's cool.
5: The poor SOB who would try to start the wave.
2: Oh.
3: Yes.
2: God.
3: Yeah.
5: And the crowd just wasn't feeling it.
2: Or when the only one that stands up for a standing ovation, then they don't want to turn. They don't want
5: to
2: turn around.
5: How long do
2: they're afraid that there's nobody else doing it. We've all been there. Okay, Dear Bob and Tom Show. My Instagram must have been listening yesterday when Josh mentioned Tennessee Ernie Ford. Okay, we were.
3: We were talking about
2: some lady named her whatever six kids each after a different state. And we were trying to think of famous people named after states. And we came up with, among others, Tennessee Williams and Tennessee Ernie Ford.
4: And Cal Ripken.
2: I don't think that...
4: just saying. California.
2: No, but I don't think we're seeing abbreviations for states.
4: All right.
2: Although I guess Dak Prescott's real name is Dakota.
4: I think so, yeah.
2: But that's what I say. In any event... Oh, sorry. this is what we heard.
4: Oh my God!
5: Do you love this one?
4: This

0: that's weak and a back that's strong. You load 16 tons. What do you get? Another day older. And
1: now that was apparently when you mentioned that, apparently it popped up immediately on this guy's
2: nice.
1: Instagram.
2: That's a great song.
1: Little Tennessee Ernie Ford. Wow.
2: Now, and a smooth voice for that.
1: Very nice.
3: Oh, yeah.
2: Very smooth.
1: A great song. By the way, that's from Michael in Bakersfield. Thank you very much for taking the time to write, Michael. And we certainly enjoyed that song. But yeah, Tennessee was probably a nickname for him.
2: It has to be.
1: Okay. But
3: how did he get popular? I want to say
1: great song like that.
3: Like I said, how did he get popular?
1: You don't think that's a cool song?
3: He was on Andy Griffith or something.
4: Was he?
3: That's like a...
4: Alan would know that.
3: That's like a parody song or something? Or
1: no, it's kind of like Big Bad John.
3: Yeah, exactly.
1: Story
3: kind
1: of talk, song. Sing, story.
3: Yeah, I don't care for that either.
5: What was first, that or Big Bad?
3: Oh, that's good. That's a good question.
1: I don't know.
2: They both were released in the same week, and it was the best time of the...
1: Oh, thank you, Casey.
5: The only low voice.
3: Which was first, The Steak or Rocky Mountain Way? Never mind. Go ahead. Hi. Okay, I think I've been had on this high school. I'm on a committee to find missing class members for my 50th high school reunion coming
1: this
3: up
1: is in London,
3: September,
1: Ohio.
3: In London, Ohio, and I mentioned the name Jeff Kerfoot, who I absolutely remember. Apparently, he's an ophthalmologist in London, and he has a thriving business right there.
4: How hard was he to find?
2: Billboards and bench seats. Bus
3: I
2: benches.
3: Think the person in charge of this, Carol, didn't want to look very hard. What the hell's going on here? Trying to make me look like an idiot. I can do that all on my own.
5: So we found one, right?
3: Yeah, we've got it. We could
4: got
3: set
4: one.
3: Up.
1: And he's alive.
4: Yes.
3: He's alive.
1: So
3: thriving.
1: Far, so good. Now, Christy's already declared one of the names in your list dead.
4: I said Tom was dead. This is a Charles.
3: You killed Charles Baseman. I
4: killed Thomas Baseman.
3: Tom, look at this. The Kerfoot Eye Group. This guy's a mogul.
1: Oh. That's great. No wonder he doesn't want to associate with you.
3: Hell yeah. I wouldn't go either if I was a mogul.
4: I have your answer. 16 tons came first in 1955, Big Bad John in 1961.
2: Oh,
1: 55.
4: Yes.
2: Hey, I heard 16 tons. Let's do a song just like that.
4: 16 tons became a massive chart-topping hit in 1955.
3: Why don't you go make some sausage?
1: Wow, that's great. Well,
4: Jimmy Dean?
1: Jimmy Dean? I assume Tennessee Ernie Ford is no longer with us.
3: Oh, remember that song?
1: Odds are.
3: Jimmy Dean?
2: James Dean.
4: I love
2: that's a good
4: song.
2: One, yeah.
3: Rock on.
4: That's a great.
1: Oh yeah, as opposed to the Eagles soul. Version.
5: That's a good
1: James
5: one, too.
1: Dean. Oh, but James Dean.
3: Rock no, the James, on. That one's good,
1: no, just what I mean. Okay, well, thank you very much.
3: Why do I feel like you guys think I'm mentally impaired somehow?
2: No, good job, Chick.
3: Good job.
1: No, I think it was the condescending
3: Chick,
1: tone.
3: Come here, Tom. Chick buttoned his shirt. Come here.
4: That is not what I meant. I meant... Tom would never have given us that story.
3: No, he wouldn't have, would he?
4: No.
1: Well, could you hurry it up, please, Chick? You got a boom boom.
2: He's right. I don't know how he knows.
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3: There's a restaurant in Bangkok that uses a zip line for the waiters to deliver their food to the table.
1: Oh, my God, it's great.
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3: Is that the coolest thing you've ever seen, yeah. Tom?
1: And the waiter is holding the tray.
3: Yeah. Oh, yeah. And he doesn't move. He's in a pose holding the tray out in front.
2: I've been there, the crouching diner hidden dragon. It's good.
3: Oh,
2: yeah.
1: Wonder what kind of food they have.
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0: Yeah, we know it's a repeat, but things are always better the second time around. This is Bob and Tom Extra.
1: There's Josh Arnold.
2: Did you know, when I was a kid, I always thought this was a fancy car thing. And I thought, I've made it if my car does this.
1: Yep.
2: When you start the car, the antenna comes up.
3: Oh,
2: and when you turn
3: yeah.
2: it off, the antenna goes
1: oh,
2: down.
1: Yeah. Oh, yeah.
3: Oh, yeah.
1: There's Ace Cosby.
4: Moving on up.
5: Okay.
1: I'm Chick McGee. Hello, Tom.
2: That's how I measured one's status in life.
4: Oh, that's so funny. I had a car that I had to get three separate antennas for.
2: Was it one of those telescoping things?
4: Because I'd forget to put it down going in the car wash.
1: Oh, yeah.
3: Yeah.
4: Every time.
2: So there was a button that you could control. It wasn't just, gotcha.
4: Yeah, those were cool. Those were the days.
1: Boy, and if you put it down, you couldn't hear the radio.
4: Do any cars have antennas anymore?
3: Mine, my Figaro does.
4: Well, that's
3: and it has the button. It goes, beep, you have to push it.
4: That's an antique car, though. How old is that thing?
3: 30 years.
4: Yeah, yeah. So, I mean, do any contemporary vehicles still have that?
3: I don't think so.
2: Not
3: They're
2: sure.
3: all built in.
4: Who thought of that?
1: I think the SUV, the Canyonero, I think it has.
3: Canyonero.
1: Yeah, it's 8 wheels wide. You know.
4: The oh, yeah, yeah, yeah, yeah.
1: Yeah, I think they have the telescoping antenna.
4: I saw a guy drive by the other day. He had a car with 3 wheels.
2: Was it one of those
4: one in the back, two in the front? What the hell's that thing?
3: One in the back.
2: We've given away a few of those.
4: Oh, those are really cool.
2: Yeah, those are wild.
4: I think it was a convertible. It was awesome.
6: They always listen to their music so loud. Like, they want everybody to know that they're coming.
2: In those weird cars?
6: Yeah, in the weird cars. They're like, hey, look at me. You can hear me. You can see me.
4: I thought it was because it's so noisy when you drive. You got to have the music cranked up.
3: Well, there's that.
4: I see. Our guest, Kelly Collette, we've been enlightening her.
6: You didn't even introduce me.
4: A former track star. And she expressed interest in the great singer Johnny Mathis.
2: Not really.
7: No, she didn't bring it up.
4: And I
6: said Judge Joe Mathis.
4: No,
6: I said
4: Johnny Mathis.
7: Chad says, "Oh, you're going to jail."
1: thank you, Joe. The hanging judge is what they call him.
3: It's like having then, your dad try to explain something
6: to
3: you.
6: He's telling me about his best friends growing up.
3: Uh-huh.
6: Like
1: I got to do something. Dear Bob and Tom Show. I'd like to let Chick know that Stock Car Football is alive and well in Northwest Pennsylvania.
2: Okay.
1: Demolition Derby's huge around here as well. Trust me, it's a lifestyle filled with sleeveless shirts and Bush Light.
3: Yeah.
2: Oh, dude, that's right up my alley.
1: This is Bill the Bread Man.
3: All right, Bill.
2: I also like Bill the Bread Man.
1: Yeah, and...
6: Has he heard of the Cheese Witch?
1: They're about
6: a
1: Tom
6: nice
1: show.
6: Relationship.
1: Oh. That's right.
2: They're like the keymaster and the gatekeeper. We can't get those.
1: Dear Bob and Tom Show, this is Dustin from Quincy, Illinois. Can we please bring back the discussion of Tom banging old whores from his mother's bridge? This happened when he was a young boy to the tune of Johnny Mathis. His big
4: Here
1: hit,
4: we go.
1: Chances Are.
4: Oh, this is the live version. Johnny walks out on stage.
8: Chances are.
4: Ever heard this?
6: I think this is the Skyline Chili parody song.
2: What did they do with it?
6: It's feeling good and ready. It's Skyline time. Is it not the same thing?
2: A lot of regions don't even have that.
6: I know I've heard this song as a parody before.
2: Gotcha.
6: Yeah.
4: Johnny has that kind of tremolo. Chances.
6: Exactly.
4: Yeah.
6: No, you know, what happened to your mother's bridge club? I kind of do want to go into that.
4: A chick made it up. My mother was in a bridge club.
1: I did not make that up only entirely. What are you talking about?
4: Chick thinks that I was hovering under the table to check out Mrs. Allwater's bush.
2: Well, you got a name. I mean, the fact that you have a name tells us there was some truth.
3: You said you would climb under the table while your mother was having bridge club.
1: Yep.
3: You told us that.
4: Maybe the one time.
3: Make it up.
6: Looking for loose change or what?
7: Loose women.
1: Hey, I'm good, but I'm not that good. Come on.
4: Enough about Johnny Mathis. We can move on.
1: Yeah. Let's stop talking about Johnny Mathis. How did that
2: happen? That's enough, everybody.
6: Welcome to the Johnny Mathis
1: video. Hold up. Just hold up.
4: Now, I want to find out about Ms. Collette here.
6: Me?
4: You got a boyfriend. Do you live with him or does he have his own place?
6: He's got a place.
4: That's
6: but I'm trying to fix mine up.
4: Do you have a house or an apartment?
6: I have a house, yeah. And I'm in my like era of, like, I do gardening. I want a she shed now.
2: Nice.
6: But, like, I wasn't handy before. Like, a couple years ago, I tried to spruce everything up. I was really into wallpaper. Mm. And I tried to put it up on my own. But, you guys, it's so much harder than you think. And expensive, okay? Because you got to buy the wallpaper. You got to buy the glue. But the most expensive thing they never even tell you is the divorce. Do you guys know that? That's going to cost you a lot of money. Because it turns out you like things lined up. And he wants to see other people. You know?
2: That's, yeah, yeah. Of course. Yeah.
6: Out.
2: Classic
6: yeah.
2: wallpaper conundrum.
6: Classic TLC show situation.
2: Has wallpaper made a comeback?
3: It has.
6: Yeah, it's wallpaper. Very popular.
2: Do you have wallpaper
6: right
2: in your house? Because yours is your house is newer.
4: Yeah, a tiny little bit.
2: Sort of an accent.
3: It needs to be in the bathroom.
4: In Hart's room.
3: Oh, in Hart's
2: room. Oh, okay.
4: A little bit.
3: It's big in like.
4: And she wants to move already.
6: My guess.
3: What do you mean she wants to move? Who? Move houses?
4: No, she wants to change rooms.
2: Oh, that was so exciting when you were a kid, man. If you ever had the chance to
4: move.
6: New room, new me.
4: Mm-hmm. Yeah, no, that's not going to happen.
3: We never had that opportunity. Wow. You have enough rooms that she can move a room?
4: Yeah, dude, I did okay.
2: You should be proud of it.
6: Well, you guys have said you've never been to each other's houses. So
3: yeah,
6: that would
3: haven't.
6: Be very fun.
1: And I'm not looking forward to any time soon, I can tell you that. And it's just getting worse.
4: In fact, I'm going to buy another, what are those things called, those sprayer gizmos? Power washer.
1: Nope, sprayer gizmo.
4: I
1: want to be with you when you go into the big box hardware. I need a sprayer gizmo.
4: I bought one already and it was no good, so I got rid of it. I'm going to buy a new one.
2: You're welcome to come do my driveway.
4: Okay.
3: Andy did all our walks over the weekend.
4: I borrowed one and did my driveway last weekend. It was just glorious.
2: Yeah, come over and do
4: it. You ever used a power washer?
6: I just bought one.
4: They're great.
6: I love it. Yeah, I got some paint off my house, so that's not good. turns out you can't just spray anything.
4: Yeah, don't fall for that thing that they're always advertising on Instagram where the guy goes, these are going to be illegal soon. The federal government, and you put it on your hose.
1: What do you got?
6: It's a silencer? What is it?
3: What the hell are you talking about?
1: What do you
3: about?
1: Got a hold of
2: I have
1: over
2: seen
1: there?
2: That ad.
4: It's a sprayer, and it's a total scam. I bought one, and when you get it, it doesn't even have the link for your hose. Yeah. I was so pissed.
6: You had to send $900 to an African prince.
1: What did that cost you, honey? What did it cost?
3: Like 80, now we're all going to get that ad. You know that,
6: yeah,
3: right?
6: Yeah, it's going to be on our phone.
4: No, it's a total scam.
2: Was it one of those things that when you ordered it, I've done... done this too many times. Yeah. All of a sudden, you get an email saying your order has shipped from Paraguay.
4: Yeah,
2: what the hell?
1: And it's like DHL is bringing it for some reason.
4: It's a total scam, and they you know German engineering, and then you can't increase the water pressure, but when you get it, it doesn't fit on a hose.
1: You know, I thought
4: then you have to go back and buy a coupler.
1: Why can't you increase the water pressure? Talk to me.
4: Well,
1: because
4: I mean,
1: had a guy come out the other day.
4: You can turn it into a mist, but unless you have a power washer that has an engine.
1: But what if your house has low water pressure?
4: Well, you talk to the water company.
1: Well, no, they won't do it.
4: Maybe this is
1: that's why I haven't paid my bill.
2: Show them. You show them.
3: Well, your water pressure will definitely change then.
1: It has.
4: Have you ever used a genuinely good quality power washer?
3: Oh, my God.
1: Yes, I have.
4: It is as satisfying.
1: I cut a banister in half.
4: You can cut your toe right off. It's awesome.
1: Power washer and... Well,
6: how do these not have like instruction manual? I mean, I'm sure they do. How do they not have like childproof locks on? How am I allowed to have one? That's what I want to know.
2: I often think about that.
6: Who sold me this?
2: Things that I use that I'm like, no one should have ever let me get this.
6: Exactly.
4: Yeah. And yet we live in a culture in which if you buy a ladder, it has a legal disclaimer that goes down the entire side of the ladder.
6: Mm-hmm.
4: You know,
3: there should be an age limit on ladders. You can't buy a ladder after the age of 45 or something.
7: That's a good cutoff.
3: Yeah, because they're scary.
7: Very dangerous.
3: Yes.
4: You have to buy
6: an escalator. Have it go up for you.
4: Now, we have, once
3: speaking
4: again,
3: of homes.
4: Oh, okay.
3: A woman.
1: Sherlock Holmes?
3: No, hold on. I was the wrong story. An Arkansas realtor was shocked to find a vacant home overrun by snakes.
2: Whoa.
3: Century 21 realtor Christopher White shared video onto social media of the home's exterior with snakes slithering about on the stoop through an electrical panel and in between pipes.
1: Feed your inner herpetologist.
3: Along with a few reptiles in the eaves. The post was captioned, quote, had to tell my buyer that I was absolutely not going to show this house.
2: These will all be out of here by the time you move.
6: Yeah,
3: according to the local
1: media. Coat of paint, you'll be surprised.
3: According to the local media outlet, KARK, Kark.
1: Noah is the general manager over there.
3: The snakes are non-venomous black rat snakes, which feed primarily on pests.
2: Yeah, no, they're good to have around.
3: Like rats and mice, but that means the house is infested with rats or mice.
4: Yeah. No. It means it's not.
2: Yeah.
4: That's the good news.
2: They're non-venomous.
4: No rats inside. That would be terrifying.
2: Yeah, black rat snake's not going to hurt you.
4: So there are probably little baby ones all over the house?
3: Oh, they're not. No.
2: Yeah.
3: It doesn't mean that.
4: Sure it does.
3: No, it doesn't.
4: If there's lots of snakes, it means there's baby ones somewhere.
2: Oh, they're cute. They're like puppies.
3: Yeah.
4: Okay. No, thank you. Now, this is
1: I wanted to get...
6: That's how St. Patrick's Day started.
4: Now, Kelly, you are not a mom. Is that correct?
6: No, not a mom.
4: Now, let me just ask. You can answer these questions. If you don't, you have to leave. do you have, like, a wish list of names... Should you become a mom?
6: Of course. And you say them and you reserve them and you tell all your friends that you call dibs. That's just a thing.
3: Can't
6: it's
3: use
6: girlhood.
3: Them.
4: Would you mind sharing a couple? If you were to have a little girl tomorrow, what would her name be?
6: Right now the top name is Imogen.
2: Oh.
6: Yeah, because there was a children's book I loved when I was a kid, Imogen's Antlers. Very cute.
4: Imogen?
6: Yeah, Imogen.
4: So
2: would you go Imogen Coca or would you go Imogen Poots?
6: I think Imogen Poots.
4: Oh, yeah. Imogen.
6: Is what I like. Yeah. But, like, you could say it either way. I like that one.
3: Is it
6: one.
3: Spelled the same
2: spelled
3: way?
2: The same? No, I don't think so.
3: Okay, I wouldn't.
2: Maybe think. Some are?
6: Yeah. I like Elodie, which is like melody with an E.
4: Elodie.
6: Yeah.
1: Elodie. That doesn't sound like it's finished. Elodie.
6: Yeah. You drop.
4: Well,
6: you drop
4: you're gonna have to find a guy
6: There's
4: that really
6: no
4: loves you.
6: No keychains for my kids.
4: Name
6: that's probably why I don't have
2: There's
6: kids.
2: No way in hell. Save money in the Walt Disney World gift shop.
6: Child services is like we're gonna have to talk to you.
1: Two things. You asked her this question.
6: Yeah.
1: And then what do we know? If they're willing to share their name, you gotta go. Yes, that's a great name, regardless if it's Elodie. Okay.
6: Yeah.
1: Come on.
2: I like. Would you be cool with L or Ellie for short?
6: Yeah. I think that's cute.
2: That is cute.
6: I like Ellie better than L because whenever the last name is, I always think of the.
2: Oh, sure.
6: Like if someone's like, oh, this is L. Arnold. Like, it's the Arnold.
4: I see.
6: Here comes the Arnold.
4: Our former president, LBJ.
6: Exactly. I think girls typically think of girls' names and then guys.
4: Do you have boys' names that you pick out?
6: He's going to have to be a. He's going to have to transition.
2: I have a girl's name question.
3: Okay.
2: My niece is named Savannah.
3: Yes.
2: If I wanted to name my daughter Samantha, is that too close?
4: No.
3: No.
6: That's so cute.
4: You're good.
7: I say no.
3: Yeah. No.
2: Because I've always liked a girl's name Sam, I think, is really cute.
3: Yeah. No, that's fine.
6: Well, just don't name her Hannah.
3: Do they call Savannah Sav?
2: I call her Sav. Yeah.
3: My bonus son's girlfriend's name is Savannah. We call her Sav.
4: Now, we have an interesting story about naming a family here.
3: Yeah. A woman named her six children after states. Xavier Green Davis told the Today Show that she wanted her kids to see themselves as something larger than their circumstances.
1: How did she get on the Today Show?
3: And gave them the names Nevada, Montana, Indiana, Arizona, Missouri, and Dakota. During periods when she was in and out of jail, she wanted the names to serve as a bond between the siblings and to remind them that they could build a different future for themselves.
1: On the center stage, it's Indiana.
2: Four of those, I think, are kind of nice.
6: Yeah.
3: Which four?
4: Missouri.
6: Not Missouri.
2: I agree, not cute. Missouri.
6: It sounds like misery.
4: Exactly. That's not a good one.
3: Dakota obviously is used, so that's one.
2: Sure. I think Montana's nice.
6: Indiana's cool.
2: Arizona's
3: not bad.
2: Dakota.
7: That'd be hard to raise Arizona, though, wouldn't it?
6: Yeah.
3: Now she's 49, Ms. Davis, and living in North Carolina. She stands by her decision as all six graduates.
2: I stand by my choice.
3: Graduated from high school and each has pursued higher education or career path of their own. Her 26-year-old daughter, Montana, told Today... the Today Show.
5: Please, someone help me.
2: Yeah.
3: Not only did her mother's plan work, but she also plans on doing something similar with her own children someday. She said, if not states, maybe cities.
2: Okay.
6: So she was in jail and she's like, these are the states I'm not allowed to travel to, so I'll visit them through my children's names.
4: And apparently all the dads left these United States ditching the lady. Oh, sorry. Once again, famous people. Whose first name is a state?
2: First name.
1: Dak Prescott. A cowboy.
4: Dak?
3: Dak? Oh, is he a Dakota?
4: Okay, there you go. That's a good one. Georgia O'Keefe.
2: Sure. Mm-hmm.
4: There have to be a couple.
6: Virginia Woolf.
4: Yeah, the
1: Georgia O'Keefe. Everything's a vagina.
4: Washington Irving.
2: Right?
4: Yeah. That would count.
6: Would Carolina count as a name?
7: Well.
6: North or South?
2: Yeah, Carolina. But I can't think of a Carolina. Can you?
6: Carolina Herrera.
3: Yeah.
7: Well, who's that?
3: She's a fashion designer.
2: Oh, okay.
7: Yeah. That's good.
6: What about that famous Vermont McCheese? I don't know.
2: Right. Vermont McCheese was canceled, and so we don't really talk about it.
1: Vermont McCheese is Mayor McCheese's first name.
2: Right.
1: Yeah. Everybody.
6: In the great state.
2: Mayor McCheese was as corrupt as anybody.
1: Oh, that guy. His fingers wiggling behind his back.
2: Yeah.
0: Just moments. More Bob and Tom Extra. Bet you can't wait, huh? Thanks for listening to the Bob and Tom Show this morning. 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
22: Miss something? Here you go. We'll try to catch you up. This is Bob and Tom Extra.
1: Can I tell people what you're doing right
4: no.
1: now? Good God, man.
2: Oh, I didn't see. I should be grateful? Or
3: let's just say
1: he almost had the whole Kleenex box in his nose, augering in, man.
4: I know that you like to do it bareback by just shoving your fingers in your nose. I was
1: there's nothing
4: blowing my nose
1: with a little house cleaner.
4: Okay, that's fine. Once again, I'm back from a little bit of a little weekend trip. Guys had a great time in beautiful South Carolina.
1: You did not cause any sort of incidents this time with this trip like you
4: no.
1: most often do?
4: The
1: TSA incident in Philadelphia?
4: I had a great time.
1: I mean, the list is long and
4: I would
1: extensive.
4: Like to require my fellow airline passengers to bathe. That would be nice.
1: Where do you stand on matching, let's just say, clothes, but specifically sweatsuits?
4: I saw that guy.
1: A couple.
4: The black sweatsuit. I thought I was back in the mid-80s. The black sweatsuit, the chains.
1: Me and mother are flying to New York City for the weekend, and we're wearing matching Fila tracksuits.
2: Cute.
1: You know what? I've never done that, and I think I at some point I want to try.
2: Yeah, why not?
1: It probably is going to be some weird stranger I'm going to go with.
2: That's all right.
1: It'll be fine.
2: Yeah.
1: Just matching.
4: A couple things. I'd like, as a country, could we decide shoes or no shoes? Could we make that happen?
3: What do you mean, shoes or no shoes? On the plane?
4: No, TSA.
3: Oh.
1: They make you take your shoes off?
4: It just depends what airport you're in.
1: The pre-check doesn't.
4: But the thing, I like to complain about the minor things in the world because the major things are all so messed up that there's no reason to even complain about it. Have you noticed that the nicer the restaurant you go to, the less likely it is to have salt and pepper on the table? And if you order coffee, all they have now is, well, we have the raw sugar and the regular sugar and then whatever earth hugging, tree hugging crap.
1: Oh, like stevia, I think.
4: Yeah, they don't. What happened to my, where's my Splenda? Where's my Equal? I'm not so bringing a briefcase into lunch so I can have salt and Splenda or Equal.
1: I bet you women in their purses, I bet 80% of women have the pink and the blue and all the
3: stuff
1: in their purse.
4: I don't know why, but it seems like the nicer the place.
1: And I don't think it has anything to do with the nicer the place.
4: I do. There's no salt. I think the chefs get all, well, my food doesn't need it. I've seasoned it the way I like it. Well, hey, look, cram it, Earl. I want to have
1: think you're
4: my
1: a science.
4: Salt,
1: well,
4: maybe salt
3: you should
4: on my
3: eat
4: steak.
3: Where we eat.
4: Please.
3: I know. It's hard for you to stoop to our
4: level.
3: No,
4: I'm at a hotel with you know, everything is right there. Yeah, no, it's ridiculous.
2: Salt and pepper, I think, started with COVID and maybe just never didn't come back for some reason.
4: But, I mean, if I were to go to Denny's, would they have the salt right there?
3: Oh, for sure.
1: But you can ask and they will bring you a salt. They'll bring you Sally and Pete.
4: I shouldn't have to ask. I've already annoyed them because I always insist now that I have an orange slice, not a lemon in my iced tea.
1: No, you ignored them, but you hit the door, pal. Okay. I think your pictures in kitchens all over across the country.
4: Converting the world to that. So just it bugs me that they don't have it. So I carry my own, I guess. Didn't you used to carry Molly McButter with you?
3: Mm-hmm. I used to. I don't do that anymore. I use real butter now.
4: Good for you.
3: Yeah.
1: I ain't buying it.
4: Support American dairy and those great farmers.
1: If I go through her purse, she'd have Molly McButter.
3: Go through my purse. It's in there in the other room.
1: How are we not going to go through her purse?
2: We've got to go through her purse.
1: We've got the green light. Let's see what's in there.
3: I don't have anything in there.
2: What if just the biggest dildo
1: you've ever seen?
2: Or just forgotten.
4: One of those
2: and it's, party purse.
4: It's, what do they call the extra large condoms?
2: Magnum.
1: Some kind of, it's like a steampunk version.
2: Yeah, it's just like insane.
3: You guys are going to be so disappointed.
4: Is that some prankster slipped a Magnum condom in there? Andy sees it. What the?
1: Yeah. You pick up a purse and it's humming already. Okay.
4: All right.
2: Yeah, right, right.
1: Bob and Tom show, we were talking about Archie, the sugar by the Archie's. Yesterday, this is from Joseph. My first 45 was Sugar by the Archies. I cut it off the back of a Sugar Pop cereal box.
3: Yep.
1: Remember those days?
3: I remember those days.
1: The records were on the back of the cereal box.
3: Absolutely.
4: Oh, cool.
1: I can't believe you forgot the Archies follow-up smash hit, Jingle Jangle.
4: Not aware of it.
3: Not me.
4: Never
3: either.
1: I'm aware of the title. I don't remember the song, but here it is.

0: New Direction. Oh.
1: Wow,
0: huge sophomore slump.
2: I like this. I like rhyming Metcha with Betta.
3: Betta.
4: Is that Betty or Veronica?
1: I don't know, but...
5: Yeah, oof. Yikes. Not much of a hit.

0: the Archies were a band. It was.
1: Wouldn't you like to go back to
0: Dante and a bunch of session cats?
1: And Hot Dog is the one who's charting the whole thing. He's at the piano. Come on, guys. Jesus.
0: As you know, I have trouble talking and thinking at the same time. So sometimes we come up with words because we can't think of the words. This is from Melissa in Lexington, Ohio. My husband and I were heading home and passed a gentleman fishing from a bridge. My husband commented he was brave since that was a pretty busy bridge on a state road. And then he also mentioned another bridge that was over, you know, the boat parking lot. Yes, that's known as a marina. Uh-huh. Thank you. I sympathize with your husband.
1: Wasn't that Lee Harvey Oswald's wife, Marina? Yeah. Okay.
2: Oh, I think it is. Sure, wasn't it something like that?
3: Yeah.
1: I'm just trying to communicate to you, Tom.
0: that certainly is correct. I never associated her with boating.
1: Well, how could you not? Her name's Marina.
0: But I never made that connection.
1: Yeah.
0: Whatever happened to his kids?
1: I don't know.
3: They hopefully changed their name. Yeah.
0: Are you going to take your name when you get married? You're damn right I am.
2: I don't recommend fishing off a bridge.
1: That doesn't seem
2: you catch one in
1: safe.
3: You have a long way to go to bring her up.
2: Yeah. Do the fish some favors and don't reel it up 40 feet.
0: It was a bridge in a state road, so I assume it's pretty high off the water. I don't know.
3: He goes back to the other fish. I was flying.
1: Yeah, you will. Fellas, you're not going to believe this.
0: I heard about those flying fish. Guess what?
2: You know how it doesn't kind of hurt normally? Well, this one hurt.
3: Oh, man.
1: It went on for a really long time.
2: Yeah. Gravity and all.
4: 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Ladies and gentlemen, Bob and Tom.
2: A new study says to be happier at work on your break, you should take a 5-minute walk. 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
1: Oh.
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1: Ah.
2: You had a busy week.
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15: 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And flaming marshmallows in my hair. Drop and roll. Caught a baseball with my face. 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Salmonella steps up to the plate. Listeria gets the run. Oh, I love summer. Good old summertime. I got sunburned on the soles of my feet. The sand where the sun don't shine. 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The sand behind my eye.
4: Hey, Wood, thanks. We all love summer, don't we? Summertime. From the O'Reilly Auto Parts Studios. It's the Bob and Tom Show.
15: Caught a baseball with my face.
4: That's gotta hurt.
15: Man. Who hasn't done that?
4: Wow. Softball even hurts.
15: Oh.
4: And they're not soft.
15: They're not soft. That's a jumbo shrimp kind of observation.
4: Exactly. Christy Lee at the news desk.
14: Hey, Chick.
4: Pat Godwin. Hey.
16: Hello, Chick.
4: Hey, man. There's Josh Arnold.
17: Hello.
4: There's Ace Cosby.
18: Hey there.
4: Hello, hello, I'm Chick. Hello, Tom.
15: Pat, I noticed that you're not carrying a guitar today, but you did bring in a ukulele.
16: Yeah, my tiny little uke.
15: So now, with your arm still in the sling, can you play the uke?
16: We're going to find out.
15: Okay, and how many more weeks before you're allowed to...
16: 3 years.
4: That's not bad. What, 150?
16: That's standard, right? Today's a month, so I think I have 2 more weeks not driving and 2 more weeks not playing yet.
15: Is the not driving thing starting to get to you?
16: Oh, boy. Yeah, I've cheated a few times to go to the grocery
4: store. Atta boy.
16: Chick told me, come on, use your left
4: damn
16: hand.
4: Right.
16: Be a man.
4: Yes.
14: Yeah.
4: Yes.
14: Oh, yeah. When do you get the sling off?
16: 2 more weeks.
4: And isn't it true that your ass is normally in the sling? Isn't that true?
16: No, every 3 days.
15: That's what I see. Well,
4: how do you play with yourself? You go lefty?
15: I think we could.
16: You just...
18: figured it out.
16: You know, that's an excellent question. I think you hold the...
4: Where there's a will, there's a way.
15: Now, we have many things to get to today, of course. That would include things in the world of sports.
4: World Cup soccer. Canada does something no Canadian team has ever done. You like Donnie Brasco, the movie, you know, Sonny Red?
18: I do like that movie.
4: Sonny Black. Well, we'll talk about Sonny Gray today. And this story is just for Christy, so I'm going to give it to her. It involves Rome.
14: The Vespa?
4: And Vespas.
14: Yeah.
4: And long, the giraffe woman that is Audrey Hepburn.
14: Yes, Roman Holiday, one of my favorites.
4: There you go.
15: Yeah, the Vespa scooter.
4: Vespa Italian 4 scooter.
14: I didn't realize the Vespa was designed for women. Did you know that?
15: Well, it's because there's no bar in the middle.
14: Right, it has
15: You can sit with your...
14: Mm-hmm.
15: Yeah, and it's...
14: But originally, that's why it was designed for women. So I was like, oh, but it's taken off.
18: Vespa is Italian for vagina.
14: Is it?
18: Yes.
14: Well, there you go.
4: Can I? Hey, baby, can I see your Vespa?
15: I think it's Italian for wasp, so it means white Anglo-Saxon Protestant vagina.
18: Oh, I see. Yeah, yeah.
15: So
18: oh, it's wasp with 2 P's?
4: That's
14: not in Rome.
15: Well, that's a good point. Well, we'll get to that certainly coming up. Speaking of automobiles... We had another hunk about license plates, the so-called vanity license plates that have been, there's a list circulating almost every state, which ones they've pulled, and I can never figure these out. I've got a knife, nice...
4: You're being too harsh on yourself.
15: Well,
4: You do okay.
15: This is from an officer of the law, Joe. He said, even Tom can figure this one out. I looked at it for a while, then it finally dawned on me. 800-BZS.
4: 800-BZS.
15: It's
4: boobs?
15: Yeah. It kind of, that 8 looks like it. So it's boobs with a Z. It took me quite a while to figure that one out. So, and I that one apparently is still legal because this is a photograph this police officer took of the... GMC Acadia with that exact license.
4: Nice ride.
15: Someone out there, they've gotten away with it. Also, this is an interesting letter because we were discussing something last week, and I made a particular obscure joke
17: no one really seemed to get.
4: Well, now, hang on. Let's try it again.
17: Yeah. Well, let me read the letter.
4: Okay.
17: This comes to us from Yvonne.
18: Yvonne
4: election money. The only Yvonne I know is Yvonne Goolagong. That's right. The tennis player, remember? Yvonne Goolagong?
17: Male?
4: No, woman.
17: Oh, that's Yvonne.
4: Yvonne.
17: With a Y.
4: Yvonne.
17: This is E-V-O-N.
4: I pronounce them both the same. Yvonne.
14: There you go.
4: Yvonne Lendl, Yvonne Goolagong.
17: He said, by the way, he says, P.S., please pronounce my name correctly if you say it on the air.
4: Oh.
17: It's E as in E, Von like Vaughn. So it's Yvonne, not Evan.
4: Yvonne.
18: Yvonne. All right.
17: Because I've had to deal with it for 70 years. Okay, Yvonne.
4: I think Yvonne's the kind of guy who sees a girl walk by and says, look at a shoot on her.
18: Any other demands, Yvonne, before we continue with your letter?
17: Nice letter. Yeah,
18: you did write us.
4: We're just
16: a bit of an attitude.
18: My gosh, we'd hate to piss you off.
4: Anything else we're doing wrong, Yvonne? You know what, Yvonne? Just pick up your stuff and go.
17: Okay. He recognized the nature of the joke from last week. He goes, I was reading the latest edition of Smithsonian Magazine, which is celebrating the 250th birthday of the USA.
18: I, too, like that magazine.
17: It's jam-packed.
4: I wait for it. It's the only magazine I get to the house.
17: I get it online.
18: Yeah, I like it.
17: Very good.
4: I like to hold it.
17: It was jam-packed with all kinds of interesting articles, but what should I see in the fold-out? No less a giant photograph of a Kodak Brownie camera.
14: Oh, that joke. Gotcha.
4: Christy with the, oh, that joke.
17: Now, again...
4: And how long did they make those? Like 100 years almost, right?
17: Yeah, they were the most popular camera ever.
14: We never owned a Brownie.
4: We never did either.
17: Yeah, there was the Brownie box camera. I'm not sure why they called it the Brownie, but it was, in any event, they were everywhere.
4: You know, I am remembering, we were talking about the Swinger Polaroid.
17: That was a Polaroid, yeah.
4: My parents had one of those, and I remember finding a couple of photos.
14: No.
4: Oh, yeah.
17: Do you suppose they called it the Swinger, knowing that people were taking nudie photos with it? Because it was a Polaroid.
4: Swingers would use them?
17: It never dawned on me. Because didn't it have a handle on it? Mm-hmm. You could fly, it would swing around. That wasn't that the kind
4: and
17: of...
4: And I want to say the commercial is like a bunch of young kids at the beach with the Swinger on their wrist. And they're going to go take pictures.
17: Didn't James Garner do those?
4: No, that Marriott Hartley.
17: Oh, that's
4: James Garner did a camera, but I forget which.
17: The story was, it was some poor guy... dropped his sunglasses into the poop pit, if you will, of a portable toilet.
4: That's what he said he did.
18: Mm-hmm. You think he may have been up to something else?
4: Well, hey, I'm just looking for sunglasses.
18: Oops, I fell in.
4: Yeah.
17: Well, and then you recall part two of that story was that he didn't speak any English, and the Fresno police had to bring in a translator.
4: I don't remember that part.
17: Yeah.
14: Yeah.
17: Yeah, apparently they had to explain to him, sir, you're standing in numero dos.
14: I think he knew.
17: Yeah. In any event.
4: Because in this country.
17: But that reminded me of an old story about a woman who was, I think I want to say New York Thruway or something, and went to one of these places where they don't have plumbing, so they have to have the kind of toilets where there's a holding tank. And this lady looked down in there and saw a little red light because some guy was making videos back in the day when your video camera had that little light on it. Which one has to ask, what's going through your head that you want to do that? I mean, how desperate are you? But I'm sure a psychiatrist out there could help us with some of the things people do when they're obsessed like that. Yeah. But I mentioned that this gentleman might have been down there taking pictures. And I'm not sure what kind of camera he had, but when he was done, it was a Brownie, which, as you can see, received a similar amount of...
14: Well, we didn't know what a Brownie camera was.
17: I know.
14: Was.
17: So I had occasion over the weekend to go to a camera store.
4: Are you S-ing me?
17: No, talking to my friend.
14: Did you buy a Brownie camera?
17: No, I actually bought another camera. I bought a little waterproof camera for one of my daughters. It's really a cool little camera. I told that joke to Bruce and his co-workers, and they got quite the thrill.
14: Oh my God.
18: How old was he?
17: That's irrelevant, Ace.
16: How badly do you want to slice something?
17: Yeah. Oh, these are both very funny. Boy. Well, thank you very much, Yvonne, for pointing out that...
18: Yvonne, please. We don't want to be disrespectful.
17: Oh. Okay, very good, very good.
4: Yvonne, don't let the door hit you in the ass on this listener thing. Get out.
17: Yvonne, thank you very much, and thanks for listening in Wichita, Kansas. Someone who understands what a brownie camera is.
4: Why didn't you tell me he's from Wichita?
14: Would that make a difference?
4: Well, they're all legacies in Wichita. I can't kick them out.
17: Okay. coming up, we have more of your letters and more delightful things in the world of news. Christy, anything tickling your fancy in the news?
14: Oh, we have an update on Gracie, our giraffe.
17: That was a big story. They were
14: looking. Yeah. Oh, everybody's been looking for Gracie for a long time.
4: She's still at large?
14: Well, we'll find out. Huh. We have a mummy head in the news. We have Noah Kahn in the news. Is it Kahn? I've never heard of Noah Kahn.
4: Mummy head.
16: What? He's huge.
17: Noah is
16: big Burlington
17: possibly the most popular singer in America right now.
14: Really? Okay.
17: Yeah.
14: Neither Oskay or I had ever heard of him. Oh, so he's we were kind of like.
18: I have heard of him, but I've never heard a song.
16: Season of the Sticks.
17: Season of the Sticks is the biggest one.
4: Season of the Sticks.
17: I saw him in London last summer this weekend, a year ago exactly, and there were more than 100,000 people.
18: What style of music?
16: The folk pop kind of stuff.
18: Oh, okay.
4: It moves, right? But then he does an interpretive dance.
18: I like that.
14: Oh, really?
18: Yeah, I'm always into it.
4: And then there's a thing with puppets he does.
14: Oh, nice.
4: Fascinating. Yeah, it is fascinating.
17: He's in the news twice today.
14: Yeah, he is.
17: And that one story. The one story is kind of a sequel to the one we had last week about Olivia Rodrigo.
14: Yeah.
17: And the odor issue she was experiencing on stage.
4: Oh, well, my.
17: Yeah, that's apparently.
4: Is that right?
17: That's apparently become a thing. That's also, all those things are coming up. Plus your letters, BobandTom@BobandTom.com. We got a great happy birthday greeting coming up.
14: Nice.
17: Very excited about that. We have a SWAT team in the news.
4: This happy birthday greeting, is it another listener tromping all over our broadcast?
17: No, it's one of the most famous comedians in history.
18: My name is spelled James, but please pronounce it Hamez.
4: Yeah, and don't get it wrong.
18: For 70 years, I've had to put up with people mispronouncing it. Well, blame your parents.
17: It's Hayim, not Chaim. Okay, thank you very much. Amen. Very helpful. Today's economy, I give up. I don't know. Up, down, left. It's Chinatown out there, kids.
4: Stop it.
17: This is where American Financing comes in. 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
21: I'm Craig Clinch from your Weather Authority. Today, plenty of sunshine, puffy cumulus clouds, much warmer, but still comfortable humidity. High of 85. Tuesday, hot and muggier, a few showers and storms. Heat index well into the 90s and could approach 100 with higher humidity, a high of 91. Wednesday, hazy, very hot and humid. Isolated hit or miss thunderstorm, high near 90. Heat index well into the 90s to low 100s. From your Weather Authority, I'm meteorologist Craig Flint.
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14: Hello.
4: A flurry of activity.
14: Oh, I'm busy.
4: What's in the cup this morning right now?
14: Water.
4: Hot water?
14: Cold.
4: Cold water.
14: Yeah. Cold water. Well, I did have a cup of coffee first, though.
4: You know how to live.
17: I can't wait.
18: She has the best haircut I've seen.
17: Did
18: in
17: you
18: years.
17: Get a haircut?
14: I got my bangs trimmed.
17: Oh.
14: Yeah.
4: Now you go to
18: it looks great.
14: Thank you.
4: You just go to a scissors in the mirror, or do you go to a place for that?
14: I go to a place. I have a guy, Todd.
18: I mean, from this angle, it's so even. And even the hair on your shoulders looks shorter.
14: Yeah, it is shorter. He got a little.
17: Is Todd the same guy that does my dogs?
14: No. Oh, God, no.
17: Not that Todd. Okay.
14: Oh, you know, I hope he's asleep.
4: I think Todd does my dog.
16: Todd's the best with the dogs.
18: I mean, he can do anything with it. He does my bushes.
4: Yeah.
18: You give him some clippers or scissors.
17: It's amazing,
18: right?
17: Really. Yeah.
16: Look at these nails. Nails by Todd. Yeah.
18: Look at my coupons.
14: Todd's
18: perfectly.
4: Say the word trim. Todd's on it.
17: Yeah, he's amazing.
14: Love you, Todd.
17: Let's see now. It's time to get to our letters here at the Bob and Tom program. But before we do.
4: Todd is
18: by the way, Pat's haircut's also great.
16: Oh, yeah.
14: You did get a haircut, didn't you?
16: Yes, who did it?
14: You did.
16: Todd.
18: Oh. And Chick, I know you think we didn't notice. Your pubes look wonderful.
4: Thank you very much.
18: I can tell through your pants that you've trimmed them down.
4: You know who cut them?
14: Todd.
17: He's amazing.
14: Right. Actually, he's straight.
17: Okay.
16: He can
4: still. Well, thank God you told me that.
17: No one's accusing anyone of any of their personal lives or their own business.
4: I was going to ask him out.
17: Okay.
4: Damn it.
17: What was I going to say? Oh, I know. The pop-up shop is opened. It just opened. We have a bunch of cool new Bob and Tom shirts. Camp Radio Wood.
4: Look at that charcoal Camp Radio Wood hoodie.
17: Isn't that nice?
4: That's badass.
17: Plus, also, I don't know how it happened. There's a Pat Godwin T-shirt.
16: Oh, first time for merch for me.
17: And it's kind of a knockoff on a famous Johnny Cash.
16: Yeah.
17: It's sort of Johnny Cash meets Morgan Freeman.
16: Well, he and I share a lot in common, Johnny and I.
14: You've never had a T-shirt before?
16: No. I mean, no.
14: Why not?
18: Look at the way
16: I'm not a haberdasher. I'm a comedian.
18: The way it's positioned in our display in the studio, it looks sleeveless, which makes me even happier.
4: Oh, yeah.
14: That would be great.
17: It isn't, though, is it? Okay.
4: At any point in your life, Tom, did you wear a sleeveless T-shirt?
17: No.
4: Never?
17: No.
4: Wow.
18: Kid, maybe.
4: A friend of mine would get a shirt. The first thing he did would cut the sleeves off, right up to the arm.
17: Larry the Cable Guy.
4: Yeah, kind of like that, yeah.
17: Jeff Beck famously always wore sleeveless shirts, guitarist.
4: I had no idea.
17: Yeah. And David Muir wants to.
14: He could.
17: ABC News. He's got the guns. Every opportunity he has to wear a tight black T-shirt, he does on that show.
4: I don't know about David Muir. Wherever he is, he's being coy.
17: Okay.
4: D. Muir.
17: Now, let's get to our letters. You got one over there?
4: It's like shoveling sand with a bottle cap. Dear Bob and Tom Show, listening this past week, this is from Michael in Darlington, Wisconsin.
14: Ooh.
4: Listening this past week, let me see if I got this straight. Tom purchased a garage door opener for his bicycle. When he got home, there was no direction to the package to help him program the opener.
17: He's conflating two different stories.
4: If I also have this right, that pissed off Tom. This comes from the man who often says he does not have time to read directions and often throws them away. I think Tom and I agree.
17: You know, I bought a garage door opener remote.
14: Mm-hmm.
17: I don't know how when I got my house, I didn't get a garage door opener for one of the garages.
4: Hmm.
17: So I wanted to open the other garage, so I went and got this thing. And that no directions of any kind. Fortunately, I just went online and...
4: Was it still in the package?
17: Yeah, and the package was sealed.
4: I've never heard of a garage door opener being sold with no directions.
17: Maybe they just forgot to put it in at the factory, but I just thought it was... That's the way of the world now anyway. Everything, you've just got to go online and, how do you do this, how do you do that?
4: Anyway, like you guys always say about Tom, you are a walking contradiction, Tom. I know Chick often says, Tom, for the love of God, please get help.
17: I bought a bicycle lock that you open with your phone.
14: Doesn't work.
17: No, it's too complicated.
4: Oh, yeah.
14: I
17: can't figure it out.
4: Okay. Really?
17: Oh, it's...
14: You just like Bluetooth it or what?
18: Gosh, I wouldn't want to mess with it.
17: It's got like a 40-page thing and you have to get a pass. As soon as I see the word password, I'm out. If I were marketing anything, I'd put password free. I can't stand it. I mean, you subscribe to a magazine online, then every time you go to use it, you have to remember the password.
14: Yeah. Do you ever have, like, we've bought our house a year ago, so we've been there almost a year. We have one garage door opener that would never work. It never would work. You could use the button on the side, but the remote never worked. And I had a guy over the other day, and this light was blinking on it, and he goes, "Why is it?" He goes, "You know, you just push this button. That's locked. That's why the remote didn't work."
5: Oh.
14: So all this time, we have not been using that whole side of the garage because we couldn't get the remote to work. Now it works just fine.
5: Oh, great.
4: Like a whole new world, isn't it?
14: Whole new world. Yes.
17: Yeah. It can be confusing. You have to get on a ladder. You hit, and there's like four buttons up there, and you got
14: to
17: figure out
14: that's to program
17: which
14: it, yes.
17: one is the. Yeah, it'd be nice to maybe, I don't know, put the word program on the button.
4: I think it flashes purple when you're programming, and then you go back to the car.
17: It depends.
4: Okay.
17: In any event, So I now have an electronic bike lock that it's sitting in a drawer that'll never be used.
4: So, well, bring that in.
18: We can lock something. Yeah, we'll lock something.
17: Okay, good.
4: I can lock my heart up. Anyway, Michael finishes this letter with, "I know Chick often says, Tom, please get help. But I say, no, Tom, don't ever get help. You need to keep everybody laughing."
17: Oh, well, that's sweet.
4: Well, thank you, Robert.
17: I wish you could come over and program that thing. Now, we had an odd story last week about a guy who was a monk. And
14: the guy who was standing for 5 years?
17: Yeah, his particular, I don't know if it's a religion or what.
4: Now
17: he's
4: remembering his legs.
17: Yeah. In a sect known as the Kararishwari, which stands for this is funny, it stands for the Standing Babas.
14: Mm-hmm.
17: That's what it means, B-A-B-A-S. And they call him an ascetic monk. This is in India. This guy's been standing up for the last 5 years. Now, according to this news account, these monks take extreme vows to remain standing to clean their souls and bring them closer to the goddess Shiva. Now, if you've seen a picture of this guy, his legs from about the thighs down are black and they're bloated.
14: They look like elephant feet.
17: Yeah, they're going to have to. A medical expert in this story says this guy's going to probably have his legs removed.
5: They're sick.
17: Yeah, this is just, some weird interpretation, probably mistranslation of some.
14: I wonder what he did that he has to stand for 12 years. This soul must really be bad.
17: Yeah,
4: I had to do that a bunch. And when you were disruptive in class, you'd have to go up and he would, it was a football coach. He would draw a circle on the blackboard and you had to put your nose in it.
17: Mm.
14: Nuns were good with that, too.
17: Really? Mm-hmm. Can they get away with that anymore?
5: I don't think so.
14: I doubt it.
18: Do they make you hold a book in one hand?
14: Oh, in each hand.
18: Yeah, right.
14: Kneeling.
18: Yeah.
14: Oh, yeah.
4: Kneeling.
14: Oh, yeah.
17: Ah, the days of torture. In any event, this idiot's doing this, and they've got ropes and stuff so he can sleep standing. That's some feet, but he won't have feet fairly soon. Anyway, our letter from Matthew.
4: Why am I?
18: I also would like to know.
4: some feet, John.
17: I don't want to make fun of this guy's religion, but you're an idiot. And any religion that tells you have to stand up
18: just
17: for
18: just say
17: that
18: you're case. An idiot. Don't leave with, "I don't want to make fun of this guy."
17: Because I do.
18: Exactly.
17: Now, see, at least I went to a Catholic wedding, and you guys have it down. You stand for a while,
14: mm-hmm.
17: and you sit for a while,
14: yeah.
17: and you kneel for a while.
18: It's proper calisthenics.
17: Yeah.
18: Yes.
17: Yeah. So God's going, okay, get up, get down, sit down. But at least you're not standing for whatever.
14: 12 years.
17: 12 years. Yeah, that's long. That's most marriages don't last 12 years. So
14: amen.
17: I'm back to our letter.
4: Yeah.
17: Matthew from Lebanon, Missouri.
14: Ooh.
17: Dear Bob and Tom Show, last week you had the story about the monk who's been standing for over 5 years. It made me wonder, when a monk has sexual relations, does he yell, "Friar in the hole"?
18: I hope so.
4: Oh, fire in the hole.
18: Yeah.
17: No, but okay. No, friar.
4: No. I'm like, right. Trying to figure out where
18: fire
4: the guy
18: fire in the hole. Yes.
17: Now, Christy, do you know what they call that... That friar hairdo,
14: the friar tuck.
17: Yeah, the hairdo.
4: I don't know if this is right.
14: I don't know.
4: I think that part of the body is called. But go ahead.
17: Where you've got bangs and everything, but you've got like a bald spot.
14: Right.
17: Right there on the top in the middle.
14: What do they call that?
17: Am I getting this right? Is that a tonsure?
4: See, I think
16: Toucher?
17: No?
4: I think it's another word for paint, I think. I'm not
17: okay.
4: sure.
17: Okay.
4: Mm, right. That could be the style. I don't know.
17: But was that... did they shave it that way, or was that just a male pattern baldness of some sort?
14: They have to shave it that way. Because if you were male pattern baldness, you wouldn't still have bangs, right?
4: The only reason you would do that is for religious reasons, or you're being electrocuted.
14: Oh, so they'd have a nice...
18: And you guys are both right. The definition means that haircut, and it also means that part of the head that is cut.
4: No kidding.
17: Yeah. And that, and there's a reference to that kind of sort of in the new Toy Story movie.
14: Mm.
18: That's just a bald joke.
14: Oh, so you saw it?
17: Yeah, yeah.
4: Did you see it, Josh?
18: Yeah, I liked it.
14: Did you enjoy the movie, Tom?
17: Yeah, I would rate it in the Toy Story world. I would rate it 4th of 5.
14: Oh, really?
4: Oh, oh goodness!
14: Whoa!
4: It could have got the editor out a little fat.
17: No, just.
18: I mean, we knew 4 and 5 from the get-go wouldn't be as good as the first three.
4: Right.
17: Yeah.
18: Tarantino said he won't even watch it. Said the first three is a perfect trilogy. Why even make these other two?
4: You know what? Tarantino also said Woody can't act.
18: That's what he also said Barbie keeps her shoes on too much.
4: That's right.
14: And so did you put 5 ahead of 4? Is that what you're
4: shoes
14: saying?
4: Shoes on Mrs. Potato Head.
17: Yeah.
14: Okay.
17: Yeah.
14: Did the girls like it?
17: Yeah.
14: Okay.
17: Yeah. Very very Buzz Lightyear heavy, which is great. Tim Allen is terrific.
18: It's very sweet.
4: What is the process as far as going to the movies in your concessions are concerned? Do you go back and refill? Do you?
17: No, I had no idea that a small popcorn is like a watermelon's worth of popcorn. My girls got a big one, and it was, I needed a forklift to get the bucket.
4: Oh, you got
17: to
4: get the big bucket. And
17: a lot of popcorn.
4: Most times now it's
17: 32 minutes of previews.
14: That's standard. Did you sit together, or do you sit like 8 rows behind them or something?
17: No, we were in one. We took up a whole row.
4: And don't the,
17: there were a whole bunch of
14: oh, I was gonna
17: our
14: say.
17: Friends met us there.
4: The popcorn bucket has a movie promo on it most often now. Upcoming movie?
17: Do you remember the story about the collectible popcorn things that are like $80? Have you heard about these?
14: Mm-mm.
17: Yeah, when we come back, I'll dig it up. There was a big controversy about the Spider-Man one. Remember this? We had the story of there's some of these popcorn things are... They're doing specialized buckets for certain movies. I'll dig it up for you. Do you have another letter over there?
4: Dear Bob and Tom, show. Sorry to bother you at work. I pulled up to the ATM this weekend and saw the Brinks truck.
14: Oh,
4: I thought this might qualify as a new Tom paranoia warning. A good stiff wind and the security guards would be scrambling to quickly catch and crumple the bills on the ground before gathering them up on a second pass. Fortunately, I'm glad to report it did go on without an incident. And they also went to the gas station. I followed them over there as well. This is from Karen in West Lafayette, Indiana. Go Boilers.
17: My concern is always that I don't want to be collateral damage in the event of a robbery.
14: Sure.
17: So I stay away from the Brinks truck.
14: Mm-hmm.
17: Coming up, we'll have some other news about the world of concerts. It's something that's been going on, apparently, a recent development in the world of concerts. What's coming up in sports?
4: Well, we're on to the knockout round in the World Cup. You lose now, you go home. And let's see, had a NASCAR event. Shane Van Gisbergen won in Sonoma. Scotty Scheffler and Victor Hovland at the Travelers Championship solved nothing. They're going to have to have a playoff today. And a Michigan kitty cat.
18: Oh, yeah?
4: Who wants to hear about a kitty cat from Michigan?
17: Kitty cat world record.
18: We got some Detroit pussy.
17: That's my favorite Ted Nugent album. Don't you go knocking Detroit pussy.
4: Detroit breakdown, Motor City shakedown.
17: Little Jay Giles for you. 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Coming up, we have news from the world of sports. We have news from the world of happy birthdays for a great movie star. And Gracie the Giraffe. Have they found her? We're going to find out for that. Bob, that's a loose giraffe in Texas. We are in the O'Reilly Auto Parts Studios. 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
28: What's this? We have an unexpected guest on the field.
29: It's a dog. 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
4: Hey, welcome back to the Bob and Tom Show in the O'Reilly Auto Parts Studios. There's Christy Lee.
14: Hi.
4: She's at the news desk.
14: Yep.
4: There's Pat Godwin.
16: Hey, Chick.
4: Hello, Pat. You all right?
16: Yeah.
4: Okay, comfortable?
16: Mm-hmm. I'm okay.
4: Okay. There, that's all we can ask. There's Josh Arnold.
19: Hi there.
4: There's Ace Cosby.
21: Howdy.
4: I'm Chick. Hello, Tom.
17: Hello, Chick McGee.
4: Yes.
17: I mentioned something, and I dug the story up. I went to a movie. We were talking about popcorn, et cetera, et cetera. And there's been kind of a thing now where they're doing these specialized popcorn containers that can cost, they're pretty pricey.
21: Yeah, but they'll sometimes be in the shapes of, like you can maybe get Woody's hat or something.
17: Yeah, and one of the ones that was controversial was Dune. Do you recall that one?
21: Was it the sandworm?
14: Yeah.
17: And it looked an awful lot like a, you remember this?
21: Sandworm. Similar to a fleshlight?
17: Yes, it looked like the fleshlight, which is the male masturbatory tool, if you will.
4: Could you be a little more clinical with that?
17: Well, I mean, it... The term, it looks kind of like an old-fashioned flashlight with it, but it's a portable plastic orifice.
4: No, I'm not familiar with the term, but isn't that a jack buddy?
14: Yep.
4: Is that what that's called?
21: Like in the larger umbrella of those?
4: Yeah.
21: Jack buddy? Sure. Like, why not?
17: Oh, you mean Fleshlight's a brand name like Kleenex?
21: I think Fleshlight
14: so.
21: Is.
14: Yes.
21: Which is hilarious.
17: Dear God.
4: Fleshlight is absolutely like Kleenex or Xerox.
21: Yeah.
17: You know? I didn't need to know that.
16: And pocket something, right?
14: Yeah. Mm-hmm.
21: Was the Pocket Pea actually a brand name, too?
16: I don't know.
4: I don't think so.
21: It wasn't like Pocket Fisherman?
4: on one wall, you have Pocket Peas, and the other, Jack Buddies.
21: Jack Buddies.
4: Although, Jack Buddy, you could a girl could use it. Buddy? Jack.
17: But once again, the point was that the... When that movie Dune came out, that got a lot of laughs and a lot of viral chat. Well, now the new Spider-Man, which is whatever, Spider-Man 89, I forget how many of these...
14: Spider-Man Brand New Day, Tom.
17: I'll be missing it. The point is, they've already released the popcorn box, and we don't have the ability to send a photograph. It looks like... Well, read the story.
14: The popcorn bucket for the new Spider-Man movie appears to be going viral for the wrong reasons. Cinemark shared images of the merchandise coming to theaters for Spider-Man Brand New Day, which includes a Spider-Man combo container, a snack and drink holder shaped like Spider-Man's hand as it slings a web. Oh. The semi-opaque web acts as a bowl for the popcorn. Internet users, however...
17: And they're right.
14: ...said the web instead looked like seminal fluid and flooded the post comments with crass jokes. This will be available July 31st when the movie comes out.
4: Well, that's...
21: That's the metaphor.
4: Mm-hmm. Yeah,
21: absolutely. Everybody knows that that's...
17: I mean, it looks like a...
14: Yeah,
17: A splayed out load of seminal fluid.
4: But, I mean, that's... It's just kind of silly, right?
17: Are you looking at it?
21: I am looking at it. You have to want to see that, I think. It's not that obvious.
17: And there's a note here. It says...
21: There's a straw sticking out of it, too, as though you could just sip from it.
14: Ah, yes.
17: It says, this movie, apparently Spider-Man is getting what they're calling organic webbing, where the webs are coming out of him, not from the web shooters that he built. Remember the...
21: Sure.
4: I was going to say they're...
21: Each Spider-Man's kind of different.
4: Yeah, because one of them has a mechanism that he has to fill with fluid to make webs. And the other one, the original one, I want to say, it came out of his wrist. It was actually organically produced by his body after he was bitten by that radioactive spider.
17: They had to, in the process of manufacturing these. Does it give the price, Christy?
14: No.
17: Yeah, I don't see it in this article either. These tend to be fairly pricey, so...
14: Oh,
17: Have you seen a picture?
14: I hear it is $40.
17: Okay. Have you seen a picture of the Dune bucket? I mean, it does look like a fleshlight.
21: Yeah.
17: So, anyway, be looking for Spider-Man in a few weeks if you're a fan.
14: Well, this is kind of cool, actually, this Spider-Man thing.
17: You think so?
14: Yeah. It looks. See, I see a seashell. It almost looks like
21: a conch.
14: Yeah.
21: Yeah.
14: Yeah.
4: Are you nice?
14: Well, I'm just.
21: I see what you're saying.
17: But you're not. The audience. You're not teenage boy.
14: No.
17: And is the new guy in this...
4: Is the same guy.
14: It's the same guy.
4: Tom Holland.
17: How old is he?
4: I don't know, 25, 30, okay. Somewhere around in there.
17: How many...
4: He just got married, right?
17: How many of these guys have there been?
14: Zendaya.
16: A lot.
21: At least three in the most recent.
4: Garfield, Toby, and...
21: Within the 2000s, three.
17: Yeah. Okay.
14: Didn't Tom Holland marry Zendaya?
21: Well, four if you count the animated.
4: Yeah. I thought so.
21: And five if you count Nicolas Cage.
4: And Nicolas Cage is Spider-Man on a series on Prime, I think.
17: Wow. Yeah, I'm out. I mean, that's not for me, as Josh would say.
4: What I was going to say was that the Spider-Man, the cartoons, Into the Spider-Verse, one of the best movies.
17: That's the worst movie I've seen in 10 years.
4: Ever seen?
17: I could not stand sitting there any longer.
4: What? Really?
17: I seriously say that's the worst movie I've sat through in 10 years.
4: I thought it was amazing.
17: Really?
4: Yeah.
17: I guess apparently those with an IQ over 40 have trouble sitting through it.
21: Oh. Chick didn't insult you.
4: No, I didn't.
21: You guys have different opinions, but it's interesting that you went on the attack, whereas Chick was accepting.
17: That isn't just a mediocre movie. That is a terrible movie.
4: Oh, I think the exact opposite. Really?
17: After about 20 minutes, all I did was answer emails. Wow. Okay, well, let's
21: move forward. That's got at least like a 98% on Rotten Tomatoes.
4: Absolutely.
17: Yeah, that just shows. That's why I hate democracy. Look what happens. Chick McGee, you have a letter over there?
4: I do, and I don't know if we have pictures available or not, but we have a new world record that the boys back in research and development might have missed. An amazing event at Rockford, Illinois, a couple weeks ago. 1,433 women motorcyclists.
14: Whoa.
4: Set a new world record for the number of women motorcyclists riding motorcycles.
17: That's cool.
14: How about that?
4: 1,433 in Rockford, Illinois.
17: And that kind of leads to, I doubt if very many of them were on Vespas.
14: No,
17: But we have that story coming up later today about the Vespa motorcycle, which was designed in, what, 1940-something?
14: For women.
17: Because the ladies could, there was no, like, middle bar there. So we'll get to that story coming up. Well, congratulations.
4: Why don't you buy a Vespa? I thought you were going to buy a Vespa, Crispy.
14: I'd love to have a Vespa, but there's really nowhere to ride it where I live, so.
4: Oh.
17: Now,
14: I can't really.

0: Yeah. 2002 Nissan Frontier 5-speed with, get this, Christy, 331,000 miles on it with the original clutch.
1: Man.
0: He goes, by the way, my car is theft-proof. When I stop at the grocery store, I tell my son, don't bother locking the door. Nobody knows how to drive one of these. They can't steal it.
2: That's the original clutch?
0: That's what he says.
1: I can't believe that.
0: We must be a good driver.
1: Awesome. We must be a great,
0: good for you, Lucius.
2: Remember when you...
3: that's a guy who downshifts, isn't it?
2: Oh, yeah. He knows what he's doing. But remember when they miss gear or whatever you call it? Hey, grind me a pound.
1: Yeah.
0: Oh, yes. Those were the days.
2: Hey, say grind me a pound.
4: I heard that a lot.
2: Oh, yeah.
0: We get that story about once or twice a year where a couple of thugs try to steal a car. They pull somebody over, put a gun to his head, and they get inside and can't drive it all because it's a stick.
1: That's right.
0: If you're going to be a carjacker, you're going to have to do your homework. Learn how to drive.
1: Love to drive.
0: Okay.
2: If you worked as hard at being a carjacker as you work at your job, you could really make something here.
3: You sure could. Yeah.
0: Maybe the way to go, become a valet parker.
2: Yes.
0: You're learn.
3: The secret of carjackers, they never work a day in their lives, do they?
2: No.
3: Oh, boy.
2: Because
3: the world is theirs.
4: Do what you love.
2: They're doing what they love. Yep. That's not a job.
3: No.
2: Same with breaking into houses. That's my joy.
3: Can you imagine the thrill of breaking into a house while there are people sleeping in it?
2: Oh, yeah.
3: Stealing a bunch of stuff, leaving and getting away with it?
2: Oh,
3: you'd feel like you were king of the world.
0: Yeah, except when you get shot.
2: And then,
3: it has its downsides.
0: Yeah, when the dog starts barking. Next thing you know, you've got a shotgun in the ball.
2: You always you leave them a little something in the front hallway. You know what I'm talking about.
3: I don't. I know guys who defecate.
2: Exactly.
3: I just leave a nice note.
2: That's interesting.
3: Yeah.
2: They would call you the gentleman cat burglar.
3: Nice decor.
0: When my New York apartment was robbed, they defecated in the living room. I wish I were kidding.
2: Are you sure?
0: This had to be one of your...
1: Was that a friend of yours?
3: You think they were there to defecate and then just took something?
0: No.
3: Or were they...
2: I'm trying to cover up the defecation.
0: They took a nice Sony reel-to-reel and several tapes. Never mind. We're going to return.
2: Do you have a reel-to-reel? I'm trying to get that back up and running. I got the machine and I got the tape.
0: I got two of them.
2: I need a consultant.
0: We are in the O'Reilly Auto Parts studios, and this is the Bob and Tom Show.
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10: I'm Craig Flint from your Weather Authority. Today, plenty of sunshine, puffy cumulus clouds, much warmer, but still comfortable humidity. High of 85. Tuesday, hot and muggier, a few showers and storms. Heat index well into the 90s and could approach 100 with higher humidity, a high of 91. Wednesday, hazy, very hot and humid. Isolated hit or miss thunderstorm, high near 90. Heat index well into the 90s to low 100s. From your Weather Authority, I'm meteorologist Craig Flint.
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13: This is WQAZ Erie.
12: There's Pat Godwin. He's talking to this caller like,
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12: There's Josh Arnold.
14: Jess Hooker,
5: celebrating Dress Like Josh Day.
13: Yeah, kind of, yeah. I got a big black shirt. I have white carpenter jeans on. I don't think you wear those.
5: I don't, but I had a pair of carpenter jeans in my late teens, early 20s.
14: Yeah, they were big when I was in high school.
15: I was a big fat girl thing.
13: What?
5: Now, here's the thing.
13: Okay. No.
12: And just
5: Tom's not wrong.
12: Right now, Tom.
15: Yeah. I'm this is correct.
5: Tom's not wrong.
13: Yeah.
5: But you didn't have to be fat to wear them. And also, what Tom considers fat isn't, let's say, what I would consider fat.
13: No.
12: Fat
13: no,
12: is
13: no.
12: like 110, 115.
5: But I also saw some real big fat girls wear them.
15: Oh, boy. Right. And boys, Lowell George from Little Feet, toward the end, wore those all the time.
13: Okay. Yes.
15: He wore the overalls.
5: Big guys, too.
12: And I think Pat had this question Friday, but you missed it. If a carpenter jean, would you marry them? What did you say? If I were a carpenter jean?
16: Something about if I were a carpenter aunt, I think.
5: It was carpenter aunt.
15: If I were a carpenter is a great Tim Hardin song.
12: Okay, yes.
15: What do you mean, if I say so? It's a great song written by the great Tim Hardin.
5: Well, last name Hardon is funny.
12: Yeah, it's Hardon.
15: Tim Hardon. Oh, my God, great American Marine. The larger
5: well,
15: point.
5: Well, he certainly heard Hardon. Yeah. Yeah.
16: Wouldn't bother him. He's
15: yes, I'm sure when he was Semper in the Corps. When he was in the Corps, yeah, Semper Fi.
17: Can I be in charge for a while?
15: All right, Mr. Hardon.
5: Oh, dude, I bet that was his nickname.
14: Oh, no, he did.
17: Yeah, I'm just going to call you Pecker from now on.
5: Yeah, right. It completely devolved.
12: There's Ace Cosby. I'm Chick. Hello, Tom.
15: For those of you with musical taste, you might want to grab a Tim Hardin live at Carnegie Hall.
12: You and your musical taste.
15: Mike Mary on Vox.
5: Comedically, should we all go to like a legit boot camp for a weekend?
14: No.
5: And film it?
12: Yes.
5: See how we all
12: absolutely,
5: do?
12: Yes.
16: How we all do?
15: No, we can't because we're going to get our insurance dropped if Godwin has one more surgery.
16: God, no.
15: But the next one's free. This is what, number 9? By the way,
12: there are people.
15: Jess, I wanted to say, Jess, your hair looks amazing today. This is a great look for you. I know every day you come in here with a new do.
13: Yeah.
15: This is a good one.
13: Thank you.
16: Are glowing today.
13: Thanks.
5: Happy
16: you
5: birthday.
16: Look gorgeous.
13: Oh, thank you.
15: It's your birthday?
13: Today is my birthday.
14: Oh, happy birthday.
13: Yeah.
14: Did you make yourself a cake?
13: I did not.
12: Oh.
13: I did not.
15: You
13: no.
15: look great, though.
16: I'll go to Kroger and get you one.
13: Oh, thanks, buddy.
15: It's a great.
13: Yeah, I'm 45 today, so.
5: All right.
13: Yeah, I feel good.
5: Good.
15: And you look amazing. I did not
13: thank
15: know
13: you.
15: It was your birthday. Happy birthday.
13: Thank you.
15: We were doing some mail, some letters here.
12: Chick,
15: do you have one over there? Do you want me to go?
12: We have a picture that I need to show everybody, but it's kind of difficult. Anyway, maybe this will. It's a yacht rock band.
14: Yeah.
5: We all like those.
12: We went to the Yachtly Crew show in Fort Wayne last week.
15: Love that name.
12: This is from Roderick. And the point of the picture is, the gentleman has a keytar.
14: Oh, yeah.
5: I saw
14: yeah.
5: that picture. Mm-hmm. Not that picture. I'm sorry. I saw a picture of the band on my GameStop, that app you can go find tickets.
12: Okay, yeah.
5: I saw that Yachtly Crew was going to be in the area, and I saw with the keytar, and I was like, do I need to make a road trip?
12: Oh, that's just on the cusp right. of too now, far.
15: Pat, I know that you began as a keyboard player, and now you're an excellent guitar player. I would like to mention that the Pat Godwin television special is out there right now on the Dry Bar Network. You can find it on the app, the Dry Bar app, or the Dry Bar website for more information. And how do they view it, Pat? What's the trick?
16: You go to the website or you go to the app and you put in Pat Godwin in caps, no spaces, boom, you get a free month.
12: Boom.
15: It's very good. Now, have you ever played the keytar, which is the keyboard you sling around your neck?
16: Oh, no.
13: Do you know we have a keytar on staff now? Well, not on staff, but we have one here now.
5: Oh, no, I didn't.
13: Yeah. Noah tracked one down. We have a real one. Yeah.
15: There's no really valid reason to play one.
13: I know, but it's cool.
15: It just looks cool. I think I want to say.
5: Well,
14: it looks cool.
5: It's funny.
14: It's funny. It's,
15: the
14: not
15: idea
14: cool.
15: is that the keyboard guy could get up and think. I want to say, help me here, Chick. You're the.
12: Yeah.
15: We're both big Steely Dan fans.
12: I was just going to mention
15: Steely
12: Dan.
15: Donald Fagan, didn't he in his live show at one point get
12: absolutely.
15: Up and play a keytar?
12: Yeah, he sure did. Midnight Special, I think he played the keytar.
15: But it's kind of a stunt.
5: At the Midnight Special.
12: But you guys didn't even, did you hear what the name of the band is?
14: Yachtly Crew. Yeah.
12: Come on.
15: That's great.
12: But that's not as good as the Steely Dan band, Brooklyn Charmers.
15: Yeah, that's an obscure
16: like that.
15: Reference.
12: And the Elton John that I almost...
16: Oh, what was that called?
12: By the way, Dogs of Society.
15: While we're doing obscure band stuff.
13: Yeah. Mm-hmm.
15: There is a terrific band, and I think they're from Moscow, Russia, called Leonid and Friends.
5: It is amazing.
15: And they do, there's a bunch of videos. They do a live Steely Dan version of a couple tunes with a six-piece horn section. And every once, if you listen really carefully, you can hear the guy's slight Russian accent. Yeah. They are terrific.
5: And they they learned the Steely Dan listening to the radio. They didn't have any.
15: And they're, it's,
5: but they're dirty Ruskies.
15: Yeah, they're commies. No, and they're touring.
5: Godless.
15: They're going to be not here. I'm going to go see them. So they're great.
14: You're going to go see them.
15: Yeah, Leonid and Friends.
5: You're okay.
15: Trust me.
5: Me and you? Flip-flops and tank tops?
15: They do live Chicago tunes, the Great Horn Band Chicago.
16: They're always Putin on a good show.
5: He's right. He's that's not
16: am I right?
5: Am I right?
15: I was trying to be serious, but I'll quit now.
5: They have to do Putin on the Ritz.
16: Oh, my gosh.
5: Putin on the Ritz.
16: I've seen them. They're amazing.
15: Yeah, they're great. I know it seems weird that there'd be this band from Moscow. They're great.
13: Okay, I'll look them up. I'm looking them up. I'm curious.
5: See them before they're executed.
15: okay, this is a really nice letter. This comes to us from Jared, and he says, Christy, help me pronounce this. I'm sorry, he says, Christy can help Tom pronounce the name of this town. Ready, Christy?
14: What is it?
15: L-O-O-G-O-O-T-E-E.
14: Ligoti?
15: Ligoti, Indiana.
14: Ligoti, Indiana.
5: Ligoti, yeah.
14: Sure.
15: Wow. Was that one of the ones in Hoosiers?
5: I don't know. I know that they're famous for a beauty pageant, though. Women can vie every summer to be the Bella Ligoti.
15: I think that's a fine joke. I would like to.
5: The Bell. Josh. A Ligoti. We might as well do this on the air. Now look. You think the people are going to want to hear this intervention? I think yeah. they're going to appreciate it. They're going to want to know where you're coming from.
15: Maybe you should hit a bell when it's like, make sure this gets in best of.
5: Best of Bell. This bell's going to be ringing
16: makes
5: off the
16: it
5: hook.
16: It's easier to edit.
5: That's right. Bella Ligoti.
15: Oh, I think isn't it Ulytic? One of the teams in Hoosiers.
5: Yes.
14: And absolutely.
15: Ligoti. That's a great Ligoti. Name. It sounds like a camp.
5: I wonder what they are. The Ligoti Warriors or something?
13: Lions.
15: Well, speaking of camps, we have the Bob and Tom camp t-shirts. They're great. It says a camp radio wood, and there's a bunch of them. There's a psychedelic Woodstock one. There's a cool hoodie. There's a nice summer color.
5: That hoodie's badass.
15: And then there's the Pat Godwin t-shirt. And they're all out there on our pop-up store. Check it out at bobandtom.com. I'm sorry, I lost my place in this letter here. Jared from Ligoti?
14: Ligoti.
15: Ligoti, okay. Mm-hmm. He goes, I heard you guys talking about a small western town called Oatman, Arizona, where the donkeys were roaming throughout the town. My family and I were planning a trip to the Southwest, decided we had to stop and check out Oatman.
14: Is that in Arizona?
15: Yeah, about 10 miles before we got into town, there was a large donkey standing in the road. We slowed down and put down the window to get a picture. The donkey approached our car and stuck his head all the way in the window.
5: Yeah, he did.
15: There's a photograph of this.
5: That's fun.
15: Looks like his young son is kind of terrified. Dad, there's a giant donkey in the car. Hilarious.
5: And Jess was right. Ligoti is the Lions. Ligoti High School, Ligoti, Indiana, the Lions.
14: Do you have to play them, New Pal?
5: And black.
13: I don't think so.
5: Were you just going for the alliteration?
13: I was. Yeah.
15: Yes.
13: Yeah, that was a guess.
5: Their colors are black and old gold.
14: Oh, okay.
16: Oh, nothing like gold.
5: Right.
16: My family's swimming in old gold.
15: Thank you, Jared. He goes, I never thought I'd get a decent vacation idea from the Bob and Tom show. I wouldn't get one either.
5: I beg your pardon.
14: Hey.
5: We're full of decent ideas.
14: We have great
5: ideas.
14: Vacations.
15: Oatman, Arizona.
13: Are donkeys nice? Are they?
14: Yeah.
5: Oh, I don't know. Not only are donkeys nice, but they're incredibly affectionate.
13: Really?
5: And they're really smart. Yeah. Oh,
14: okay. Yeah, they are.
15: I'm kind of with Christy. I would like to. I like looking at people riding horses. I don't like to do it myself.
13: Right.
15: And I like looking at donkeys. And I'd like to have a farm with llamas and donkeys.
13: What was here? Was it a donkey or
15: that
13: a mule?
5: Mammoth Jack.
15: Mammoth Jack.
5: I cried watching a horse movie yesterday.
14: You did?
5: Yeah. You always cry at the horse movie.
14: Does,
5: I know. This
14: is
5: a new one I'd never
15: Which
5: seen.
15: Which one was it?
5: It was called Ride Like a Girl. And it's about the first woman who won the Melbourne Cup.
14: Oh.
5: And. The ending came and hit me in the face.
15: So then
5: you're just blubbering.
15: Do you enjoy Mr. Ed as much as I do?
5: I enjoyed it when it was on Nick at Night back in the day. And but
18: why would you
5: but
18: bring
5: no,
18: up
5: the
18: Mr. Ed?
5: The answer to your question is, do I enjoy it as much as you do? No.
15: No, that's not.
18: Yeah, a touching no. horse movie, and then, well, you like Mr. Ed.
5: Yeah, no, there was no emotion there.
15: Are you kidding?
5: Well, I don't know. I always
15: Mr. Ed, I'd like to talk to a psychiatrist.
5: I always found it sad and frustrating.
15: I think, Mr. Ed, I'd like to talk to a psychiatrist. I think Mr. Ed is kind of an analogy about a man losing his mind.
5: Yeah, of course. That's
15: he's got a wife with torpedo jugs.
5: Of course.
13: I remember when my daughter was born, we named her Addison, and Tom's like, well, naturally, you got that from Mr. Ed. And I was like,
18: what are you talking about? The next door neighbor, one of the iterations is Addison. They changed the next door neighbor a couple times.
15: I think he died.
18: Yeah, probably. He was older than
15: well,
18: incredible alcoholic.
15: If you want to send us your mail, we'd love to hear from you. That would be Bob and Tom at BobandTom.com. Christy Lee.
14: Yes.
15: You did not ride a horse to work.
14: I did not. I drove my lovely Tucson Hybrid. And we're down to the knockout rounds. That's right. The world's watching the stars of the FIFA World Cup.
18: Ruh-roh.
14: And Hyundai has its eyes on that next generation of talent. The future stars already turning heads at age 14. Because next doesn't wait for an invitation, and neither does Hyundai. Hyundai has always moved the future within reach. They did it when they made advanced safety standard on every vehicle and engineered EVs with ultra-fast charging capability. Because the future isn't some far-off concept. It's already here. Next starts now. Hyundai, an official partner of FIFA.
15: Thanks, Christy. Now, you've learned something if you've been listening the last few minutes.
14: What's that?
15: You've learned that Josh recommends a horse movie called what?
5: Ride Like a Girl.
15: Ride Like a Girl.
5: I thought it was very sweet.
15: Okay. I'm proud of you. The fact that I was expecting you to say you watched a pornographic film called Ride Like a Girl. But no, I'm sure it's been made into one. the sequel, Hung Like a Donkey. And you've learned that there's a cool band out there to go online and watch the videos of Leonid and Friends.
5: And the
14: big
5: Brooklyn
14: tour coming up this fall for them.
15: Yeah, it'll blow. It blew my mind.
14: Okay.
15: I mean, they do brilliant covers. They're just... It's so great to see people that are really good at what they do.
5: Yeah, it's fun. That's cool.
15: From Moscow, USA. Nope. USSR.
18: Did
15: Russia.
18: Did you see Walter Perezater passed away?
15: Sax player from Chicago?
18: Yeah.
15: Sadly. Yeah. Now, we've got some good news on your way, and we'll be presenting it from here, the O'Reilly Auto Parts Studios. And Pat Godwin's going to sing a song for us, and this is the Bob and Tom Show.
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20: I'm Craig Flint from your Weather Authority. Today, plenty of sunshine, puffy cumulus clouds, much warmer, but still comfortable humidity. High of 85. Tuesday, hot and muggier, a few showers and storms. Heat index well into the 90s and could approach 100 with higher humidity, a high of 91. Wednesday, hazy, very hot and humid. Isolated hit or miss thunderstorm, high near 90. Heat index well into the 90s to low 100s. From your Weather Authority, I'm meteorologist Craig Flint.
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12: 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Chrissy Lee at the news desk.
14: Hello.
12: Pat Godwin is at the music desk. There's Jess Hooker.
14: Hi.
12: There's Josh Arnold.
5: Hi there, and happy birthday, Jess.
14: Thank you.
12: Happy birthday.
5: Oh, we should all dress like Marilyn Monroe and sing to you. Maybe that's what Godwin's doing.
14: Yeah.
5: Right.
28: Mr. President.
5: Put on his dress.
12: There's Ace Cosby.
29: Hello.
12: Hello, indeed. I'm Chick. Hello, Tom.
15: You imagine how pissed Jackie was.
14: Yeah, that's embarrassing.
5: Where? You know what?
12: I don't think she yelled, though.
5: Where is President Kennedy looking when Marilyn is singing? Is it one of those? Is he looking straight ahead and she's kind of to his side and behind him? A little bit
15: I'd have to see
5: at the dais.
15: Again.
14: I don't remember. I mean,
5: because he had to decide.
14: Yeah. Yeah.
5: Am I going to look at her while she's doing this? I know I'm not turning my head at all towards Jackie.
12: No.
15: Yeah. He didn't make the circle O with the left hand and insert the index finger from the right.
5: Or is that where he texted the CIA and went, Dallas, make it happen.
8: This can't continue. Jockey's outside.
5: Get me out of this.
15: And he had the early texting phone, of course.
8: They had texting the government long before.
14: Yeah, he apparently was sitting in a box seat at Madison Square Garden.
8: Yeah, he was.
14: But he did walk onto the stage to thank her and joke about the performance after.
5: So. Yeah, he kind of have to. Yeah. I mean, you can't just...
9: No.
5: Because you also don't want to piss her off.
14: Right,
5: because then she could just... She could have...
9: Yeah, imploded everything.
5: Yeah. By the way, speaking of Madison Square Garden, it sounds like, and I just saw a little thing on this, that our speculation about... speculation about the Taylor Swift wedding is actually, like, a thing.
9: It is legit.
8: It has...
14: well, it's taken
5: they're
14: off.
5: They're absolutely treating it like it's...
8: Yeah, but it's going to happen July 4th, yeah.
14: But there are some people saying that it's a ruse for her real wedding.
5: I would love that
14: wedding.
5: So much.
14: Wouldn't that be great?
5: But somebody... I saw this thing, and the person was explaining why this is such a good idea to have it at MSG.
9: Yeah.
5: And because of the security, because of the lack of overhead plane footage, I was like, oh, that does make sense. Mm-hmm. It sounds nuts.
9: Right.
5: But for her, it might be the best place.
8: New York prepares for an event at MSG. Clues point to you-know-who. This is from the New York Times. The Times has confirmed Taylor Swift has rented the sports arena for a July 4th weekend, suggesting plans for some sort of day-long celebration. And, of course, one of the biggest events of the summer, a mystery, where and when are Taylor and Trav going to get married?
5: Maybe there's also a chance they're already married. They did it at some little farm somewhere.
14: I hope so.
5: The bash.
14: Yeah. I hope so. I hope they did something really personal.
5: I hope so, too.
9: Yeah.
8: On July 2nd, plans call for an intimate gathering of about 100 people at the garden. The next day, July 3rd, about 1,000.
14: Oh, maybe that's it. Maybe they're getting married privately.
8: For a splashier celebration with possible stage appearances by certain
5: It's sort of the Fort Knox, apparently, of public venues where I mean, they'll just...
15: That's cool.
10: I have been asked to sing Lighthouse.
5: Oh, really?
10: I'll tell you that right now.
5: Are you going to do it?
8: Now, what is the record for you singing Lighthouse at a wedding?
10: Honestly, family and friends, maybe around 22.
8: 22 times? And how many of those folks are still married?
10: All divorces, except for the one which I did recently for Michelle and her husband.
8: No kidding.
10: They're still married.
15: And this is
14: that
15: a song.
14: You know of.
15: This is a song you wrote when you were how old?
10: Oh God, 19. Terrible, cute little melody.
8: It's so important. It was so important.
15: Well, I would ask you to play it, but you can't play the guitar right now. So
14: a quick follow-up.
10: Well, it's on piano, but
14: Jackie was not at the event that night.
9: Oh,
14: she did not attend the birthday gala, knowing ahead of time that Marilyn was scheduled to perform. She skipped the event.
5: No
8: I am absolutely not going to be in the same room with that worthless whore.
15: Once again, what did he text the CIA?
5: With the earliest texting technology, Dallas, make it happen. Get me out of this in some way.
15: Why did we get talking about Leonid and Friends and the band from Russia?
5: You brought it up.
15: I brought it up.
14: Yeah, we were talking about
5: the Yacht Rock cover band.
15: Yes, cover bands.
8: The Brooklyn Charmers.
15: Yeah, Leonid and Friends.
14: Yachtly Crew, was that the name of it?
15: Leonid and Friends does amazing covers of horn bands like Blood, Sweat, and Tears, Steely Dan, Earth, Wind, and Fire. I'm going to play you just a little bit of one of these.
10: You're not going to believe it.
15: It's incredible.
5: These are the Russian chaps?
15: Yeah. It's a live
11: Boogie Wonderland.
5: This is what the band plays whenever Roddy Dangerfield throws money at them in
8: Canada. Yeah, that's right.
15: Here's the hook, I think, right
8: here. Okay.
15: Yeah, the videos are great. They're doing it in a studio live with this huge horn section.
5: How many people would you say?
15: Some of the videos have got, what would you say, Pat? 15, 20?
5: Yeah. Oh, that's a party on a stage, isn't
9: it? That's fun.
15: They nailed, they really nailed this one. This is one of my favorite songs ever anyway. This is a great song from Tower of Power. This is Leonard and Friends doing it. This is What is Hip? Guy's got the same guitar tone. Wow.
8: Nice tight horns.
15: And that

0: Do you like the song What Is Hip, Christy?
1: I've never heard it.
0: You never heard What Is Hip?
1: Not until I sat in here and you played snippets.
0: What Is Hip today may soon become passé, my friend.
1: Yeah. Well, okay.
0: Yeah, you do yourself a favor. Listen to Tower of Power.
2: That's great. Interesting that you like that song and it has that lyric. Huh.
0: Why? What is hip today may soon become passe?
2: Yeah, I mean...
1: Nothing becomes passe for you.
2: No, it's always...
1: It's always hip.
3: You hold on to that.
0: That's because I define hip.
2: Is that right?
0: Oh, yes.
1: Okay.
2: You know what? I think you might be right.
0: That's it. If you get a chance, listen to Leonard and Friends. Also, obviously, the originals of Boogie Wonderland and the great Tower of Power. There's a bunch of great live albums from Tower of Power, too. Mm-hmm. They're a terrific band. Anyway, I'm sorry.
2: So Very Hard to Go is the big hit from Tower of Power.
0: But all their stuff's great.
2: But all their stuff's
0: great. Their horn section's good.
2: He's right.
0: I hate it, but
2: he's right.
0: We're going to move forward here. Where were we?
2: World Cup, kids. Are you still up for the World Cup and matches? And
1: sure.
2: Okay, we had a first knockout game last night in SoFi.
4: Who's this out of here?
2: Canada gets the win for the first knockout match victory in a World Cup in Canadian soccer history. And the goal scorer, I'm not sure how he's Canadian, but here's his name.
1: Okay.
2: Eustaquio.
1: Huh.
0: Fresh. Well, Canada, much like America, people emigrated from all over the world.
2: Fresh from Colombia, where the greatest soccer, Argentina.
0: Want the guys to be named Gordy, don't you?
2: I do. Gordy McClellan.
4: Yeah, otherwise, I smell a ringer, really.
2: Absolutely. Canada beat South Africa 1-0.
4: I mean, he was the only guy on the soccer field not holding a stick. So that tells you something.
2: That would be almost worth
1: They're like the Catholic schools of World Cup soccer.
2: Why don't they have a team photo with everybody having a hockey stick?
1: They're recruiting.
4: They showed up.
2: That'd be great. You can Photoshop that in.
4: What, Christy?
1: I said they're recruiters. They're recruiting like Catholic schools do.
4: The
1: Canadians.
4: You're right.
1: Yeah.
0: Oh, yeah. When I went to high school. When I went to high school, St. Ignatius could beat the Cleveland Browns.
2: Absolutely.
0: I want to say to my friend Dane, who gets that joke, thank you.
2: Scottie Scheffler celebrated. He thought he had won the tournament. He made an 8-foot par putt on the 18th to force a playoff with Victor Hovland.
4: You will go down, Scheffler.
2: I will break you. At the Travelers Championship in Cromwell, Connecticut. But then the sky has opened up.
1: Oh.
2: We had a little liquid sunshine. And that'll have to wait till today. They're going to have a playoff today.
0: Where's the Victor from?
2: Extra holes. Denmark or Russia? I'm not sure.
4: They are all the same.
2: That's right.
4: Not American.
2: He is the grandson of Dolph Lundgren.
4: Yes.
0: Really?
2: Yes. And by the way, from a world-class liar, that was a very good really. That's interesting. Sonny Gray, not Sonny Black, Sonny Red. You ask anybody. Lefty, I'm known in this town. All right?
4: That's a little Donnie Brasco for that
2: known.
4: Ass.
2: Sonny Gray almost overloaded with reasons to celebrate. He took a no-hitter into the eighth, and he reached 2,000 career strikeouts.
4: Into the eighth. You don't hear that much anymore.
2: But not enough. Boston came up against the rival Yankees, a team Gray once pitched for. So after winning a wild game 5-4 in 10 innings, Gray and the Red Sox were celebrating the four-game sweep at Fenway. But his name's Sonny Gray. That's the only reason I read that. So I could do Donnie Brasco. Have you seen Donnie Brasco?
0: No, so I have no idea what you're talking about.
4: It's a good movie.
0: Oh, yeah.
5: One of these games with Boston and New York, they cleared the bench. But nobody threw a punch.
4: That's fairly typical.
5: I know, but I feel like there should be some kind of penalty. Like if you're getting up out of the if you're coming out, somebody better throw a punch.
4: Right, right.
5: Better be contact.
0: But yeah, these guys they're all
5: crap.
0: Mega millionaires and they all have lawyers. They know better.
5: I know, but I feel like something should happen.
4: I like it. Yeah. You wasted our time.
2: Yes. It's a tease. It was a waste.
0: You want some of that WNBA action.
5: There's that's
4: what
5: the drama is.
4: What both teams should do maybe is select. All right, you fight.
5: Face off.
0: They have goons like in hockey?
5: Yeah, like a captain of the fight.
4: Right.
5: So you have like a captain of the game, and then there's a fight captain.
4: Yeah.
5: And that way, if they clear the benches, everybody's... Those are the coaches.
4: The coaches have to fight if the team's doing.
0: Did you see the Sophie Cunningham?
5: I saw
2: her pointing?
5: I saw Sophie yesterday. She drove by.
4: What?
5: Yeah, I was downtown and she drove by and I was like, that's Sophie.
0: Did you
5: Sophie
0: point? You got
5: I did. I pointed
0: you
5: at
0: you. You got a point and have the point linger.
5: Yeah,
2: we're doing point.
0: I think that got a billion hits over the weekend
2: sure
0: on social media.
1: It became a meme. A lot of
4: what did she, what's the context of it?
2: Somebody, she's pointing at Dwanna Bonner.
0: Yeah, but she's,
4: did she just score on this person?
2: The other team?
5: No, she punched, a little bit of taunting.
2: She more or less mugged Caitlin Clark and Sophie was.
0: Sophie, and so this is Sophie's thing, though, now.
4: So Sophie kind of said, hey, I'm watching you.
0: If you do a selfie with Sophie, this is her thing, and she's invented it, and it's great, and that's the thing.
4: Okay, I'll just accept that it's a thing and not get an answer.
5: What it is that it's like attitude. I'm like, she's like, I see you over there. Okay, does that help?
4: Yeah, very much so.
0: And she's also gorgeous, by the way.
2: I was going to say,
4: she's a very pretty girl.
2: Pat would like to weigh in on Sophie Cunningham.
3: I'd like her to point at me. Selfie with Sophie.
4: She'll give you that point. Cops, it's him. That guy right there.
3: Yeah, that's the another man issue. Who's stalking me.
1: Another one.
0: You think that guy's bad? Yeah. Look at this guy.
5: Yeah.
0: Okay.
2: Sending a cologne-soaked shirt to the person you're stalking ever a good idea?
0: Oh, she's really going to love this.
2: She'll like this.
4: She's taping up a box. Come on.
2: World Cup tonight, Brazil and Japan in Houston, Germany and Paraguay in Foxborough, and the Netherlands and Morocco in Guadalupe.
1: Ooh.
2: That's all tonight. And the American, USA.
6: USA.
2: USA. Well, I see who has pride in our country. United States and Bosnia-Herzegovina in Santa Clara. On Wednesday night, 8 o'clock our time.
1: All right.
2: All on Fox. And that brings us to...
7: Stupid World Record.
2: Hideous deformities.
1: Ooh.
0: This is a little freaky.
4: No. Why are we doing this?
1: No.
5: Lots of moles. Moles.
4: Skin tag to hell.
2: Mole. A kitten in Michigan.
4: Like a mole.
2: Has tied the Guinness, and he brings the branch up and touches it with... The kitten in Michigan tied the Guinness World Record for the most toes on a cat.
4: Oh, okay.
2: The 10-month-old cat named Toby Henderson.
4: Toby. I like it.
2: Was born with 28 toes.
1: What?
3: Oh, that's...
1: No.
2: It says here that's 10 more than the average cat.
5: That's too many.
2: I get 18 on four legs.
0: He's a really cute little cat.
4: Is Toby Henderson the name of the HR guy in The Office?
0: That's close. His last...
2: Toby.
0: It's slightly different than that.
2: No!
0: I wonder if that's where they got it, though. That's a good question.
2: Of course, the previous record held by Jake, the polydactyl cat.
4: Polydactyl, that means his eyes are two different colors, right?
2: Polydactyl like is Bowie. A genetic condition that causes cats to be born with extra fingers or toes, nothing to do with the eyes.
4: Well, you might want to relook that.
5: Is that the Hemingway cats? That's what they're known for?
2: Yeah. Those are the six toes.
5: Six toes.
0: They just have the six.
5: Okay.
0: It's
2: When did four 18
0: some of them
2: toes?
0: Some of them are sort of coming out of the
2: dew claw?
4: The paw?
0: Paw area, yeah. But he's a cute little guy. He's a multicolored.
2: Oh, he's a kitten.
0: Yeah.
2: Kittens can't help but be cute.
0: Yeah, well, he's a cute little
1: Are they going to take him off? What do they do?
0: No, it's it's not. I don't think
4: tap dance.
0: I don't think it in any way is.
1: Hurt him in the long run.
3: His owners don't want them taken. His owners don't want them taken off because they're lactose intolerant.
0: Wait a minute. Now see, that joke almost works, but it doesn't.
3: Because
0: he doesn't lactose, Pat. He has too many toes.
4: No, that's why they don't want them taken off. He actually set it up correctly.
3: Set up.
2: But to be fair,
0: I don't agree.
2: You kind of stumbled on the intro.
3: I did. I did
0: because I wasn't paying attention because I was looking up the guy from The Office. The guy from The Office character, his name was Toby Flenderson.
4: Flenderson.
2: Owner Delaney Henderson and his wife Bonnie. No,
4: okay. Doesn't she fly over the ocean?
2: Says Toby is perfectly healthy and lives a normal life, although his 30 claws make nail trimming a huge job.
1: I thought he had 28. Where'd 30 come from?
4: All those toes, though, he's making a killing on OnlyPaws. there are male cats out there that can't.
2: Toby also shares his home with another polydactyl cat named Connie. she has two extra toes on her front paws.
8: Connie, get off the counter.
2: Connie. No, don't spray the drapes. Connie.
0: Oh, well, cute little guy.
2: The 10-month-old cat named Toby Henderson was born with 28 toes, 10 more than the average cat. That tells me the average cat has 18 toes.
4: Yeah, what? That's not...
2: And I don't think
4: oh.
2: that's...
4: Oh! Let's see.
2: Three. Five times four, three, four toes a foot. That's 16.
4: I've never counted my cat's toes.
5: Yeah.
4: I just assumed everything was cool.
1: You need to go home and count them.
2: You might have a record setter on your hands
1: you
2: and
1: don't
2: not know.
4: All right, I'll take a look.
1: Okay.
0: I had an uncle that had six toes on each foot.
4: Really? You called him, did you call him Dozen?
0: I know, but I should have.
2: Mm. Pat had a uncle. Didn't your uncle like two fingers of whatever you're drinking?
3: Oh, yeah, sure, yeah. Two-finger Charlie, we call him. That's what he drank, two fingers.
2: Two-finger
0: Oh, I see.
4: That's a better joke than I was formulating.
0: Okay. Yeah, I was thinking, Shocker.
2: Just thought I'd jump in.
0: Okay. Uncle Shocker. We have...
2: Uncle Shocker.
0: We have Christy
2: how
0: Lee
2: How could you make that worse?
0: At the news desk.
2: That's how.
0: Coming up, Christy, what have you got for
1: us? We don't have a world record, but we have something that's the world's smallest, and we have a Vespas in the news.
4: We're
1: close.
0: I'm sorry.
1: And Gracie the giraffe update.
4: She's dead.
1: Oh,
0: no.
1: She's not dead.
0: Stop it.
4: What happened? She walked into what kind of store?
2: Ceiling fan store. Right over here, you'll see the hunter.
0: coming up, we have a SWAT team in the news and kind of a cool story. And we do have some sad news.
2: SWAT. Why did you say it like SWAT?
3: Hit SWAT like that.
2: SWAT team.
4: Instead of like Gene Stapleton.
2: SWAT.
8: Archie.
2: The Reverend Felcher. Fletcher. Whatever.
8: It's a SWAT team out front, Archie. Put the gun down, Arch.
2: Way Glenn Miller play.
0: We have a DoorDash robot getting in trouble. It's all coming up here from the O'Reilly Auto Parts Studios. 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
2: 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We're in the O'Reilly Auto Parts Studios.
1: Pull that out of your hat.
0: Correction. I'll correct that in a minute.
2: There's Christy Lee.
0: So close.
2: Hi. There's Pat Godwin.
0: Check. Too many words on this page.
2: Hey, man.
3: Hey, dude.
5: That's what it is.
2: Feeling all right?
5: 2 months off.
2: Are you getting better?
3: Oh, yeah.
2: Okay, that's
3: definitely.
2: So it's not getting worse?
3: No. Today's my first day of rehab and my doctor visit, my follow-up with Dr. Chalet.
0: Now, you want to use physical therapy rehab?
3: Yeah.
0: Well, not your first day of rehab.
3: No, that's 20 days. That's not. You don't just do one day.
2: No. Is his name Dr. Chalet?
3: Chalet, yeah.
2: like a house in Switzerland, a chalet. Exactly.
3: Chalet, spelled differently, but he is Dr. Chalet. The finest.
2: What happened to Dr. Vinny Bubas?
3: Oh, Vinny Bubas, he took my leg. He wanted to take my leg. I said, I want to keep my leg.
0: Dr. Vinny Bubas.
2: And what's the joke? I said I couldn't pay him, so he gave me another 6 months. Oh, you got 5 months to live. And I said, I can't pay you, so he gave me another 5 months.
4: I love it.
2: Something in there.
4: Well, Dr. Vinny Bubas, a made-up person who whenever it got to a point where Dangerfield would go, yeah, my doctor, Dr. Vinny Bubas. The audience.
5: Yes.
4: Oh, and just the reference.
5: Yes.
4: To a fictional person.
2: Did I say Christy Lee at the news desk?
1: Hi.
2: There's Jess Hooker.
5: Hi.
2: There's Josh Arnold.
4: Hi.
2: There's Ace Cosby.
6: Hello.
2: I'm Chick. Hello, Tom. What are you doing, working
1: Al,
2: on
1: what
2: now?
1: Are you working?
0: I want to get a story out there because I know Pat has, he had shoulder surgery. Did you take your sling off? Is it
1: on? No, it's on.
0: Okay.
3: You know what? It is down way too
0: high. Okay. And you're going to try, are you going to try to play guitar in this song?
3: No. I have a workaround. Yeah.
0: You got a workaround.
3: Yeah, I'm going to let it just stay there on the stand.
5: Play stand-up. Like a stand-up guitar.
3: Yeah, like a bass cradle between my legs.
0: Yeah, who's going to strum it?
3: Oh, I'm going to strum it.
0: Okay, well,
3: gently.
0: I believe that's, if I'm getting this correct, this is a reference to one of the Noah Kahn stories.
1: Which one?
0: Oh, there's two of them.
1: That's why I asked, which one?
3: Take your pick. Kahn. Is it Kahn or Kahn?
2: I have something over here that says Noah Kahn. Should
1: Noah,
2: I push the button?
1: Is it Kahn or Kahn?
2: Kahn.
5: I thought it was Kahn. Sorry, yeah. I don't know.
1: It's K-A-H-A-N.
4: Oh, yeah. He's a Kahn, all right.
2: And here he is.
1: Boy, this is uplifting.
0: He's huge.
5: He is, but it's a bummer, man.
2: It reminds me of, I don't know. I
5: what song
2: said
5: is
2: it.
5: Walking into Traffic?
3: Well,
5: yeah.
3: Play Seasons of the
0: Six. Seasons of the Six is the big hit.
4: I don't dislike that.
1: What song is that?
0: Give me a second.
4: And I'll be honest, I was fully prepared to hate whatever this guy did.
0: Mm. He's, I saw him in London last summer with 100,000 plus people in Hyde Park.
4: I know, therefore he's relevant.
1: I know, he's relevant.
0: No, I mean, it's something
4: it's just,
0: anyone
2: you
0: who's
2: like
0: semi-conversant with contemporary culture would know.
4: Oh, yes. Tom is right.
5: A brave statement, sir.
2: Oh, wait a minute. This says B-side from Noah Kahan.
1: Okay.
7: Work. Hello, boys. Have a good night's rest. I missed you.
4: Hopefully we'll be talking about him later today.
3: I hope
1: we
3: so,
1: are.
3: Too.
4: Okay, good.
2: He turned 100 yesterday.
1: Yeah, we'll talk about that. Since you got back, how have
4: you been? Are you bored yet?
5: Yeah, man.
4: I don't like this.
1: Is this the same guy?
3: Play Seasons of the Six. Bullshit.
4: Oh, did you not hear the cuss that just happened?
0: Uh-uh.
4: All right.
5: That was an S one.
0: You guys were talking.
4: No, we weren't.
2: See, that's how it's going to go down. Well, we got fired. Chick's fault. What?
1: Well, anyway, singer Noah Kahan is pleading with fans to refrain from defecating on the floor during his concerts.
5: Oh!
1: A video's gone viral showing fecal material in the middle of a show on the floor. He later wrote, quote, if you have to poop at a show, please, dear God, go to the bathroom.
0: No.
2: Everybody's a critic.
1: He says, I've pooped my pants as much as the next 29-year-old, but you guys got to understand, there's a venue worker out there with a 1,000-yard stare after dealing with that. Another video that went viral shows Mr. Kahan addressing the matter at last night's show in Toronto. This was on June 28th. In the clip, he instructs fans to repeat after him as he says, I solemnly swear I will not S my pants. And if I do, I won't take it from my pants and put it on the floor.
5: That's insane.
0: Well, do you remember? We had a thing last week. Was Olivia Rodrigo saying that some people are going to these concerts and they're putting on adult diapers. Because they don't want to leave, especially at the festivals.
1: Mm-hmm.
0: They don't want to leave their spot.
1: Right.
0: So they're apparently defecating in their trousers.
1: I can't even read the rest of the story. If you want to do it, you go ahead. But
5: is it that gross?
0: It's very gross.
1: It's awful.
4: I imagine it was trod upon.
1: She tried to hide. Yeah, it's just
0: she. The woman tried to hide it by doing, and I'm quoting here, the waffle stomp.
1: Oh, my God.
0: Anybody ever heard that expression?
3: Oh, sure, yeah.
2: Was there a drain nearby? Is that what it was?
1: She was in row AA on the floor, so I don't know if there... No, I don't think so. It's you don't even want to know.
4: Poor girl.
5: Is she intoxicated or on shrooms or...
2: I think waffle... The grating on the drain, I think, is that's where that comes from.
0: Yeah.
2: Push it down.
0: Anyway, this has become a new thing. In instead of taking a break. And
1: Pat, that sounds beautiful.
0: Once again, Noah has asked his fans to please stop.
4: Pat, that sounds great for playing it as a stand-up acoustic.
2: Yeah, you could have been doing this all the time. He's into it.
4: I don't like it. You're going to hurt yourself.
3: I was showing off, wasn't I?

0: that hurts. Thank you.
1: Nicely done, Pat.
2: Yeah,
3: I'm glad
2: like
3: you went with that and not I shat the sheriff.
2: Yeah.
3: Because that doesn't really make sense.
0: No, but it's funny.
3: Oh, there you go. A little while.
2: Noah's in the news again. He's also asking fans to stop stealing a road sign from his hometown in Vermont. The street sign was popularized by the song The View Between Villages.
3: Oh, what a terrible title.
2: With the following lyric.
4: What is it, making songs or a real estate development?
2: Past Augerbrook Road, I'm over the bridge, a minute from home, but I feel so far from it.
3: So Augerbrook is getting
2: I guess.
3: The old
2: yeah.
3: five-finger discount.
2: Mr. Gahan recently took to social media to say, I've been informed that the Augerbrook Road sign in Stafford has been repeatedly stolen. It is a total disrespect to the folks who live on that road.
3: Yeah, yeah, draw more attention to this.
2: And a headache for the town to
3: Noah.
2: Deal with.
3: Now it's going to be stolen 10 times more.
1: Than I think they're going to do, we get this similar stories all the time, and they end up having to put a concrete
2: permanent sign.
3: Because of this show, aren't they always having to replace the road sign for Shirtless Girl Boulevard?
5: Yes.
2: Yeah,
4: same thing.
3: So, I mean, we are to blame, too. You guys are, really.
1: What are the most famous street name songs, do you think?
0: Oh man, that's a good one.
1: Baker Street, maybe?
2: Copperhead Road.
1: That's a good one.
0: Penny Lane.
1: Oh,
2: yeah. That's
1: Blue Jay Way.
2: What? What's Blue Jay Way?
0: That may be the most obscure instrumental
1: again,
0: Beatles song.
1: What is hip?
2: Blue Jay Way.
5: I don't know that one.
3: And is it actually?
4: You know what? You can't be upset with him. Did you see how happy he was?
3: You know what? I don't care about that anymore.
4: Both fists in the air. Blue Jay Way. You know, Dr. Salk did the same thing. I've got the polio. What the hell?
1: Highway 61. We'll come back with our favorite street songs,
4: but nothing as good as Blue Jay Way.
3: Baker Street's up there for me.
1: Yeah. Oh, yeah, I think that's it.
3: Lakeshore Drive is also up there for me.
1: Oh, I love that song. What's the one?
0: What's the hip-hop one?
1: Something Riverside? Like
2: 555.
4: Traveling Riverside Blues.
2: 157.
1: That's a great song.
0: Well, Route 66, that blues song.
2: Yeah, I said that.
1: All these streets. Let's go start stealing signs.
3: Highway to hell. Let's
1: we are in the O'Reilly Auto Parts studios.
3: Road to nowhere.
1: And I have to do a major correction in the matter of moments. Sorry. Did I mention that? Okay. This is the Bob and Tom Show.
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2: Thank
1: right.
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4: I'm Craig Clinch from your Weather Authority. Today, plenty of sunshine, puffy cumulus clouds, much warmer, but still comfortable humidity. High of 85. Tuesday, hot and muggier, a few showers and storms. Heat index well into the 90s and could approach 100 with higher humidity, a high of 91. Wednesday, hazy, very hot and humid. Isolated hit or miss thunderstorm, high near 90. Heat index well into the 90s to low 100s. From your Weather Authority, I'm meteorologist Craig Flint.
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15: Oh, hi.
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14: Hi, I am. Professor
16: Pat Godwin.
14: Hello. Hello,
16: listen
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15: Hi.
16: There's
14: Josh Arnold.
16: There's Ace Cosby.
17: Hey, Chick.
14: Hello, I'm Chick. Hello, Tom. You're all situated? Ready to go?
18: A couple quick things. We were discussing a couple of announcements made by the recording artist Noah Kahn. He had an unfortunate incident at one of his shows.
19: Noah Kahn.
18: What did I say?
19: Noah Kahn.
14: Is it Kahan or Kahn?
18: It's pronounced Kahn. It's Noah spelled Kahn.
19: I'm just doing Chaka Kahn, that's all.
18: Well, Chaka Khan made an announcement. She goes,
20: does anybody remember me? I'm over here.
14: I feel for you. That's a great song.
18: Chaka Khan.
15: I love that song.
18: But Noah was asking people to stop stealing the street signs in Vermont of the town he's from.
15: Mm-hmm.
18: But that I kind of asked the question, what are the best songs about streets? Because there are so many. I mean, there are so many of them.
19: I have a favorite. Mm-hmm. And I would steal this sign.
15: Okay.
19: If I saw an electric avenue,
15: that's a good one.
19: I would take
21: right. Yeah,
18: I love that. Yeah.
15: What about the one that is Lakeshore Drive? Isn't that a song?
19: Yeah, sure. By Aliota, Haynes, and Jeremiah.
15: Yeah, that was one of your favorites, wasn't it?
19: I loved it.
18: And we we talked to the guy that wrote that song and sang that song, and he did a special edition.
15: Oh, that's right.
19: I believe we talked to Haynes.
18: Yeah, that was a huge hit in St. Louis and Chicago.
15: Yeah, we missed it for some reason.
18: And a couple of other spots. Here's a little excerpt.

0: Wasn't that in one of the Guardians of the Galaxy movies? Yeah.
1: Because what was the story on that, Josh? What was the background on that, the guy?
2: James Gunn is a native St. Louis, and so he absolutely heard it growing up. And
1: so, that's so cool that he would do that.
2: I didn't realize the rest of the country hadn't heard it.
0: Nope.
2: Well, you know how that is. Regionally, you just think it's out there. Yeah.
1: I think every town has its own local hit.
2: Pat, can you recreate that a little bit?
3: The recording session for that? Yeah, well, of course, he had a couple that day, and the producer says, okay, we got a couple left. We got, what do we got now? Oh, we got Josh with the side with Josh. Is that good enough? Yeah.
2: Slipping on by with Josh.
4: That's right.
1: Do you remember when they did that?
0: Huey Lewis did it.
1: Yeah, when there's a couple bands that did it. Huey Lewis did it with, was it Harder Rock and Roll?
0: Yeah, it's Still Beatin' in Cleveland.
1: Harder Rock and Roll and Beatin', and then they would do it for each regional.
2: Right. Oh, that's fun.
1: Then you know who else did it? Michael Stanley Band did
2: it. My Town.
0: Huh.
1: Mm. Michael Stanley Band had a kind of a regional footprint also.
0: Okay.
1: Great band. They had some terrific stuff.
4: Yeah, you're
1: Huge in Ohio and some other spots, but
4: the North Coast.
2: Electric Avenue and Brent Baker Street, I think, are my favorite road name songs.
0: Okay.
2: I may be forgetting some, but your guys's?
1: Yeah, I was trying to dig up. Maybe I can find it. You said is it 157?
2: Yeah.
0: Riverside Avenue is a good one. There's REO Speedwagon.
2: I like that one by the Wallflowers.
4: oh, yeah.
2: What?
5: Sixth Avenue.
2: Yeah, thank you. Sixth Avenue Heartache.
1: That's a great song.
2: Yeah.
1: I'm afraid to play this one because the last time I played something here.
0: Yeah, easy.
1: There was a bad word in it. Is this okay, this one?
2: Yeah. Uh-oh. Is this live?
4: This just sounds like this just sounds like it's going to get long here.
0: It is long.
5: It is.
1: Yeah. This is the same album. Isn't this the same album where he goes,
6: Gary can make his guitar talk?
0: Gary talks with his guitar.
1: Well, I mean, I'm just paraphrasing for God's
2: Gary
1: sake.
2: Gary can turn his guitar into a speaking thing.
1: Jimi Hendrix can hit Christy in the face with a fender.
7: All right, people, time aboard. Let's take a ride down Riverside.
4: He starts calling people. Look out.
1: Oh, yeah. Boogie and Woogie.
0: Yeah, it does.
2: This doesn't get you moving.
1: Wow.
0: No joke.
2: You might be dead.
1: Oh, this is a great
0: thing. Gary
2: That's too loud.
1: Oh, sorry. I'm sorry. That Gary Richard.
2: I was being silly.
0: He was being funny.
4: It's no like Short Drive, right?
3: Oh, that was good.
0: That is good, isn't it?
1: Chris, we got.
2: What's that?
0: It's one of my favorites.
2: A bridge.
1: Now, I was going to say. I'm sorry. Go ahead.
2: Oh, no, that.
8: London Bridge,
2: London Bridge is not song. Really a road.
0: No, it's
2: so
0: falling down, but
2: well, they could.
3: What was that little Nas song that was big last a couple years ago?
0: Old Town Road. That's a big one.
4: Till I can't no more. Oh, right. Billy Ray Cyrus.
1: Now is
0: caught him Elizabeth Hurley with that one.
1: On the cover of People magazine.
0: Really?
1: With possibly the most unappealing photograph of a very handsome man I've ever seen.
0: Billy Ray Cyrus.
1: His hair's dirty, and who took that picture?
2: Well, Billy Ray Cyrus.
1: It's a really bad photograph of the guy.
3: He's gone through some stuff, right?
1: No, I don't. I'm a fan. Right. I just
2: if you're dating Elizabeth Hurley, you're not going through
0: some
2: anything.
0: Stuff. No.
2: The only thing you're going through is her underwear drawer.
4: She likes my hair like this.
1: Send it into all your good friends. Dear Billy Ray, I've known you for 40 years. Please send me just one pair of game-worn.
3: She's a timeless beauty.
1: Game-worn panties.
0: She is.
4: What magazine
2: is
4: he on?
2: Do you guys know Shakira is almost 50?
8: Yeah, I did know that. Yeah.
2: What?
8: I know. She looks the exact same. She looks great.
2: Yeah. Insane.
3: Yeah. Can she still shake it?
8: Yeah.
2: Yeah. Her hips don't lie.
0: That's right.
2: She's not old enough for that joke.
8: not yet.
1: Now, is this Blue Jay Way?
3: It is, yeah.
4: Is this the ugly, dirty, filthy picture you're talking about?
1: No.
2: Now, is there a chance Blue Jay Way isn't about a road at all, but the way of the Blue Jay? As in Blue Jay behavior?
4: How much longer is this?
1: I always assumed it was a street.
8: No. Not at all.
2: Sometimes the Beatles weren't great, guys.
8: No.
1: This is a great song.
8: It's not.
1: You have to be snorting LSD. Can you snort LSD?
6: Archie, you don't You don't snort LSD, Archie.
2: Oh, well, it's not for me. He's quoting the famous Lost episode where Archie got hooked on tripping acid.
1: Is that a George Harrison tune?
4: Yeah, that's. I didn't think that one was bad.
0: Is this the one you're talking about?
1: Yeah, that's a terrible picture.
0: It's not that bad.
4: It's fine.
0: His hair doesn't look dirty at all.
2: No, it actually looks quite clean.
5: I know the one he's talking about. It's like a family picture of like Elizabeth Hurley and her kids and Billy Ray Cyrus, and it looks greasy.
1: Maybe he spilled the beard dye.
3: Jokers that do that.
4: The beard dye
1: doesn't work.
4: How can you criticize someone who's dating Elizabeth Hurley?
1: I can't. I'm sorry.
4: That's right.
1: Please send us her panties. Okay. Have we covered every great street song? Are there any more?
2: Oh, there's a million. Yeah.
1: There are a lot of good ones out there. Love Street, The Doors, anyone?
0: Never heard it.
1: Okay.
4: Does she live on Love Street? Yeah, you know what? That sounds exactly like Jim Morrison. Does she live on Love Street?
1: She's got a house and garden. I can tell
2: you. We should start our own municipality where it's great. We call it Funky Town, and all the streets are named after these great songs.
1: Scott, I wonder if anybody's done that. That's a great idea.
0: Subdivision where they have all the...
5: That's funny.
0: Like everybody's
2: Welcome to Funky
0: after
2: Town.
0: A president or a... Yeah, that would be fun.
1: That has to... That's a great idea.
2: Electric at the corner of Electric Avenue and...
1: and Main Street. Bob Seger.
2: Oh, yeah. Down on Main Street.
0: Yeah. They kind of do that at Margaritaville.
4: Thunder Road.
5: Yeah, that's true.
3: Thunder Road.
1: That's a good one.
2: And Thunder Road...
5: Garth Brooks.
2: That's Thunder Rolls.
1: Yeah. Bob Dylan... Positively 4th Street.
3: Yes.
1: You name it. Positively 4th Street. I was looking for 4th Street. It's Positively 4th
4: what
1: Street.
2: Is this Positively 4th Street?
9: No, this is Negatively 2nd Street.
4: What is the song? I haven't heard this. Body Like a Back Road.
5: Oh, that's a good song.
4: Sam Hunt?
5: Yeah. It's a country song. You guys, if we can find it, it is very funny. It's a fun song.
1: The E Street Shuffle.
4: Does Where the Streets Have No Name count? YouTube?
1: No. Oh.
2: Yes, it's just blank green signs.
3: No one's stealing those.
4: That does not happen. That does not count.
2: Apparently, we may have some sort of.
1: Okay, let's see now. All I have is Good Beaver on bat.
3: Oh, that's fantastic.
4: That's the funniest thing we do is Tom running the equipment.
0: I know.
1: I'm sorry.
4: Country Roads, Take Me Home Country Roads. That's worldwide, man.
1: That is the name of a street.
0: Country Roads, they're all country roads.
4: Really?
1: That's a description of a type of...
4: Reading, writing, and Route 23.
0: 200 North, yeah.
1: We'll get back to the news with Christy Lee coming up in a matter of moments. What have you got? You got a teaser for me over there?
0: We have an update on Gracie the Giraffe. We talked about her all last week. We have a happy birthday to our good buddy. I don't know if he's our good buddy, but I'm going to call him that. Mel Brooks. Maybe
2: he's the world's good buddy, isn't he?
0: Yeah, he is. And how would you like a 3,000-year-old mummy head? Well,
2: that's asking for a curse.
0: Yeah.
4: Mummy head.
1: Uh-huh. Now I want to talk about something else.
2: Mummy head.
1: Go ahead, save it.
2: I just realized what I did. Sorry. Anyway, we have those and more coming up.
0: Yes, thank you.
1: Sadly, I'm assuming a mummy head is a category on Pornhub.
4: See, once again, you're getting yourself stuck. We're trying to move along.
2: I threw a speed bump down. I threw those chains down that puncture tires.
4: Stop sticks.
5: Yeah.
1: Did you see that over the weekend with a gun that truck? Never mind. Didn't end well. I want to ask you about your house. 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
13: I'm Craig Clinch from your Weather Authority. Today, plenty of sunshine, puffy cumulus clouds, much warmer, but still comfortable humidity. High of 85. Tuesday, hot and muggier, a few showers and storms. Heat index well into the 90s and could approach 100 with higher humidity, a high of 91. Wednesday, hazy, very hot and humid. Isolated hit or miss thunderstorm, high near 90. Heat index well into the 90s to low 100s. From your Weather Authority, I'm meteorologist Craig Flint.
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8: And who are you talking to?
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24: I could tell you were otherwise engaged over there, so I thought I would stall.
8: To the Bob and Tom Show. Really?
24: You were doing something.
8: It's my fault?
24: In a way, yes.
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25: Hello.
8: There's Pat Godwin.
3: Hey, Chick McGee.
8: There's Jess Hooker.
5: Hi.
8: There's Josh Arnold.
9: Your thoughts on this? Are you talking to me?
3: Oh, my gosh.
9: Are you talking to me?
3: It's like we're in the room.
24: What is that?
9: I'm the only one here. You got to be talking to me.
3: Oh, close your eyes.
8: It's Ace Cosby.
24: Context.
9: A little taxi driver.
24: I know, but why?
8: Hello, Tom.
9: It's something I'm working on for the stage.
24: Oh, I see. Okay, great.
25: He's playing De Niro.
9: Do I need to polish it up a little bit?
24: Yeah. Okay. Any other...
9: give us your best taxi driver.
24: Any other De Niro...
8: What about that? Do you think he's serious and really wants feedback? I'd like to know.
24: I prefer the Boris Badenoff De Niro.
8: You damn guy.
9: No,
24: he was great.
9: He was fearless leader.
24: Yeah.
9: Yeah.
24: I'm sorry. In the movie. Yeah.
8: Yes.
24: He was great. Though.
8: Wasn't Dave Thomas Boris Badenoff?
9: In the movie Boris and Natasha.
8: Ah.
9: Jason Alexander in the Bullwinkle, Rocky Bullwinkle
8: Is
9: movie.
8: That right?
9: And he nails it. So does Rene Russo.
8: Oh, yeah.
24: Very good. Very good. Yeah, it's been a while since I saw those. But yeah.
9: Now, I'm sorry. I wasn't sure if you were addressing me.
24: I'm addressing Christy.
25: Speaking of comedy, Mel Brooks celebrated his 100th birthday yesterday.
8: Oh!
25: To mark the occasion, Mr. Brooks's centennial, the American Film Institute named 1974's Blazing Saddles the funniest film of all time.
9: Would you guys agree with that?
25: Displacing Some Like It Hot from the top spot.
24: It's a lot funnier than Some Like It Hot.
5: Yeah, I would. Yeah, for sure.
9: It is funnier. Some Like It Hot is funny.
3: I think The Producers is funnier.
25: That's funny.
3: Blazing Saddles.
24: I'm a big Young Frankenstein fan.
25: Yeah,
24: Both great. I mean, they're all great.
9: Number of laughs in Blazing Saddles is greater than the number of laughs in Young Frankenstein.
3: That's true.
9: But
3: stylistically, that's a great...
9: I think Airplane might still be the funniest movie
25: that's pretty
9: ever
25: funny.
8: That's a good call.
24: They couldn't make Blazing Saddles. They wouldn't allow.
9: No. With the right people, I disagree.
8: Absolutely.
9: I don't know.
8: With the right people.
24: Maybe, you just think it's come back around?
9: Well,
3: because they're poking fun at
9: in them. A way, yeah. Anywho.
25: Bob Gazzell, AFI president and chief executive, said,
8: "He runs like a deer."
25: We're happy to right this wrong as Mel celebrates his centennial. It's good to be the king and may live to be a 2,000-year-old man. Happy birthday, Mel.
24: I hope he makes old Frankenstein.
5: Oh yeah.
9: Instead of, that'd be fun, wouldn't it?
24: Yeah, he could be the monster this time.
9: I mean, Spaceballs 2 comes out in a few less than a year, early 2007. Hmm. 2007.
8: Did he change the title to it?
9: I forget what they're calling it.
8: It was like this time for the money.
9: Yeah, it's something money.
24: Yeah. Did you? I remember being shocked seeing High Anxiety.
9: Yeah.
24: I had no idea what a great singer he was. Where he comes
9: up, yeah, he can sing.
24: High Anxiety. That is so funny.
9: I like that movie.
24: Yeah.
9: Doctor, are you sure this is completely Nessa? Of course it's Nessa. Don't you tell me what's Nessa.
8: When they're having dinner in the mansion and the camera comes in and bangs against the window, I laugh harder than hell every time. And they all look at the camera. Okay.
25: We have an update on Gracie the giraffe that went missing from a ranch in Texas. She's finally been found.
9: I did want her to stay living in the wild happily.
24: And she had to be thrilled because there's no competition for those upper leaves.
9: No, dude.
24: She's out there all on her own. Hey, this is great.
8: Wouldn't it be funny if she was hiding behind a bush or something? We can see you.
24: How did they lasso her? How did they get her?
25: Brill County Sheriff Nathan Johnson said Gracie the giraffe was spotted 4 miles south of her enclosure 2 weeks after escaping. Her owner, Vicky. Jones, says she's in good shape. He gathered a team to get the 10-foot-tall, 1,200-pound giraffe back to her enclosure safely.
24: Fat.
25: Gracie will stay inside the ranch's giraffe enclosure until a fence can be put up where she initially wandered off.
8: Is that tall for a giraffe, 10 feet?
9: I don't think so.
8: Yeah, that doesn't seem...
9: This is a youngish...
25: She's a young giraffe. She's only, two, I think?
8: Huh.
24: She's
9: a giraffe.
24: You see the picture? She only has. She can tell she's young because she only has 12 of those shock collars on her neck.
9: Oh. one won't get
24: yes, an invisible fence for giraffes.
25: A food delivery robot got an unusual situation after it got caught in the middle of a SWAT operation in Arizona.
8: Love it.
25: 12 News reports that the fully electric compact robot known as Dot.
9: Hi, Dot.
25: Was on its way to complete a delivery in Chandler while police were investigating a possible weapons-related incident in the area. The robot drove through the perimeter of the active SWAT operation, did not heed officers' commands to turn around. Authorities were
9: forced to
25: contact DoorDash, which sent out a technician to remove the robot.
9: Must deliver Arby's.
24: Maybe the robot was taking food to the suspect.
25: Maybe. Maybe they had called DoorDash. They were hungry.
8: They gotta eat.
25: Yeah. Oh, this is interesting. Airbnb is rolling out anti-party technology ahead of the 4th of July weekend.
9: Boy, the Beastie Boys aren't going to be happy about
25: this. To address the risk of disruptive parties in communities around the country, they're looking at deploying, you guessed it, drones. They're going to keep an eye on properties using drones, apparently.
8: Hmm. Among the many things Tom and I are on the opposite sides of, I don't know what... At-home fireworks display is okay, but if you had a dog like mine, and she's absolutely terrified by fireworks.
24: Well, they started already, at least in my neighborhood.
8: So
24: one of my dogs, I can barely get him to get it down to the driveway now.
8: Yeah.
5: Do you guys give them Valium?
8: I don't want to say, but yes, she's on an antidepressant.
25: Yeah.
24: They make, believe it or not, these probably vary state to state. I hate to say it. But THC-infused dog treats. Mm-hmm.
8: Those work. Yeah, those work real well.
5: Or thunder vests. Have you seen those?
9: Yeah.
5: Those have for some.
9: I'd like a thunder vest.
5: I would do.
8: And I was thinking, because Tom always says that you do impressions with your golden retriever, and the one is the spy, the lady who's the spy who meets at the...
24: If your dog gets wet and you're drying your dog off,
5: right?
24: Well, you have the big towel and you've got it so... You're covering your ears and just their faces sticking out.
5: Yeah.
24: She suddenly becomes part of a novel in which you've just taken the Orient Express and you say, I will meet you in Trieste.
8: I'll meet you in Trieste.
5: Like she has a scarf tied around.
24: Yeah, there's a scarf. There will be a man holding a book.
5: I love it.
24: The book will be red. Walk up and say, do you have a red pencil?
8: I know what you're thinking, then
24: he will instruct you which train to get it. My dogs look at me like... You are insane. I just want a dog biscuit. Yeah,
8: but they make wraps for their heads, and it kind of mutes the sound.
25: That's a good idea. Yeah.
9: This is a cyanide pill in case it all goes wrong.
24: Now, what's your...
25: Unfortunately, I don't have this dog.
24: Where are you on Airbnb?
25: I use it all the time. In fact, I've got one coming up next week.
9: I'm
25: week
9: more
25: after
9: of a Vrbo
25: next.
9: Man myself.
25: I use both Vrbo, Airbnb. I go between the two.
24: Yeah,
25: I've
24: on occasion use them. But
8: every now and then I'll just squat.
24: How do you feel about, would you ever under any circumstance rent out your house?
25: No.
24: Yeah, see, I'm the same way.
25: No.
9: Yeah. No, there are circumstances.
25: But I always
5: the right price, yeah.
9: I considered it when a Taylor Swift concert was in the area.
25: Yeah.
8: Oh, yeah. Oh, yeah.
9: Huh.
8: Big money.
24: Really?
9: Yes.
24: Yeah. Where were you going?
9: I was just going to get a hotel room. I still would have made money.
8: Yeah. Absolutely.
24: How much would you have,
9: it was something like I would have been able to, I would have made a couple $1,000s.
5: Yes. Yeah.
9: Yep. So, but then I went, eh.
25: I always treat those homes like they're my own, though. I mean, we usually leave them cleaner.
24: You do.
25: Yeah, I know.
24: But we get.
25: I know. That's why I try to go back to the same place a lot, because they know me.
5: Yeah.
25: They know, yeah.
5: That's a good idea.
25: And they give you a discount.
24: Yeah, and then I had someone try to screw me on one of those.
8: Oh, well, that's a bonus. I mean, if you're into that kind of thing.
9: Instead of paying you?
8: Yeah, you can have sex with the owner.
9: Right. That's kind of what they do in the porn industry.
8: Yeah.
9: You can film at my house. You either got
8: anything else you need licked? Let's do it.
24: No, they made various claims about things. I took photographs before we left. This was a scam. Yeah.
8: Really?
24: Yeah. They said we had to bring special cleaners in for $500, and the place was spotless.
5: Yeah.
24: They tried to scam.
8: Yeah, they had no idea who they were dealing
25: no,
8: with.
25: No, they didn't.
8: Did they?
24: No.
8: They tried to pull that on you. Yeah.
3: Caught that bicycle thief, too.
25: Mm-hmm.
3: When you're on vacation, you're still working.
24: I'm a detective. I caught the bike guy.
8: You did. That's like a real life, like a Goonies.
9: It's a vigilante justice.
25: Sure.
24: I was hoping when I was chasing the kid that stole my bike, I was hoping he'd turn into a bus.
9: A transformer?
24: No. That bus would hit him, and then that little punk.
8: So why would
24: that punk would learn a lesson?
8: Maybe turn him into a squirrel, and the bus could run over him.
24: Even better.
8: Maybe that's what you were.
24: He's going to do nothing for our society ever.
8: Honest to God, I'm trying to help you.
24: Yeah, revenge would be the sweetest as they shoveled him off the ground.
25: Speaking of vacation, thousands of Vespa scooters swarmed Rome's historic center to mark the iconic scooter's 80th anniversary. More than 10,000 Vespas puttered around the Colosseum and past the Roman Forum over the weekend.
9: They do putter.
8: That's a good Vespa.
24: That's why it means wasp in Italian, and that's why the guy named it.
25: With enthusiasts traveling from
8: because
25: all over the world.
24: Because it sounds like a hovering critter.
8: All right.
25: The company has sold about 20 million Vespas worldwide since 1946. And today sells in 110 countries.
9: Ever been on one, Christy?
25: I have been on
9: one. They are fun, aren't
25: they? They are very
24: fun. And what is the movie that made them famous?
25: Roman Holiday with Audrey Hepburn.
9: I like that one.
25: I do, too.
8: Gregory Peck's in that one.
25: Yes.
8: That's a good Gregory.
24: And
25: they were developed for women in 1946.
9: Here in Rome.
24: They have you're a motorcycle rider, Miss Hooker.
5: Yeah.
24: But the Vespa was designed so that you could step through it. You didn't have to.
5: Oh, and you would
24: wear
5: a skirt.
24: You don't have to straddle it.
5: Right. Yes. You could cross your ankles, yeah.
25: You could wear a skirt.
8: Like a lady.
5: Mm-hmm.
24: Yeah. And there's also the Lambretta.
25: Mm-hmm. There's one right there in front of Chick's, his menagerie.
9: Oh, you do have
25: toys.
9: A red Vespa.
25: I bought him back from Italy. Yeah, and I went.
8: There it is, yeah.
5: There's a yellow one right here.
8: Where'd that one come from?
9: Mark
8: just brought it in.
25: Oh, that's when I got Mark. Yeah.
3: I didn't get one.
25: Oh, you weren't here then, Pat.
8: I'm sorry.
3: Does it matter?
25: A long time ago.
3: You should have looked forward.
9: How much is a Vespa?
5: Probably $4,000.
9: Should I buy my mom one? She lives in one of those communities where they can have a golf cart.
5: That would
9: stuff.
5: Be fun.
24: Oh, she'd like that.
5: You got to get her a sidecar, too, for her rich husband.
9: Oh,
5: yeah.
9: Actually, I understand the misunderstanding here. It's his name is Rich. He's not actually a rich man.
24: I have a question.
9: They're comfortable, but
24: do they make a Vespa with a sidecar?
5: Yeah, I think
24: they
5: so.
24: Really
5: yeah.
24: do.
5: I really do think they do. Yeah.
24: Over the weekend, I did see an electric bicycle with a sidecar.
5: That's fun.
9: For kids or pets?
24: That's no, a great idea. I don't know who.
8: I keep seeing a movie poster that has someone ride a Vespa, and in the sidecar there's a dog. I don't know what movie that is.
5: My dad has a motorcycle with a sidecar, and he has other motorcycles, but this one is for his dog, and his dog wears the goggles and the whole thing.
24: Hilarious.
5: Yes.
24: Can we get a photograph of that, please?
5: Absolutely.
8: Those aren't goggles. They're doggles.
5: Oh, doggles.
8: Remember?
5: Sorry.
9: Is the poster you're thinking of for Chomps?
8: It could be. Not to be confused with humps.
24: Right.
8: Humps? Well, they run out of horses in the desert, so they use camels. You remember.
24: I do.
8: With James Hampton. Of course you do. With James Hampton. Yeah. I think it won Best Picture.
24: We really need to keep track of the most obscure things said on this show.
8: Yeah, we really do.
24: Right now, I want to talk a little bit about diets and weight loss. 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Coming up, a little bit of a history lesson for you. And Christy, what have you got on the way?
25: Coming up, we have the world's smallest penis. We have a sad news in the sushi world. We have a Subway stale bread story. And new Oreos are out there. Actually, they're coming back. They were out before, but due to popular demand, apparently Oreos is bringing back one of their flavors.
9: Are they a flavor you would try and or like?
25: I would try it.
9: All right.
25: Yeah.
24: Have they ever done one where the top wafer and the bottom wafer are different?
9: Oh.
5: I know the off-brand does it.
9: Yes.
5: The off-brand has it, but I don't know
25: they
5: Oreo
25: do the chocolate
5: does.
25: And vanilla on
9: right.
25: One.
9: Yeah. I don't know if the Oreo must have it somewhere.
24: What is the off-brand?
5: It's like the grocery store brand.
9: Yeah, it wasn't even a Hydrox. It was something else.
5: Yeah.
24: Oh.
5: Yeah.
9: Well, not great.
5: No.
24: Okay. Now, didn't the Hydrox predate the Oreo?
25: Yeah, that's indeed, what we learned, yeah. Didn't
24: wasn't
25: we?
24: Wasn't there some weird thing there? We'll get to the bottom of that and more when we return to the O'Reilly Auto Parts Studios. This is the Bob and Tom Show.
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8: Welcome back to the Bob and Tom Show. 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
25: Hello.
8: At the news desk. There's Pat Godwin.
3: Hey, Chick.
8: Hey there. You played the guitar earlier and it sounded wonderful.
3: Well, thank you very much.
8: Darn right. There's Jess Hooker.
25: Hello.
8: There's Josh Arnold.
0: Hi.
25: Is there anybody that plays a stand-up guitar like that?
3: I don't think so, no.
25: Okay.
8: The stray cat strut guy plays a stand-up bass.
25: Yeah, mm-hmm, but mm-hmm. you could design a stand-up guitar and have it named after you.
3: You know, it'd be my thing.
24: Yeah, it could be called the douche.
25: No,
0: don't you listen to that man, no, Pat? You think this is a fine idea?
8: Do you
3: stand-up
8: remember
3: comedy from a stand-up guy with a
25: yes
3: stand-up guitar?
24: Oh boy, maybe you get the guitar out.
0: Now, have you ever played a stand-up bass like a guitar?
8: That's what
25: wild.
8: Mr. Green Jeans on Captain yeah Kangaroo played a folk music character, and had a big long beard, and he put the stand-up bass like a guitar. And
0: I've
8: got to
0: look at that.
8: Absolutely. There's Ace Cosby.
24: That's comedy.
8: I'm sure.
24: Was it a cello or a full? Was it a full bass?
8: It was a full stand-up bass.
24: He was able to hold it?
8: He could barely navigate with it. Looking back, I loved it when I was a kid, and I didn't question how he was able to navigate it onto his lap, but yeah,
24: that's right.
25: I think you're onto something.
24: Time now to check in with the world of history. Pat, we begin once again with Shakespeare. Whenever we do Shakespeare, I bring up the fact that your father was a distinguished professor.
3: Yes, he was the man.
1: Slings and arrows of outrageous fortune.
3: He was the man.
24: Did he have a favorite?
3: I think A Midsummer's Night's Dream was his favorite, yeah.
24: Okay, so, but on this date in 1613, the Globe Theater burned down.
8: Down at the Globe.
24: During a performance of Henry VIII. So
0: I thought it was Frank Zappa and the Mothers. the whole song.
8: They were Zappa the hottest the place mothers in town. Yeah.
24: Smoke on the Water.
25: Deep
24: smoke
25: purple
24: on the Stratford on Avon.
8: Wait a minute.
24: Would it be Avon? Would it be smoke on Avon?
8: You didn't catch that. You just said smoke on the water.
24: Okay.
25: Water.
0: I think the Globe was actually in London proper.
24: Ah, so we smoke on the Thames. I'm not sure what happened. Maybe an early techie was trying to do some cool pyro. Maybe somebody said Macbeth backstage. I don't know.
8: I think it was Great White's fault.
24: Okay.
25: Ooh.
24: That's funny. to no one. How about this? 1967. We'll go back a little bit less. Keith Richards and Mick Jagger were sentenced to prison for drug use. Jagger didn't have to go. Keith spent one night in jail, I think.
8: Wait a minute. What did we just do? 1600
25: to and 1967.
8: 1967?
0: It's like the ape throwing the bone in the air and cutting to a space station.
8: So what? There wasn't anything between 1600 and 1967.
25: Nothing.
24: I found interesting.
25: Okay.
24: Let's see now.
8: You can't. We always.
25: You edit. That's not
8: wind
25: fair
8: up on something gold, man.
24: We have a limited amount of time.
8: Skip.
24: Now, Keith and Mick are both heavy drug users to this day.
25: Still?
24: Yeah, primarily blood pressure, arthritis stuff. Yeah. You know, stool softeners, you know, the usual.
8: Plavix.
25: Walked right into it.
24: Hey, Keith, you holding?
0: Dan Chopin has a great joke. He goes, you start me up, clear.
24: how about this? This is 1995. The American space shuttle Atlantis docks with the Russian space station Mir.
0: Very tiny nice space station.
25: Yeah.
8: You know how that got its name? When it cried, Mir! No? Okay.
24: Isn't that something Atlantis a good idea?
25: Mm.
24: Isn't that
8: it's just my
24: famously career lost? I mean,
0: I love that Donovan song.
24: Way down on the ocean.
0: My favorite part is the story part, like 3 minutes of him just.
3: And down below the water, where the octopus.
24: Well, you like that talking during songs?
0: No, I just like the singing.
24: Like
0: part
24: that Moody Blues thing. That's that Moody Blues thing is possibly the most embarrassing moment.
0: It's like one undergrad. We crapped that out.
3: We sang that with him and endured that little speech he made in the beginning of the song.
8: Oh, I'd like to think that somebody
3: breathe deep.
24: Breathe deep.
8: He brought it into the record company. And what the hell are you doing?
24: Yeah.
8: Where's the hook?
24: Let's do some birthdays. Pat, here's one for you.
8: Well, here's one from 1600.
3: It'll be from 1600.
24: 1861. We're not going back too far.
8: Abe Lincoln. Oh, no, that's not. He would have been president.
24: William James Mayo.
8: William James Mayo
24: invented what?
8: Mayonnaise.
3: I'm assuming invented. I'm assuming
8: The Mayo Clinic.
24: Oh, I guess they
3: did the clinic.
24: Yeah,
8: founded it.
24: Yeah. Middle name Hellman's.
0: William James Hellman's.
8: East of the Rockies, west of the Rockies, it's best food.
24: Had the Mayo Clinic.
3: They have a lot of miracles there.
25: Mayo
3: Clinic.
8: Miracle Whip.
3: Yeah.
8: Where are you guys on Miracle Whip? You
24: hate
8: like
24: it?
8: No.
24: Hate it.
0: Yeah. Had it too much as a child.
25: Same.
24: Can't stand it. They've ruined mayonnaise. How about aioli? Now we're talking.
0: Yes. No, I'm off that
25: 100%.
0: Too.
25: 100%. I had a barbecue aioli over the weekend.
24: On French fries? No.
0: Too much.
8: What about the garlic?
25: So good.
8: What about you? What's your favorite mayonnaise, Christy?
25: None.
8: What?
25: Ketchup.
8: You like a mustard?
25: No.
8: No kidding.
25: Nope.
8: No condiments at all.
25: I'll do a ketchup.
24: I'm out.
8: All right.
24: It's ketchup. Happy birthday, 1944. Gary Busey.
25: Does he know it?
8: Yeah. I love it. What I will do is reach down your throat.
0: Please, boy. You know what sober means, right? Son of a bitch, everything's real.
8: I'll pull your stomach out by the endocrine system.
24: Did he become weird after he hit his head? Didn't he hit his head in a curb in a motorcycle crash?
25: Yes, yeah, he did. It kind of turned it up a little bit.
0: I think it was in there.
25: I know. I always loved him.
8: Does everything a little brighter.
0: I love him too, Jess.
25: I really do.
0: Yeah, I actually think he's a pretty good actor.
8: The Buddy Holly thing, he should have won Best Actor.
3: Oh, he was great.
8: He was great.
25: Yeah.
24: Happy birthday, Kawhi Leonard.
8: Kawhi.
24: You're looking at me like he invented KY Jelly.
25: No, he didn't.
24: Kawhi.
8: That's interesting. You get KY out of Kawhi.
24: And that is not a Hawaiian name.
8: No.
25: Okay.
8: What is it?
24: I read somewhere his mom and dad just made it up.
25: Oh. Nice.
24: And he's got four older sisters.
8: It's a good name.
25: What year was he born?
24: 40. No, I'm sorry.
0: I was going to say.
24: 91.
25: Jeez. 91. Jeez.
8: So yeah. You got KY. Now I'm doing it. You got Kawhi. You got Ajax. You got
0: Ajax?
8: Brand name stuff. That's all I'm doing.
0: Oh, Sony? Okay. What do you want?
8: Sony, Kawhi, Ajax.
24: Wait, hold on.
8: Beta.
24: So what is the category here? People named after products?
0: No, yes. It wasn't even that. It was just
8: brand names. I'll be the first to admit, I got a little lost.
24: So wait a minute. You're just shouting out brand names.
8: That's right.
24: Not like I've got a son named
8: Frigidaire.
24: Borax.
8: Borax would be fine. Yeah.
24: That would be a cool name for a kid.
8: Borax?
24: Yeah, Borax. No one else would
8: Borax
24: have
8: Borax Griswold. Yeah.
25: Yeah. Have you seen the local reporter here named Scarlett O'Hara? Oh.
2: I have.
25: Yeah.
2: Yes, I know. And I was like, that's wrong, right?
25: Who would do that to a kid?
0: And she was talking and talking, and frankly, I didn't give a damn.

0: slimy. She looks greasy and slimy.
1: She's a little
0: all the time.
1: Dewy, yeah.
2: Not right. Talking about the girl that I was talking
1: no,
2: about.
1: That's no, no,
2: no, she's
1: no.
2: Very
0: she's
2: pretty.
0: She's very yeah, she moist, not in a good way.
1: Oh, mm. Oh
2: yeah. Okay. Any
0: no
2: other
0: good.
2: Birthdays?
0: Stringy hair.
3: If there are, I'm not going to read them.
0: She's got a face like a cow. It's not good.
4: Ooh. Fresh yeah. From the swamp.
3: Yeah, all the stuff I skipped was really depressing.
4: Oh, well, yeah, that'll happen.
5: We can handle it.
3: No, so no sad, horrific, World Wars, horrific so. Deaths or anything. Right. Now, what's coming up, Christy Lee?
2: Coming up, we have sushi news, we have Subway news, and we have Oreo news. It's our food segment.
3: Okay.
4: Oh, Subway sandwich?
2: Yes.
0: Did you say sushi-flavored Oreo?
2: No,
4: yes.
2: I did not say sushi-flavored Oreo, but...
0: How about yum-yum sauce Oreos?
1: Or wasabi.
2: No, yum-yum has mayonnaise in it. Never had it.
0: Too much flavor.
2: Yes.
3: Well, we'll find out about all of these nice foods when we return to the O'Reilly Auto Parts Studios. 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
11: I'm Craig Clint from your Weather Authority. Today, plenty of sunshine, puffy cumulus clouds, much warmer, but still comfortable humidity. High of 85. Tuesday, hot and muggier, a few showers and storms. Heat index well into the 90s and could approach 100 with higher humidity, a high of 91. Wednesday, hazy, very hot and humid. Isolated hit or miss thunderstorm, high near 90. Heat index well into the 90s to low 100s. From your Weather Authority, I'm meteorologist Craig Flint.
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11: Welcome back to the Bob and Tom Show. There's Josh Arnold.
12: From the beach.
11: There's Christy Lee.
12: This is WQAZ Erie.
11: Pat Conley.
13: Hey,
12: Pat.
11: There's Ace Coffey.
12: On the Z1023
11: app. I'm Chick McGee. There's Tom, and happy birthday to Jeff Hooker.
14: Yes.
11: Yes. This is from a listener. Dear Bob and Tom Show, specifically, happy birthday, Jess. I hope you have a lovely day after you hang out with these idiots.
14: Uh-huh.
11: Christy Lee, your hair looks great.
13: Oh, thanks.
11: Chick, that shirt looks great on you. Josh, handsome as ever.
14: Oh, thank you.
11: Tom, always amusing.
15: Oh, thank you very much.
11: I'm excited about the pop-up t-shirt. I love camping, so I dig the design.
14: All right.
13: Pat was excluded from the letter.
11: Oh, let me look.
14: Well, make something up.
11: Pat, your songs are unparalleled.
14: Thank you. What's his name?
11: Kimberly.
14: Thank you. Ooh.
13: Oh.
14: Second.
13: That's Kimberly. Another Kimberly.
14: She didn't want to lead you on. That's why. I know. It's now, probably Mike Kimberly.
15: The reference there is to the pop-up shop, the all-new Bob and Tom Show pop-up shop featuring the Camp Radio Wood t-shirts and the cool hoodie. And there's even a Pat Godwin t-shirt right there.
13: Because you're special. That's why I did a t-shirt
14: Thank
13: for you.
14: Thank you so much. I'm very flattered.
15: So we'll see how that goes. I should point out that the Pat Godwin comedy special is up and running as we speak on the Dry Bar website or the Dry Bar app. And you can see Pat. It's a show from about a year ago.
14: Yeah.
15: It's great. And it's squeaky clean.
14: Yep.
6: So you can check that out. Once
14: very
6: again,
14: hard.
6: The Dry Bar Special. Christy Lee is stretching over there. What have you got news-wise?
12: My tummy hurts.
11: Oh no.
16: You need to rip some ass? You can just step out. And
11: you know, you need to pull your
12: arms. We did make baked beans last night.
11: Way back. Well. And then you need to stand up to do this. But way back and then forward and then once more and then you'll have the biggest fart of your life.
12: Is that true?
11: Yeah, absolutely.
17: Wow. That's such a divisive thing of women who pass gas in front of their partner or
12: never.
17: They don't.
12: Never.
17: Never? Okay.
11: You haven't.
12: I have by accident, not on purpose. That's for sure.
16: I can't get upset by it because I would do it in front of her.
17: Right.
12: He never has done it. And I think he's just so sweet. He never mentions it, but I know it bothers him. But I can't help it.
6: Before we move on to PF, I'd like to just.
12: Oh, I don't have that problem.
6: Let's just go forward.
11: Is
6: here.
11: It the odor part? She
6: excuse
11: that
6: me. Could we? How do we get from a nice, happy letter to this?
11: But he's okay with the queefing.
6: Could we?
12: I don't have that.
6: Could we? I tried. Did I not try
12: you
6: to move forward?
12: It up.
16: Certain positions lend themselves.
11: I've always heard that's a sound of a job well done. Right?
12: You brought it up, Tom.
16: Proper filling.
6: I tried to withdraw my nomination.
12: It's getting worse.
6: If elected, I will not serve. I am not a candidate. I am not a candidate.
16: We hope your tummy feels better, and we do have teas here that could help.
12: I think the tea is what caused it. The green tea sometimes gets my stomach upset.
16: Oh,
12: you are an instigator.
6: If we're going to use big words.
12: Yes.
11: Did you just fart right now?
12: No, he did that.
6: No, that wasn't me.
11: Pat, did you?
6: Could we move on?
12: Pat. Katsuya. Yui Ichi, a pioneering sushi chef and creator of spicy tuna crispy rice, has died.
16: Katsuya.
11: He's taking credit for inventing tuna, is that
12: spicy
11: right?
12: Spicy tuna crispy rice is what he's taking credit for.
17: It's tasty.
12: Mr. Yuichi's team confirmed his death at the age of 67.
6: Got a team, this guy?
12: According to the LA Times, the Okinawa-born chef immigrated to LA in the 1980s and opened his first sushi, Katsuya.
11: Okinawa's in Hawaii. Come on.
16: Yeah, come on, dummies.
12: Jeez. He debuted spicy tuna crispy rice in the early 2000s, which has since become a staple
16: on
12: sushi menus across the country.
11: Yeah. I wouldn't know one if they bit me in the ass.
16: I love spicy tuna rolls, but
12: I don't do spicy tuna, so I don't know what
17: this is. Yeah, it's a bowl. It's like a deconstructed tuna roll. Spicy tuna roll is what it would be. But they crisp up the rice.
16: Oh, I would try it in a second.
17: Yeah, so imagine you're cooking your rice and you let that bottom layer get crispy and real brown.
16: I love that.
17: Yes. Mm. So that's
16: my favorite Korean dish has that. Yeah. I love it. Mm-hmm. Bibimbap.
11: Mm. Did you know that they made chimichangas by accident, Tom? They took a burrito fell in the deep fryer. Did you know that?
6: No.
16: Makes sense.
6: This sounds like the same thing.
12: Yeah.
6: I said, boy, this food sure is boring and bland. What if we put some butter in this thing and fried the rice and flipped it over?
11: Oh, that's right. Now you don't care for sushi.
12: Right,
11: now.
12: So now it's not.
16: You were the spicy tuna is anything but boring and bland.
6: Yeah. All I know is this guy's final wish is to be laid to rest.
17: No, you got it right his the final first time.
11: Final wish.
16: Yeah, unfortunately, you were a little too accurate.
6: I didn't think
16: with how he may have said it.
11: West in peace.
16: Lest in peace.
6: I swear to God,
11: lest in peace. Was that a mistake?
6: He wants to be wrapped in,
12: in seaweed?
6: A large bed of seaweed and just let to rot.
11: What is that wrapping, the black wrapping that they put
17: it's seaweed.
11: That's
17: seaweed.
11: Seaweed. Yeah.
17: We have some in the green room.
11: Do they have the mash it down?
17: You want to try it?
11: No.
17: Oh, okay.
16: Gosh darn it, it's delicious.
17: So good.
16: Just as like chips. If you like chips.
11: I like edamame. That's good. I like that.
17: We have some of that in the green room, too.
11: They make you fart, Chris. You have any edamame?
12: I like edamame. It does not make me fart.
16: Good source of magnesium.
12: Yeah.
11: Do we need magnesium?
16: Yes. Without magnesium, man, your skin will slough right off.
11: No kidding.
12: Your muscles will cramp,
6: and the wheels will fall off your car.
12: Your muscles will cramp.
11: That's right. Well, that doesn't seem possible, but okay.
12: You sleep better at night if you take magnesium at night.
11: Hmm.
12: Cinnamon bun Oreos are coming back to store shelves in the United States.
16: Little Neil Young?
11: Cinnamon bun.
15: Don't get him started with Neil Young.
12: Longtime lovers of the fan favorite flavor. I didn't know they had this. They're bringing it back starting July 6th for a limited time.
16: I bet they're good crumbled on vanilla ice cream.
12: I bet they are, too. Cinnamon-flavored wafers with a cinnamon bun-flavored cream filling.
17: Mm. Wow.
12: Has anybody had these?
17: I would do cinnamon bun cookie with a cream cheese inside. Mm. Right?
16: That sounds very good.
17: Yeah. Mm.
12: The flavor was a hit when it first arrived on shelves in 2016.
11: Where have we been?
12: Yeah, I know.
16: Well, Oreos lost their mind for a second there. You couldn't. I mean, there were so many flavors.
17: There was,
16: of course,
17: toothpaste flavors.
16: Yeah, some got lost in the shuffle.
17: I'll look for them. We'll see.
12: Well, July 6th they start.
17: Okay. Yeah,
12: so they're not next
17: week. Next week.
12: Yeah, but they've been selling in Canada apparently all this time. And a man in Florida has pleaded guilty to stale bread-related battery. According to an arrest report, Roy McIntosh was dining at a Subway in Wildwood when he became visibly upset about the hardness of the bread used for his sandwich. Following a brief verbal interaction with an 18-year-old clerk, the man suddenly struck the victim across the left side of his face with an open hand.
16: Oh, my gosh!
12: When questioned by police, the 43-year-old accused the clerk of intentionally giving him old stale bread on a sandwich he purchased a week earlier. He pleaded guilty to a misdemeanor battery and was sentenced to a year's probation.
16: Oh, a year in jail. Slapping a poor 18-year-old worker at Subway.
17: That's insane, yeah.
12: I thought they made their bread every day. I've seen them.
16: Yeah, this guy is clearly not a reasonable man. So.
17: And I wonder if he comes back. Like, he's a regular,
16: right,
17: and he's always a jerk. And they were like, well, here, we're going to give you the nasty bread.
11: Don't you think the 18-year-old probably is kind of a smartass? No?
16: That doesn't even, well.
11: Doesn't track?
16: I don't know.
15: But lucky he gave him a open-handed thing.
16: Open-handed smack, yeah.
15: As opposed to a knuckle sandwich.
16: The knuckle sandwich.
15: Because it's not a knuckle sandwich unless it's a closed fist, am I right?
16: That's exactly right.
15: If you Google knuckle sandwich.
16: Right.
12: An owner of an award-winning fried chicken eatery in Japan has revealed the surprising secret to his restaurant's success. The restaurant's cooking oil has not been replaced in 66 years.
16: Boy, I bet it's awesome.
11: I bet it's so good.
15: See, I was reading about this, and presumably, remember the old thing you learned in history, the constant stew?
17: Yes.
15: And eventually it started killing people because the meat, you can't just... But in this case, I assume once it's brought up to temperature, right?
17: It is, but you can also clean oil.
12: He said the aged oil allegedly gives his wakitori fried chicken a complex aroma and unique flavor that cannot be replicated with new oil. Following an outcry on social media, Wakitori has since clarified the staff carefully filters out impurities from the oil and keep only a small amount of the old oil as a flavor base that they add to a new batch.
16: So it's negligible.
12: Yes.
16: All right.
12: Yes.
17: That's smart.
15: I went to a restaurant where they hadn't cleaned the restrooms in 66 years.
16: Oh, yeah.
15: Anybody been to that place?
12: No. I wouldn't be going there.
15: Well, I had to go.
11: Well, you spend less time in the bathroom then.
15: Is that the
16: They clean the oil kind of like a fish tank. It's a silvery net type. I've seen that.
17: Yeah, and
16: they
17: you
16: get
17: can
16: some
17: use
16: of the
17: that,
16: crunchies but, out.
17: Yeah, and you can also put, I want to say, baking soda or baking powder. I'm not sure which one. And it will solidify all of it and put it all together. And then you can just dip it out of a bowl.
16: Oh, like
17: it,
16: clumping litter?
17: It clumps all together.
15: Yeah, that's what I do in my car.
17: Really? Yeah.
15: Throw a little baking soda in there. See what happens.
16: Keep baking soda in your fridge?
17: Yes.
11: Yeah. Yes. Yeah. And the freezer.
15: You write the date on it?
16: Oh, I don't do this at all.
12: I don't do it either.
17: Yeah.
11: I write the date on it.
12: I don't do it.
17: You know what? Baking soda for everything.
16: I think it's a myth.
11: Not only do I write the date on it, the boxes come with a space for the date.
15: Yeah.
16: Do you guys write dates on your furnace filters?
11: Absolutely.
16: Yes. Yeah, I do too.
11: Yeah, I keep a pretty tight
17: rein on
11: that.
17: Me too.
11: You know how organized I am.
16: Are yours the first of every month?
11: I don't know. I don't even know where the furnace is.
15: Starting to talk like Pat. What's coming up, Christy Lee?
12: We have a mummy head that's for sale and the world's smallest penis.
11: Any head, good head.
15: And the world's smallest male member.
12: Yes.
11: Tom, do you hear me? Any head's good head.
16: Yeah.
17: Is there a name with the smallest penis?
12: Hell yeah. Guy's got a name, yeah. Oh, yeah.
15: He's got a name.
17: Just out there.
11: It's not...
16: And zero shame.
11: It's not C. McGee, is it?
12: No.
11: Okay, good.
15: Whew, like the mushroom. Right now, Christy Lee.
12: While the world watches the stars at the FIFA World Cup, Hyundai has its eyes on the next generation of talent, the future stars who are already turning heads at age 14, because Next doesn't wait for an invitation, and neither does Hyundai. Hyundai has always moved the future within reach. They did it when they made advanced safety standard on every vehicle and engineered EVs with ultra-fast charging capability. Because the future isn't some far-off concept. It's already here. Next starts now. Hyundai, an official partner of FIFA. We were watching a game yesterday, and it came up on the board. You know how it comes around? I went, Next starts now. Hyundai.
11: Monday, Tuesday,
12: Monday.
15: Yeah, I was looking at this sushi story you had. Have you ever heard of? I'm probably not going to get this right. Tori Sashi.
14: Wasn't she on 90210?
11: Used to be Tori Spelling.
12: Yeah.
15: It's a Japanese dish of raw chicken.
14: No, I've never tried that. Have you
11: probably,
14: guys?
11: There's all kinds of bad stuff in raw chicken.
15: Yeah, that can't be good.
12: No.
15: It's a regional specialty of the island of Kyushu. Whoa. Isn't that Japanese for, what is it, tomaine? What do you get from raw chicken?
11: All of it.
12: Salmonella.
15: Salmonella, listeria, I forget which one it is.
11: Crazy vomiting. Yeah,
15: raw chicken. That does not appeal to me.
12: No.
15: Ever tasted how great it is when you cook it?
14: Yeah, it is better, isn't it?
15: Yeah, it is really tasty.
11: A little fire
15: okay,
11: on
15: yeah, sorry to get off topic there. These are the O'Reilly Auto Parts Studios. This is the Bob and Tom Show.
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19: I'm Craig Clint from your Weather Authority. Today, plenty of sunshine, puffy cumulus clouds, much warmer, but still comfortable humidity. High of 85. Tuesday, hot and muggier, a few showers and storms. Heat index well into the 90s and could approach 100 with higher humidity, a high of 91. Wednesday, hazy, very hot and humid. Isolated hit or miss thunderstorm, high near 90. Heat index well into the 90s to low 100s. From your Weather Authority, I'm meteorologist Craig Flint.
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16: Is that EAU? Is that how that's called? Yeah. Sorry.
15: Like O de Cologne.
11: Christy Lee at the news desk.
12: Hi.
11: Pat Godwin.
16: Hello.
11: Hey, buddy. There's Jess Hooker.
12: Hi.
11: There's Josh Arnold.
16: Was O de Toilette an actual brand of cologne or perfume?
12: It still is.
16: Yeah.
12: O de Toilette.
16: Oh, I mean, it's just such,
17: I thought it was just something that was on perfume.
12: No, it's like a lighter, it's not a brand, it's a lighter version of perfume.
16: I know it doesn't mean toilet per se, but they need to.
12: What is it, toilet?
17: So what's that mean?
12: It's French for...
16: I mean, in my childish brain, this smells like piss.
17: Why would you do that? Yeah.
15: Even worse in my childish
11: brain. I was like, crap.
17: I thought that in France, their toilets smelled good, and that's why...
12: Eau de toilette is grooming water in French.
17: Okay, there you go.
12: A lightly scented fragrance with 5 to 15% concentration of perfume.
11: You know, in France, though, the ladies don't wear any underpants.
16: Mm. What do they call a toilet in France?
11: Crapper.
16: El crapper.
15: Riffo crapper.
11: There's Ace Cosby. Hey. I'm Chick McGee. Hello, Tom.
12: No, it's cool.
16: You know what you do in a French toilet?
15: Oh, I can't wait. What's the setup again?
16: You know what you do in a French toilet?
15: What?
16: Wee wee. Just knew.
15: Well, and to think that I paused the show.
16: What if I just said, you know what you do in a French toilet? You take a big That's actually a better joke.
15: Yeah,
17: that is funny.
12: Toilet in French is toilette.
16: Yeah, so eau de toilette is...
12: Well, I know.
11: They don't like consonants in France land.
12: Toilette.
11: It's really weird.
15: Yeah. Yeah. We were talking about... Noah Kahn, the recording artist, he has a lot of songs about his life and deeply personal. He happens to live in Vermont on a nice farm, and but in the town he lives, people keep stealing the sign.
12: Mm-hmm.
15: So he was asking his fans not to do that, and he's going to pay to replace them.
17: Well, that's nice,
15: but
16: that's not his responsibility at all.
15: No, but he's a cool guy. He wants to be nice. He's a huge comedy fan, by the way. Interesting enough.
12: How do you know that? Do you know the guy?
15: I went to see him, so I did a little reading.
16: Okay. Oh, okay.
15: A little preparation.
11: Uh-huh. God knows what the real story is.
16: He likes the chucklemongers?
15: The larger point here is, what are the best songs about streets?
12: Mm-hmm.
17: Yeah.
15: We threw a few out there.
16: You could have just started with, hey, what are the best songs about streets?
15: Yeah, we'd be there already.
17: Yeah, well,
16: the Wikipedia entry you decided to read.
11: He meandered around.
16: Oof.
15: It me long show.
6: Yeah, but
15: it'd be a long show. I could ask Pat to sing his song again because I enjoyed it so much.
17: That was so good.
6: I'd be glad to sing again.
17: That's good.
15: Okay, well, before you do that,
11: that sounded like a shot.
15: We were throwing out the names of famous street songs,
17: mm-hmm.
15: and what did we decide? Baker Street, maybe the best one ever.
6: I love that song. Do you guys like it?
15: Yeah.
12: It's a good song.
6: Oh yeah, it's great.
12: Sax solo.
15: Great
12: sax.
15: Yeah.
12: Mm-hmm.
11: Okay.
6: Was he in Steeler's Wheel?
15: Yes.
6: Is that the band mm-hmm. he was
17: Is
6: in?
17: Is that dun dun dun dun dun dun?
6: Yeah.
17: Okay, thanks.
15: Ba, ba, ba, ba, that, and that actually is an old, I think it's a Coltrane riff or something.
17: Yeah, okay.
15: So
17: cool.
15: In any event.
17: That's awesome, yeah.
15: In any event.
11: Nothing's new.
15: Yeah. Well, no.
11: It all comes from a Little Feat and Allman Brothers. No. We all know it.
15: Okay.
11: That's fine.
6: Did more street songs come in?
15: Well, yeah, I mentioned one and you guys poo-pooed it.
12: Oh, God. What?
11: Well, that's because...
12: nobody knows it.
17: Bluebird Road.
12: Do we have to hear Love Street by the Doors?
11: It was Lincoln's favorite song.
12: Oh,
6: love.
12: It's really loud.
15: Robbie Krieger, John Densmore.

0: I've been way off on Jim Morrison. Never sang a note.
1: That's great stuff. I love
2: that.
3: I think it's fun.
4: Yeah, I like The Doors, but I don't care for that one per se.
1: Your favorite street song?
4: Street song? Electric Avenue.
3: We just said that.
4: Yeah, I love that.
1: I do love that. And I love his previous big hit.
3: Which was?
0: Here we go. Come back, baby, or whatever.
4: But it wasn't Eddie Grant solo. He was with a band.
1: Yeah. The Equals.
4: The Equals.
1: Come back, baby, come back. But that's not a street song.
0: No, that's Player, Baby, Come Back.
3: No,
0: that's,
3: come back.
1: That's a different
0: one. That's a great song.
1: That's a different one.
0: No.
3: You can play.
4: You're thinking, baby. No, he was doing the
0: baby,
4: right one.
0: Baby, come back.
4: That one, that song's terrible.
0: They're both.
3: Oh, no.
4: That Player song?
3: No, it's
4: the
3: not.
4: It's the worst.
3: Come back.
4: Any kind of song. You're not going to get her back with that crap.
0: Oh, that's a wonderful song.
3: And I just
0: should have been Record of the Year.
1: Sorry. Let's just move forward here.
4: Rather soft North Carolina man with that album than listen to
1: off of what?
4: My own wiener.
3: Speaking of wieners.
4: And the pendulum style.
1: Here we go. This is all going to tie in any second now.
3: A North Carolina man who claims to have the world's smallest penis is asking for donations to help pay for penis enlargement surgery.
4: I respect this.
0: Yeah, but
3: 38-year-old Michael Phillips previously made headlines when he revealed that he has a 0.38-inch member.
4: You can donate a dick starter.
0: Very nicely
3: done. Roughly the size of a penny.
2: Oh, rough. Whoa.
0: Erect?
2: That is rough.
3: He explained the condition makes it difficult for him to urinate and means he has to wear pull-ups.
0: Yeah, but
3: adult pull-ups.
0: You wouldn't should it, see him in a nice, tight-fitting jean.
1: Wouldn't it just be easier to just become a woman?
4: But he doesn't.
3: No.
4: He loves women. He's not.
1: I mean, that thing's smaller than the average. Well,
2: yes.
0: Dolores.
2: Dolores, exactly.
3: Mr. Phillips has since launched a GoFundMe campaign to raise
4: Phillips,
3: 20.
4: Phillips, his last name's not Flathead.
1: You're killing him.
5: He's growing up.
0: Josh Arnold, everyone. Josh Arnold.
3: He wants to raise $22,000 to undergo surgery to enlarge his micropenis.
1: Well, how are they going to do that?
4: Which no, they can do it.
3: Involve getting injections of semi-permanent dermal filler.
4: They can do it during my free consultation. I mean, what I've read in articles.
0: What would you do if you
5: get a cadaver?
3: So far, he's raised 13.
1: By the way,
0: your unit's referred to as a micropenis.
1: The saddest booth at a freak show.
6: Does it mention his testicles?
3: No, it doesn't mention his testicles.
4: Ace really wants to know about his nuts. Can you do a follow-up?
3: Does he have a little baby nuts?
6: Nub.
4: Does it mention
2: the
4: his
2: size
4: testicles?
2: Of quarters?
1: So, Ace, is that important to you because at least those are okay?
4: That would make it worse.
0: Chrissy, do you think I could get them? Could I get them both in my mouth, his testicles?
3: I don't know.
5: Being all balls.
4: Yeah, I'm all balls down there.
1: Yeah, that's his name.
0: I'm all balls.
1: My name's Alan All Balls.
4: I can't dance. Why are you two left feet? No, I'm all balls.
0: Tom, write that down. We need to use All Balls as a last name for something. I'm Leonard Law. All Balls. I can't even say it. Leonard All Balls.
3: I don't know if his balls are proportionate to his penis.
4: I would think they're normal size.
3: I
2: don't know.
4: I may actually donate for this guy.
3: Really?
4: Yes. Get this guy a proper ween.
1: How do you know this isn't a scam?
0: Yes.
2: There's no way
3: a man's going to come out and say he has a micro penis and ask for money.
4: Oh,
3: I
4: would do it.
5: Can someone donate that organ?
2: I don't know.
1: No.
5: I don't think.
4: Oh, yeah, you had asked about a cadaver.
5: Yeah, you think that's even possible?
3: I don't think so.
1: No, it has to come from a living donor. I happen to belong to an organization.
4: Oh, you do?
1: It's very similar to Locks of Love.
0: You gotta have the blood flow into it.
1: Locks of Love, if someone has, hair down to their ass, they can donate.
0: Well, don't they attach something to your forearm and keep the blood flowing for your penis? What was that? Didn't they do that?
3: Yeah,
4: somebody
3: they did
4: grow
3: that.
4: A lawnmower.
1: No, that was a very famous news story. A guy he straddled a lawnmower, tried to get it unstuck, and when it became unstuck, it lopped off his male member.
0: Whew.
1: And this is true.
0: See, this guy would have been safe.
3: Yeah.
1: They attached it to the inside of his elbow, because I guess there's a nice big vein there, and they, quite literally, then they waited for the part down there to heal, and then they reattached it.
3: So they couldn't, I know this is a horrific.
1: But they were reattaching this man's own male member, and then there was.
3: So there's no way you could get. Let's say you're an organ donor. You can't donate that organ. It's still alive. It's it's...
2: I don't know why you couldn't. All because the other things, your body...
4: If they were able to prevent...
2: Yeah.
1: There's the body would, I assume yeah. there's a porno in which...
3: The body would reject...
1: In which the donor and the receiver are of different, say, ethnicities.
3: No, it...
4: Oh!
1: No, Christy, but the lawnmower story.
3: That's true.
1: That is true.
3: Yes.
1: But again, that wasn't a donated male member.
3: No.
1: And then another guy had it done, and they sewed it.
4: He's already laughing.
1: He sewed it between his ear.
0: Oh, yeah?
1: Up here, yeah.
0: Between his ear and his...
1: It was weird because until they were able to retransplant it, he was cockeyed.
4: Oh, sure, yeah. He was...
0: We had something, too, for the elbow. Thing. I forget what the joke was on that, but it was equally...
1: But I do remember, this is what is actually significant.
0: You cock your arm or something?
1: About this, that was the first time I had ever seen an Associated Press story come over the wire with the word penis in it.
4: Oh,
2: okay.
1: And then the word became utterly acceptable on the radio thanks to President Clinton. So,
3: John Wayne Bobbitt, that's the big one.
2: Yeah,
1: I think President Clinton would beg to differ that his was bigger, but I know people that know Bill. Apparently, the man is gifted in many ways.
0: Reagan had something happen too that we started being able to say a word. Reagan, was it colon or
4: why? Because of Colin Powell?
1: No, all I know is when we first got here, you couldn't say the word condom on the air.
2: Oh,
1: and then because of some unfortunate things in the world, that suddenly that became very important to discuss on the radio.
2: Hmm.
1: But yeah, I can remember that was the first time that lawnmower story, seeing the word penis in a was Bobbitt was after a Clinton, right?
2: It may have been the same time.
4: I don't know.
3: I'll look it up.
4: Did you guys ever talk to John Wayne Bobbitt?
1: Well, we were offered and I didn't want to.
4: Was it John Wayne Bobbitt?
1: Yeah.
4: Okay.
0: He was a real...
1: I didn't want to talk to the guy.
5: He was a simple guy. I met him, yeah.
1: He's an awful human being.
0: Yeah.
1: If you read about it, didn't want to have anything to do with it.
4: She sounded like she did the right thing, kind of.
2: Oh,
4: right?
2: Really?
1: Yeah.
2: I don't know the story.
0: I think Pat's saying he was a good guy, just like the sweeter Bobbitt things story. Of life, right?
5: He was a nicer man, but he was a simple man.
2: When you met him, he'd been humbled.
5: That is absolutely true.
3: The Bobbitt story came first, June 23rd, 1993. The Lewinsky affair, 1995 is when that started.
4: So. Okay.
2: Okay.
3: Yeah.
1: Wow.
4: Boy, Linda Tripp couldn't keep her trap shut.
5: That was evil.
0: She sang like a canary.
2: She sure did.
4: Did Monica no favors.
0: You know, I went to a Pearl Jam concert right around that when Clinton issued the apology, and Eddie Vedder read it on stage between songs. Of course, why wouldn't he?
3: Yeah.
0: But yeah.
4: Yeah, he was a Nader guy.
0: Oh, yeah.
4: So anything to...
0: Loved him. Yeah.
1: Well, on that note, I did find this for you.
0: He's an agitator.
1: For your dining and dancing pleasure.
0: Oh, come on.
4: Hey, it's the Eagles.
0: You know what? I would like this song had you not shoved it into my ear.
1: You like this, Pat?
5: I do.
1: Is that guitar out of tune?
5: No, it's just jangly.
4: I like a jangly guitar.
0: Love a jangly.
4: I also like a guitar string squeak.
5: Oh, yeah, yeah.
0: Oh, yeah?
4: That could be really effective, like in Yellow Ledbetter.
1: Yeah, that's a great song. Yeah. That's the Equals and Baby Come Back.
4: That's a fun one.
1: And this actually...
0: Have you heard the Sweet and Lows, though? They're good.
4: So is Eddie Grant... That's Eddie Grant in that band.
1: Yeah.
4: Is he singing?
1: Yeah, he's in the band.
4: So is he...
3: Oh, Tom.
4: Not everybody in a band sings.
3: Thank you, Tom.
0: Tom does... This is behind-the-scenes moment. This is starting to be one of the things that drives Josh crazy. He will ask you a question that requires yes or no, point blank, and you absolutely refuse to give him an answer. And he keeps asking, and you still refuse.
1: But don't you know how much, can you see how much I enjoy it?
0: I know.
4: You know what, when I complain about it, I don't take into account the joy he gets.
0: Yeah,
4: he
0: really does.
1: I feel better. I was in a really bad mood.
4: Is Eddie Grant affecting than a semi-Rastafarian accent for Electric Avenue?
1: Or he's
5: an actual...
1: He's legit.
4: So he's playing it down in the Equals there.
1: Yeah.
5: Yeah.
4: Gotcha.
3: Or is he singing? We don't know.
1: No, I think that's a fair... That you're probably correct.
0: Tom, is that him singing?
1: He's a Rastafarian.
7: Hey, come back.
8: I think that's his partner, Johnny Allballs.
0: Uh-huh. Yeah, yeah. Well, Allballs can play a harmonica, too. Yeah.
1: And I believe Marcus Garvey is on drums.
7: Ace, can we now right? Can we now refer to you as Ace Allballs from now on?
4: Sure, sure.
7: Yeah!
0: Ace Allballs. Ace. You got it.
1: Now, this is actually...
3: They were an English band?
1: This is appropriate here.
0: Eddie's, Eddie's MBE, I think.
1: This, you'll see how this connects to what we've just been discussing.
9: African scissor bird.
1: Okay, African scissor bird. Unbelievable. If you have ever seen... Let's do it again. I'm sorry. The African scissor bird, Bob.
9: African scissor bird.
1: Okay. Unbelievable. If you have ever seen...
9: That is just so dead on.
1: The appropriate... In the context of John Wayne Bobbitt, the African scissor bird.
4: That is thinly veiled. Yes. That's a thin tightrope.
1: The nuance.
4: And it's perfect.
1: Yet the, it is right down the middle.
4: Perfectly
1: okay,
4: thin,
1: thank you very
4: thin tightrope.
1: So once again,
3: it appears that Derv Gordon is your vocals on the Equals.
4: Derv?
3: Derv Gordon.
0: My man, really? Derv?
3: Yep, D-E-R-V, Derv.
0: Derv the Swerve is what we call him.
1: I knew a guy named Derf.
4: Derf.
0: Really? I know Dorf on golf.
4: Oh man, Derf, nothing funnier.
1: It turned out that Derf, this is Derf's real name was Fred.
4: Fred Derf?
1: And it was Derf spelled backwards.
2: Backwards, yeah.
4: Oh, boy.
1: And he was Derf.
4: Did he go back to the fifth dimension or whatever the hell? Yeah. He said that?
1: Oh, very good. Little Mr. McClipsa playlist there. what's coming up, Christy Lee?
3: Coming up, we still have to get to our mummy head.
0: Mummy head.
3: Okay. Hey, mummy head.
0: You a mummy head.
4: Oh, boy.
2: What are you doing?
4: Greg Warren's going to live for 4 years off that bit.
1: It is good. It is a classic.
4: Mummy head.
1: I will remind you of a couple things. Patty G's special is out there, and you'll find it at the Dry Bar Comedy website or on the Dry Bar app. And Pat filmed it a little more than a year ago. It's squeaky clean and full of great stuff, so I highly recommend it. Also, the pop-up shop has popped up at bobandtom.com. You'll find it. We have the Camp Radio Wood T-shirts that are out there. They're very cool. And there's also a Pat Godwin T-shirt and a hoodie and more and some cool hats, et cetera, et cetera. Right now, weight loss time. If you're thinking about trying to lose some serious weight, Brick House Nutrition's physicians have come up with something that is not a injectable. It is actually... A weight loss supplement called Lean. 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It's part of a program of diet and exercise. And these products are not intended to be curing some kind of a disease or anything. They haven't been evaluated by the FDA. They're not intended to diagnose, treat, cure, or prevent any disease or condition. The idea is to lose some weight, 10 pounds or more, as a part of a proper program of diet and exercise. We're coming right back. 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
3: Howdy.
2: Pat Godwin.
4: Hey, hello.
2: Hey, man. There's Jess Hooker.
5: Hello.
2: There's Josh Arnold.
6: Hi.
2: There's Ace Cosby.
7: Hello.
2: I'm Chick McGee. Hello. Tom.
8: Well, hello, Chick. How are you today?
2: Good, man.
8: Now,
2: very good.
3: That seemed almost genuine.
2: Yeah, a little bit.
3: Yeah.
2: He's messing up.
8: That's how good I'm getting. what they say, well, you can fake sincerity. Uh-huh.
2: If you could have heard Josh going on in the break room about how he could not get a straight answer out of you. And now to find out you were doing it on purpose because you enjoyed it.
6: In that case, he wasn't doing it on purpose.
2: No.
6: It's last time he did
3: he
6: it.
3: He didn't know.
6: Yeah, maybe, but yeah.
8: I don't even know.
2: What's
6: the meaning of Sophie Cunningham's famous meme pointing?
2: Mm-hmm. Yeah.
6: Well, it's very popular. But what's the context?
3: Know.
6: How did it start? Okay. Well, it's all over the internet.
2: That's right.
8: I just don't want you to spend too much time. Because once you get a good look at Sophie, you're going to be looking a lot.
6: I'm well aware of who she is. She's very pretty and talented.
8: Yeah, yeah.
2: She's very tall.
6: Yeah.
3: Legs for days.
8: Now, we have Christy Lee over there, who is not tall.
3: Not
8: but,
3: at all.
8: Is very witty
3: her
8: and charming.
3: One leg is as tall as I am.
2: Very, very witty.
3: I bet Sophie Cunningham's leg is as tall as I am.
6: Oh, maybe.
3: I'm serious.
6: Yeah.
3: I come right
8: what
3: up
8: is
3: to
8: she,
3: her.
8: 6'2"?
2: I think she might be 6'2". Yeah.
3: Wow. An auction house in Northern Ireland is facing criticism after selling a 3,000-year-old head of an Egyptian mummy.
6: Oh, boy. To Sophie. Anyone?
2: Sophie, 6'1".
3: Okay. There you go. In an open letter, anthropologists from the British Association of Biological Anthropology questioned whether it was ethical for On the Square Emporium to sell human remains, including the mummy head.
6: I don't think it is.
3: The auction house's owner, Justin Lowry, defended the sale. He told the BBC, quote, "To a lot of people, once you die and your soul or whatever it is has left your body, what is left is an inanimate object. Like all other objects, some people have no interest in this. Some people think it's repulsive, but other people like them and they collect them."
8: Yeah, but that's logic is not valid.
2: I tell you what, though.
6: Right.
2: I believe everything Lowry says because he's well-seasoned.
8: Is that a Lowry
6: sure
8: seasoned
6: is.
8: Salt
3: yes,
8: joke?
3: Yes, it is.
2: It kind of limped in.
3: Yeah.
6: But I liked it.
8: Okay. No, this is horrible.
3: What are they asking for, Josh?
6: A curse.
3: Absolutely.
6: This is the number one way to be cursed.
2: This is the same with AI. We're going to be taken over by machines. Don't you people learn anything from movies?
3: I know, right? Yikes.
8: Remember that did you ever go to see the exhibit where they had the real bodies
3: that were like resin
8: of human beings?
6: Yeah. Body Works.
5: There
6: was another one too.
5: Real wild.
2: Real creepy. Yeah.
6: Never interested.
8: I went and
5: did you walk behind the black curtain?
8: There was one part I did not go in.
5: Yeah.
8: I did not want to see that.
2: There was a guy back there turning all the dials.
3: Oh, just like
6: pay no attention.
3: Yes.
8: But they
3: the origin of those bodies is
8: I think there were two different touring groups.
5: Yeah.
8: And one of them
2: it was like the red line and the blue line for the circus.
8: Well, except one of them there was some speculation that those people had not volunteered to donate their bodies to science.
3: Yes, exactly.
8: That they were street people that had been
5: That's awful.
8: Yeah.
6: No, they did.
2: Get them off the street.
6: They finally did something.
8: I'm with you that mummy head, other than being, as you mentioned earlier, a category on Pornhub, that was a person. I think you have to.
3: Does the mummy head, is it still wrapped in the cloth or is it unwrapped?
6: I bet it looks Crypt Keeper-ish?
4: Yeah.
6: Brown, like tanned.
3: Right.
6: And,
2: how is Mummy Head not a nickname on The Wire? You got Cheese, Weebay, Mummy Head.
3: Mummy Head. I mean, I don't know.
8: Don't they take remains of the stuff that people that are in museums and stuff, aren't they? Don't they give them proper religious rites and sometimes bring out people from various religious groups to give them their last rites just in case?
3: But I hate to be the one. In my religion, there are a lot of saints that are their parts of their body that are preserved and people go look at them and
6: yeah, but they're not being sold.
3: No, but they're still
6: to
3: on
6: anybody.
3: Display.
8: I don't know this for a fact, but I would almost guess that somewhere there is a craft beer called Mummy Head.
6: That sounds very craft beerish. There's one
5: called Zombie Dust.
3: Yeah.
2: There is a dog head, I think, or dog fish.
5: Dog head fish.
2: Dog head fish. There you go.
8: Yeah. Dog head would be very unfortunate.
2: It's got to taste like peanut butter, right?
5: Oh, right.
8: Again, sorry.
3: Two men have been arrested in Missouri for allegedly damaging a woolly mammoth tusk at the ancient Ozarks Natural History Museum. Investigators alleged
6: Hilljacks.
3: Brett Howard.
7: Are you tell me this is an old-time elephant?
3: Climbed
7: right?
3: onto his companion's shoulders and attempted to hang from the tusk of a woolly mammoth.
7: This is how Fred Flintstone did push-ups. That's right. I'm just going to yank on the...
3: The 200-pound tusk fell to the ground and shattered.
6: Idiot.
7: Oh, man. Let me tell you something.
5: 200 pounds.
7: I'm going to tell you. My bad. That's all I'm going to say.
3: The tusk was valued at around $200,000, and the men face felony property damage charges. Man.
7: Shoot. I forgot we were at the museum. I thought we was at Dave and Buster's.
2: Whoops. I thought this was part of a putt-putt court.
7: I told you we don't pregame before we go into the museum, Earl. I just wanted to touch that elephant fang.
2: The elephant fang was the most interesting thing I ever seen.
7: Look at it.
3: Yikes.
6: Yeah, boy, that is unfortunate.
3: And Colossal Biosciences, the company focused on de-extinction.
2: Now, are these really...
3: De-extinction, yes.
8: Yeah, this is...
2: Colossal Biosciences, are they really giant biosciences?
8: Doesn't that sound like something from a Marvel movie or something?
6: Yes. It sounds fake.
8: Or Mission Impossible.
2: Right.
8: He's a scientist at Colossal Biosciences.
3: They have hatched live chicks from artificial eggshells. 26 baby chicks, ranging from a few days to several months old, were born from a 3D-printed... lattice structure that mimics an eggshell.
6: God.
3: Man, they say that the technology could one day be scaled up to genetically tweak living birds to resemble New Zealand's extinct South Island giant moa, whose eggs 80 times the size of a chicken's would be difficult for any modern bird to lay.
5: 80 times?
3: Yeah.
8: But they can't get the DNA from an ancient extinct chicken. Whatever the hell it is. I'd be the first one to try a dodo omelet with mushrooms, I think.
2: Oh, yeah.
8: Maybe just a touch.
5: Sharp cheddar.
8: Yeah, just a touch. Yeah, they always overdo it.
2: Gotta go sharp cheddar. It's the only way to go.
5: Little dill.
8: I hope there's a restaurant that has the dodo omelet. See, it's made with 12 eggs. Okay, well, thank you very much. We'd love to hear from you, Bob and Tom at BobandTom.com, and you'll find us here in the O'Reilly Auto Parts studios. 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
1: I'm Craig Clinch from your Weather Authority. Today, plenty of sunshine, puffy cumulus clouds, much warmer, but still comfortable humidity. High of 85. Tuesday, hot and muggier, a few showers and storms. Heat index well into the 90s and could approach 100 with higher humidity, a high of 91. Wednesday, hazy, very hot and humid. Isolated hit or miss thunderstorm, high near 90. Heat index well into the 90s to low 100s. From your Weather Authority, I'm meteorologist Craig Flint.
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Led Zeppelin's Rock and Roll, Z102.3. Jack, I'm hanging out with you. I like a good snack. I like salsa. I like guac. I like chip dip. Really, any kind of dip is fine with me. This is disgusting. It gives me heartburn. Woman has gone viral because her favorite snack is salsa. Not salsa, salsa. That's when you dip your chips into salt. Scoop up a bit and then eat it. Oh, no, the comments are horrific. Hi, I'm an EMT. Please stop doing it immediately. I know your heart sounds like boots in a dryer. In my line of work, we call this a symptom. Horrifying. I'm watching the video right now. And she literally has a plastic container full of salt, dipping chips into it. Oh, my. Why, ma'am? Why? We need less salt. You know what's limited for her? Time. It's Pink Floyd on Z.

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0: 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We'll kick that off. You know what? We do need some exercise. My pool's open. It's ready. I have not gone in yet. We're going to swim some laps with Greg Warren.
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1: It's your 5 o'clock funnies here for a Monday, commercial-free 5 o'clock hour, moments away. But, of course, we begin it every weekday workday with some funnies. Today it's comedian Greg Warren. Maybe it's kind of a steamy one out there. Maybe you're doing some laps in the pool.
2: I've been having some problems with old people. Listen, I know I'm not young. I was at the gym. I was swimming laps. And the rule at my gym is if the lanes are full, you got to split a lane. That's just the rules, and everybody knows it. So the lanes are full, and I go over to lane one, and there's an old lady in there, and she's swim walking. I don't like swim walkers, okay? But they have the right to be there. So I'm respectful. I don't even jump in and start swimming. I just sit down so she can see me. And she sees me, and she goes, "No, no, no, no, no." I go, "Yeah, yeah, yeah, yeah, yeah." She goes, "Lane one is for walking only." I'm like, "It's not, ma'am." And then a bunch of old people, like, joined in on her side. They ganged up. They're like, "Hello, Margaret, walking only." Like, they ganged up on me, and, like, I got up, and I went into lane four. Like, that lady is a liar and a bully. She's a bully. And I got out of the pool, and I handled a bully like you're supposed to handle a bully. I told on her. I did. I did. I'm 56. I think she was about 84. And I told a 16-year-old what she did. Like, I told the lifeguard on duty. That was who was in charge. I went into the office, and I told on that old lady, and she got in trouble.
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Some Journey for your 5 o'clock free ride here on Z102.3. It's also your traditional dinner supper hour. What are we having for dinner today? Well, you could praise your waffle iron, not have a waffle, though. It's just Waffle Iron Day. It's Diesel Billy Day. Something musical, I'm not sure. National Camera Day, which is great. It's a hug holiday, baby. Get a hug if it's welcome. It's Rabbit Week, not to eat them, but to have as pets or maybe just observe in the backyard like I do. It's National Guy Day. Whatever. And if you are looking for something to eat today, it's National Bacon Burnt End Day. I did not know you can make bacon burnt ends. That is something new for me. I bet it's super tasty. Also, National Almond Butter Crunch Day. Now, I heard that and I was not quite sure. I saw some pictures. Yes. Give it to me. The sweet sacred bliss. Almond Butter Crunch, if you've ever had a Score or a Heath bar, it's that, but with almonds on the top. Those are my, they're the same thing, actually. One company bought the other. It's the exact same candy bar, two different names, Heath and Score, with almonds on it, with that toffee. God, my mouth waters every time I say it. That toffee's going to get stuck in your teeth. But give me that.

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Twisted Sister, your 5 o'clock free ride, Z1023. I'm Jack. I mentioned earlier, I spent a lot of the time traveling back and forth over the weekend. We had some, had some baseball going on, and at least an hour back and forth. Yeah, 6 hours of driving. I got lost, like I said, 4 out of 6 times. But there was some, you know, when you're driving, like a long distance, not just like around town or something, but long distance, you get travel partners. You know what I mean? Like, you're with them, whether you're stuck behind a Canadian roadblock of two semis, like, not moving much. That happened plenty of times. But you got the other person. They're going about the same speed as you. You kind of, you know, leapfrog a little bit back and forth. I was stuck behind a guy. No rhythm. Like, the worst road partner you could have. I'm behind him going 90. Where I go 80. He's going 80. Oh, now he's dropped. Why is he hitting his brakes? There's nobody in front of him. Now he's 55. Oh, now he's up to 90. Now it's down to 7. Like, no friggin' rhythm. None. Set the cruise control, dude. Like, that. Have you never heard? I don't understand what they're doing. Like, they kind of fall asleep and then hit the gas and then they drove me absolutely. That was for at least 20 miles.

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1: One man's last call is another man's hit song. The Aerosmith classic that almost didn't happen. That story tonight on Steve Gorman Rocks.
0: That's tonight on Steve Gorman Rocks. C-102-3.

Def Leppard and Hysteria, Z1023, Erie's Classic Rock. I felt like I was getting a little bit of hysteria, like I was telling you. Dude driving in front of me, no rhythm. No rhythm over the weekend. Just, you know, slow, fast, back and... Oh, my God. Just absolutely killing me. Snoozer had texted in, probably a New York driver. He says, it pisses me off because I got back and forth. He said, I live here, but I go back and forth. He said, you would not believe the amount of drivers like that. 814-868-1023. Thank you, Snoozer. I'm glad somebody can commiserate, you know, with that. Because I just don't get it. There's a cruise control, nice, even. It's even better gas mileage you do it that way, buddy.

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Leonard Skinner in Sweet Home Alabama, Z1023, Erie's Classic Rock. You know, I'm not on email the whole time when I'm here. I am occasionally, but I'm looking for like content and trying to plan out how the songs are going to work and looking for comedy bits and other things that we're going to learn about something. And then I look at my email and it's from like an hour ago. Hey, pizza is in the sales pit. That's where all the salespeople are. It's gone. Like, nobody came into the studio and like, hey, Jack, there's pizza out here. Really? Like, I would have had a piece. Nobody cares to... Oh, email. Okay. Like, that is the... Don't even send out the email. I'd rather have not seen that.

0: Alice Cooper and School's Out, Z1023. I'm Jack, and just a little bit after we check in, we're also going to go buy a gun with Janie, and we'll also learn a little something about something in just a little bit about laughing and losing some weight, which I thought was kind of interesting. Also, I had a text from 846. On Friday, we learned about handshakes. And why we do handshakes, it's show you're unarmed. That's what we learned. But he also let me know, he's like, and we don't do it with our left because they thought left-handed people were evil. Very true. I had a girlfriend growing up, longtime girlfriend. Her father was a lefty, but he went to Catholic school, and they tied his left hand to a Bible because they thought it was the devil. Learned to write with his right hand. And basically became, like, they forced him to be right-handed. I take that as a personal offense, being a lefty. Like, that's nuts. That's crazy that people would even think that. But coming up, we're going to learn a little something about something. Like I said, we're going to lose some weight by laughing.
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Aerosmith and Janie's Got a Gun, Z1023. Jack on this Monday evening. Thanks for being here. You're going to learn a little something about something right now. And I don't know what you've had to eat today. I told you earlier, thankfully, I missed that email that said, hey, there's pizza in the sales pit where all the salespeople are. Oh, I missed that one. And that's good. I don't need pizza. In fact, it's probably a couple hundred calories. Like a piece of toast is 10 or 100. And I watched the thing yesterday. Here's the calories of veggies versus here's 100 calories for two Oreo. All right. So think about this. This is what we learned today. The average person can burn a fifth of a calorie a minute when they laugh a lot. A fifth of a calorie just for laughing. It comes out to if you watch like a 90-minute comedy movie, if you watch, maybe stand-up special, you can burn about 17 calories if you're laughing a lot, if it's really funny. That's just a straight laughing. That's not the popcorn you're eating, maybe the pizza or the burger that you're having or all the can of gummy bears or whatever. You know how hard it is to lose a calorie? That is so stupid. You're going to have to watch about, a week's worth of comedy just to burn some weight.

0: Foo Fighters and Everlong, Z1023, where earlier we learned, as we learn a little something-something about something every weekday workday in the 6 p.m. hour, it takes an hour and a half comedy, movie, special, whatever, to burn about 17 calories, because you burn a fifth of a calorie when you laugh a lot. Fifth of a calorie a minute. So I had to look it up, and somebody did. I'm like, what is, for me, Anchorman, Austin Powers Gold Member, 40-year-old virgin, Pee-wee's Big Adventure. Like, these are the movies that make me laugh the most. Would I lose any weight? Probably not. But I wondered, and I Googled it, they did do a study, laughs per minute, the biggest comedy movies. All right? Anchorman coming in, 1.6 laughs a minute. All right. Borat, 1.7. Superbad, 1.9. Top three. Naked Gun. Oh, yeah, I forgot about those. The first one, 2.3 laughs a minute. Absolutely. The Hangover was second, 2.4 laughs. And number one, if we're looking at it as in I can lose the most weight by watching this movie, Airplane, 3 laughs a minute. Now, maybe that's a little more than 17 calories an hour. But again, a piece of toast is 100 calories. You're going to have to watch Airplane every single second of the entire year to lose weight and don't eat anything.
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17: From your Weather Authority Jet 24, I'm meteorologist Tom Atkins. Here's a look at your hot and humid forecast. It will become more humid tonight. Clear to partly cloudy, warm, lows of 73 in the city, 68 inland. Hot and muggier tomorrow. Slight chance of a morning shower or storm, but mainly dry. High temperatures tomorrow near 90. Tomorrow night, it's just sultry at night and dry, a low of 78. And Wednesday, mostly sunny, hazy, hot, and sticky, high temperatures of 92. Make it a good, safe, and cool night from Jet 24. I'm meteorologist Tom Atkins.